I remember one evening I was in my living room when I got a call from a producer who wanted me to sing some music, but it wasn't gospel. I was vulnerable at the time because I needed some money. I was about to lose everything. I was going through a lot of things. I mean, a lot of things. As I was about to get dressed to go meet the producer, I heard a voice say, "Please, ever change your heart. Don't let the devil steal your faith, my child, just wait." So for those of you right now who's thinking of giving up on God, please ever change your heart.

0: Hallelujah. Good night to you out there in Radio Land. It's Divine Church of God on Royal Radio. And we are about to commence the program for tonight, the Midnight Marathon. And we are going to invite the presence of the Lord just to be with us, just to stay with us, and to do whatever He pleases. Because it's not about us. It's not about anybody here. It's all about God. Glory to God. Father, we glorify you tonight. We praise you and we adore you. We lift you up and we exalt your holy name. We magnify you, Jesus, because indeed you are God and God all by yourself. We just hail you, Lord and Master of our lives. We worship you. We glorify you. We honor you. We adore you. We exalt your name because indeed you are like no one else. You are the I am that I am. You are the great I am. You are the exalted one. You are the everlasting Father. You are the Prince of Peace. You are the mighty God. You are the Rose of Sharon, the Lily of the Valley, or Batlax this night. And tonight we just want to worship you. We exalt your name, O Most High God, and we worship you tonight in spirit and in truth. Lord, as we're about to begin this program, we ask you tonight that you will saturate the airwaves tonight. We ask you, Holy Ghost of God, that you will take precedence tonight. You will do whatever pleases you tonight because it's all about you. Oh, glory to God. And tonight we just worship you with our entire being and every fiber of our being. We worship you tonight. We just ask you, Lord God, that you will take full control. Hallelujah. Cover your people under your blood. And we ask, Lord God, for listening ears tonight. And we ask you, Lord God, that you will saturate every listener here, Lord God, every viewer on the internet tonight, right around the world, mighty God, we just ask you that you take over tonight. Have your way in this place. In Jesus' name we pray. Amen and amen. Glory to God. We just lift up the name of Jesus tonight. Amen. Because it's all about Him. Amen. Glory to God.
1: Amen. Yes, praise God. All right, New York City and the world, we thank you. We thank our sister Yvonne for the opening prayer. Yes, it's Divine Church of God here on Royal Radio. We just want to greet each and every one this afternoon and welcome you to our broadcast. Yes, I'm in the studio tonight. My name is Pastor John. I am just one of the junior hosts tonight. Yes, we have some senior people in the studio. Yes, we have the evangelist here with us tonight. And as you hear, our sister Yvonne is here. We are here tonight because we believe that we can make a difference in somebody's life. We're here tonight because we believe that it's not over until God says it's over. So tonight, we're going to ask you that if you're out there and you're listening, just remember that you can get a prayer tonight. Yes, there's a special on prayer tonight. So please, don't be shy. Be a part of this. Be a part of this tonight. We want to take time out to send greetings out to the CEO tonight, Mr. Chad Royal, and his family. May God bless you, sir. I want to send greetings out to the Apostle Bennett and Sister Terry Ann. Yes, over there on King Barker Radio. Still going tonight. God bless them both and the entire Unity with Love family. Yes, I want to send greetings over to Sealer Radio tonight. Bless everyone over there. Elder Needham, God bless you. DJ Dia, got a big event coming up next week. Bless you, girl. Oh, I want to send greetings out to the controversial Brother Victor. Yes, the controversial Brother Victor. I want to send greetings out to Ian the Messenger, DJ Moonlight, Sister Sharon over there at the Hair Palace Beauty Salon. God bless you, Sister Sharon. You know, I think I need some help with Sister Sharon, and I need some people to help me pray for her. Two times I walked into the Hair Palace Beauty Salon to talk to Sister Sharon to see whether anything could be done about my hair. And both times, Sister Sharon looked at me and shake her head and said, Pastor, Jesus Christ can heal the sick, but him can't raise the dead. So I don't know. I need somebody to talk to Sister Sharon for me because she's trying to tell me that there's no hope for my hair. And that is the Hair Palace Beauty Salon. Anyway, Sister Sharon, if you're listening tonight, don't worry. We're going to pray for you. Yes, you got your big event coming up in March. Yes, we're going to be there. God bless you, Sister Sharon of the Air Palace Beauty Salon. I want to say good night to all the bush people tonight. Yes, everybody from the bush, good night and God bless you. All the bush that we have around, the Trelawney bush, the St. Mary bush, even the St. Thomas bush tonight, we want to heal up. All the people from the St. Thomas bush tonight, God bless you. Fireball, yes, bless you, Fireball. Yes, Fireball is up for MC of the year, you know. Yes, God bless you, Fireball. I hope you win. Desmond White, yes. Tonight, I think the apostle said she was going to be with us tonight. Ah, how tragic. God bless you, Apostle Donnet, right, if you're listening. I hope you're listening. The telephone number in our studio is 718-231-1077. Don't be shy. Give us a call. I want to say hello to Minister June. Yes, Minister June. Brother Devon. Yes. God bless you. God bless you. Yeah, man. Some wonderful people out there, people of God. To all our loyal listeners tonight, God bless all the listeners to the Divine and Royal program. And to our silent listeners, you know who you are. God bless you as well. To family, if there's any family listening, bless you tonight. Yes. Also, we want to send greetings out to some of these churches that we fellowship with. God bless each and every one of you. And we pray that, oh, bless the name of Jesus, that God will just have mercy upon each and every one of us. Miss Penny, I know you're not sleeping yet, Miss Penny, so God bless you. I want to send greetings down to Kingston, Jamaica, to the Divine Church of God over there. Also, to the rest of the churches in the island, in Ocho Rios, Bonham Springs, in Maypen, yes, of the bushes, and the deep bushes of St. Mary. Place called, what's the name of that place up there? Yes, Lewisburg in St. Mary, where we have another of our branches. God bless each and every one of you. I want to send greetings out to all these nursing homes tonight that got us locked. Yes, to all the RNs, all the CNAs. God bless you guys tonight. Thank you for being a part of this broadcast. All the teachers, yes, all the home attendants, the hospitality and the kitchen staff, all restaurant workers, yes, taxi drivers. All you guys who listen to us, thank you for your support. If you are celebrating your birthday, I want to wish you a happy birthday. Yes, February is a very good month for birthdays. Yes, the month of lovers and that kind of stuff. So God bless you. All our internet listeners, bless you. We want to pray for our president tonight. Yes, our prayers go out for our president. The election is coming up. And those of you who can vote, remember, we're voting Barack Obama. Amen. Black president. Bless him. Yes. May God bless him. May God keep him. I want to pray about the Dream Act for all the kids who are here and they didn't choose to be, but they are here. And so we pray that the Congress will pass the Dream Act so these kids can participate in the system like all of us. Yes. Amen. We want to also ask that if you have benefited from the broadcast of Divine Church of God, that you take time out to send us a contribution to help to pay for our time on radio. Yes, we need your help. So don't be shy. Don't send your money to Ohio. Send it right here in the Bronx to Divine Church of God where we can build our radio ministry. Yes, we want to go. We want to move on to television. You know, we're not going, so we have high hopes. So send the money, come, so we can pay for the thing. All right? Bless you. Once again, our program is dedicated to broken vessels. My God. Somebody said, Pastor, how come every night you dedicate your program to broken vessels? And the answer is, there are always broken vessels out there. Even today, some people got broken. Even today, some things happened that set some people back. Even 1 hour ago, some people get some bad news, you know? So our program is dedicated to these people. We want to encourage somebody through our broadcast. We want to lift somebody up. We want to pray with somebody. We want to hope that through our broadcast, somebody can realize that God is still in control, despite what it looked like. Yes, God is still in control. Yes, we just want to thank each and every one. And once again, if you are listening, please call a friend and tell a friend that we are on so they can be a part of this. Easy George, yes, bless you. Oh my God, everybody's still grieving over Whitney Houston. But she was good, now she's gone. We're here, and we got to give an account for ourselves. So please, please, let's get on track. Tonight, if you need a prayer, please call us. We have prayer warriors in our studio tonight willing to pray. And I want to pray with somebody tonight. So give me a call. 718-231-1077. God bless
2: you. This life is full with so much hurt and pain.

0: Yes, caller, this is Divine Church of God on the radio. Hello?
1: Hello?
0: Yes, good night. God bless you.
1: Yes, I'm part of the prayer.
0: Oh, that's a wonderful call. I love that call. Holy line, all right? Okay. You call at the right time.
2: For all that strength, your courage to renew.
0: That is why we're here.

0: take this that one from the top.
1: Yes. It's full with so much hurt and pain.
2: To each and every one of you.
1: Wars and rumors of war.
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1: This is the time.
2: Come on, somebody.
1: Come to look.

0: 39 degrees in the Bronx.
1: Someone slipped and fell.
0: My God.
1: Was that someone you?
0: We're here to help you if you fell. Come on, somebody.

0: He's a miracle worker. He can do everything for you, for you, for you, for you, for you, for you, for you, you.
1: Yes, New York City and the world, the song says it is. There is no secret. No secret what God can do. Lines are open. The lines are open. 718-231-1077. We're going to try to help the pastor tonight. Yes, we're going to try to help the pastor tonight. I hope I have some people listening who can help the pastor. It is no secret what God can do. I'm telling you, I feel something special about our broadcast tonight. Yes, I feel like something is going to happen. Something good is going to happen. Somebody's going to be blessed.

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Some people walking around with a half full cup. 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Yeah. It's not about time you get what God has for you. It's not about time you reach out for what's there. Yeah, sitting there waiting for you, just for you to come and say, here I am, Lord. Here I am, Lord. Send me.

0: 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Come on.
1: Roll back the curtain of memory now and then.
0: I'd like to take that from the top. Yes. Somebody needs to look back. Somebody needs to look back tonight. Have you counted the cost? Look at the sacrifices.

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You know, every human, every person should have a time when they reflect, when they look back. Yes, you know, you should really take time out to look at where God brought you from and how he brought you out. Because if you do this, it will enhance your testimony. Yeah, and then you won't have to use, the testimony of the three Hebrew boys, the testimony of Daniel in the lion's den. You will have your testimony. Yes, roll back the curtain and talk about where God has brought you from and how he has brought you out. My God, somebody need to look back and give God praise tonight. Somebody need to look back and say, thank you, Lord. Look at me now. Look at me now. Goodness gracious. For myself, I can say that he brought me out of a horrible pit. Yes. Yes, he brought me out. He has taken me a mighty long way. Mighty long way. How about you? Is there anybody who want to testify of the goodness of God, of how God has helped you?

0: of how he has brought you. Did God bring you out of anything? Somebody needs to testify. Yes, children of God, everyone under the hearing of my voice tonight, you need to understand that you are where you are because of God. You could not have done it on your own. Could not, did not, shall not, will not. You cannot do it on your own. Had not been for the Lord on your side, where would you be? Roll back the curtains tonight. Take a look at how good God has been. Has God been good to anybody? My God, look at your kids. Look at the job. Look at where you live. Oh, my God. Somebody got a miracle. But I want you to understand that somebody needs a miracle tonight. Yes. And that's why we're here. That is why we're in the studio tonight. Because somebody needs a miracle.
1: Oh, thank you, Lord.
0: I want to pray for somebody. I want to pray with somebody.

0: know somebody like that tonight?
1: I know you're a miracle worker, Jesus. Do it for me.
0: Do you know someone who needs a miracle tonight?
1: Do it for me. Do it for me. Right now.
0: My God, he can do it right now. Right now.
1: Y'all help me sing the song one time. Someone. Someone.
0: Do you need a miracle tonight?
1: Needs a miracle.
0: What are your circumstances?
1: I know.

0: there tonight.
1: I said, I feel you. Someone
0: needs a miracle.
1: I said, God is passing by right now.
0: You're a miracle worker, G.
1: Why don't you give us a call?
0: Do it for me.
1: My God.

0: Thank you. My God, is there anyone that need a blessing? Is there anyone that need a miracle tonight? Tonight, right now, it's your finest hour. Yes, the water is troubled tonight. Yes, I feel the Spirit of God moving. Why don't someone give us a call and get your miracle? Why don't you reach out? Why don't you cry out? Oh my God. Bible tells of a man who was blind and Jesus was passing by. Oh yes. Jesus was passing by. And he heard a commotion, the Bible said. And he said to his friend, what's going on? Because he was blind, he couldn't see. And listen, if you're blind, you better have some friend. That's what I'm talking about. If you're spiritually blind, you better have some friend. A good friend too. Yes. Because he said, what's going on? And the friend said, Jesus of Nazareth is passing by. Because some of us are spiritually blind, Jesus walked right past it. So the man knew he had a need. And he started to cry out. You know, some people never notice it until you start to cry out. You know? Some people never notice it until you start to shout. Some people never notice it until you start to worship. Huh? The man had a need and he started to cry out. Am I talking to somebody tonight? He said, Jesus! And if you know, say, I have to call the name sometime. Thou son of David, have mercy upon me. Come on, somebody. You need to cry out. I don't mean say have a shout, which part of them. But you need to cry out to God. Yes. You need to get his attention. Yes, call it alive.
1: Praise the Lord, Pastor.
0: God bless you, my child.
1: God bless.
0: Hallelujah, Jesus.
1: Pastor, I call you for prayer because I need a miracle for my son.
0: My God. Right now. Okay, hold the line, my child.
1: That God can do it.
0: I hear that cry. I say, I hear that cry. Yes, hallelujah, Jesus. Glory to God. You got to cry out. Don't sit there and die. I said the man cried out and called to Jesus. And when the people heard the man crying out, what they said, quiet, be quiet. And you know that some people will stop your blessing. Some people will stop your deliverance. Some people will stop your breakthrough. But cry out. Cry out. Cry out. Cry out. My God. Somebody just need to cry out tonight. Because your breakthrough is passing by. Your miracle is passing by. Your deliverance is passing by. So cry out tonight. Cry out. The miracle not just come, sir. You have to cry out for it. Yes. My God. Listen to this one.

I want to take that from the top. Yes, because somebody need to understand about miracles tonight. Somebody need to understand about deliverance tonight, that you have to trust and obey. Glory to God. Glory to God. My God. Glory to God.

Yes, caller, you're live. Want to take that one from the top right now. I'm going to take that one from the top right now. Yes, I'm going to take it from the top right now. Trust and obey. Hallelujah. Glory to God.

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There is no other way to be happy in Jesus than to trust and obey. Somebody listening tonight need to get back to that place. Some broken vessel tonight need to get back to that place. Some broken cisterns tonight need to get back to that place. Because so many times we just need to follow that still small voice. That still small voice.

0: button, somebody. 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
0: Yes, Carla, will you hold the line, please? Yes, Carla, you're live. I can do that for you, child. I can do that right now. Yes, Carla, you're live. Hello?

0: Yes, caller, you're live. Hello. All right, we're going to do that. I'll check that out, okay?
1: We

0: around somebody. How many times have you been there?
1: How it should be.
0: I said the water is troubled tonight.
1: Oh.

0: Come on, somebody, you'll understand it. Yes, caller, you're live. Good night. God bless you.
1: Good morning, Pastor.
0: Bless you.
1: Good morning, Sister Yvonne. Good morning, Evangelist Ellis. God bless. Glory to God.
0: Most definitely. Most definitely. God bless you. God bless you, child. God bless you.
2: Tempted and tried.
0: Jesus.
2: We all

0: bells.
1: Come on, somebody.
0: Oh, that they long.
1: I said the water is troubled.
0: While they are home.
1: Now is a good time to call.
0: Oh,
1: it's a good time to jump in.
0: Living all about.
1: It's a good time to cry out.
0: May

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4: 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That's a Jerry. 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Yes, 646-538-2734. 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Your head are going to look distant, then gone.
6: God bless you. God bless you. Telling you, sometimes you don't understand some things. Sometimes.
7: Fail and try. Will.
6: Some things happen you don't know.
7: Often made to one.
6: Some things just don't make no sense sometimes. Yes, call it live.
7: How it should be. Either.

0: on, give me a call back.
1: Sir,
0: we missed that call.
1: Coming in close.
0: I said sometimes there are some things you don't understand.
1: When he comes from.
0: Some things you can't explain sometimes.
1: Way in the sky.
0: My God, somebody.

0: said the water is troubled tonight. Something is gonna happen.
1: We'll understand.
0: Don't let this opportunity pass you by.
1: Oh, hold my,
0: why don't you cry out tonight? 718-231-1077. I gotta take it from the top. I gotta take it from the top. Somebody need to understand. It's not over till God says it's over. It's not over till God says it's over. Call it alive.
2: It's from the top.
0: Yes, yes, my child.
2: In the name of Jesus.
0: Glory to God.
2: With the name of
0: God. Say that again.
2: With the name of a person.
0: Brother West.
2: Brother West?
0: Yes.
2: Okay.
0: From the top for you, my child. God bless you. Yeah, sometimes some things happen, sometimes you don't understand. But I'm telling you, it's not over till God says it's over. Listen to this.
3: Tempted and tried.
0: Hallelujah, Jesus.
3: We'll often made to one.
0: Glory to God.
3: Earth.
0: Water is troubled.
3: How it should be.
0: Just gotta trust and obey.

0: said, are you with me tonight? I need some prayer warrior.
1: Cheer up, my brother.
0: It's not an easy road.

0: said, I feel your pain tonight. I feel your pain tonight.
1: Oh, bye.
0: Why don't you call and let us pray about it?

0: Yes, caller, you're live. God bless you.
1: Good night.
0: Good night.
1: Absent for some time.
0: All right, y'all. We can do that the right time.

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We'll understand it all by and by. Don't give up now. Don't give up now. Oh, it's going to get better. It's going to get better. Want to tell? Hey, somebody. Don't give up now. Don't give up now. Keep praying. Don't give up now.

0: Yes, caller, you're live.
1: Good night, brother.
0: God bless you. How you doing, my child?
1: I'm so glad, my dear. Thank God I'm alive. Dr. Sam, good.
0: All right.
1: I'm alive and in my right mind and everything. I sent to all my members working.
0: Wonderful, wonderful, wonderful.
1: I'm thankful. How was your week?
0: God has been good.
1: Has been good. Thank you. Thank you. We have to thank you.
0: Every day.
1: Every minute, every hour.
0: Amen. Glory to God.
1: Yes, my dear. I'm going to hear your voice. I hear from his heart.
0: That's wonderful.
1: And yet only I listen to you.
0: So you're enjoying the music?
1: Yes, I'm enjoying the music, but as I heard this song, hear me. That's what the song, I must have that with me.
0: Yes. Amen.
1: I used to love that song, And the girls sing it in some of my auditors. One come from Australia. And one of my daughters used to be a classmate in school.
0: Okay. I hear that.
1: Yes, my dear. I love hearing him. The first time I hear him, he was singing The Eyes of the Storm.
0: Right.
1: And then I walk from up here and go to work up there to get the CD. The time around here, it was a my work avenue.
0: Right, right.
1: And I walk, and if I walk, I don't hear him get the CD. And I found most of them CD then.
0: That's good.
1: Yes, that's good to hear you once more.
0: Yeah, we're back again, doing it.
1: God bless you.
0: Doing it again, girl.
1: And we will talk later.
0: Thank you so much. God bless you too.
1: Yes, people, we can talk.
0: As long as you're listening to us, it's good.
1: As long as I am alive and I can talk. Sister Campbell, not come yet.
0: No.
1: Sister Campbell yet?
0: No, no, yet. She's so called.
1: So you're
0: yeah,
1: your mother, right? Anyhow, take care.
0: God bless you. Thank you so much. All right.
1: And we'll talk. Okay, mate.
0: Keep listening. All right.
1: I will sister.
0: Yeah, sure. All right. I know she's about.
1: Okay.
0: All right. Bless you.
1: All right.
0: Yes, caller, you're live. This is Divine Church of God on your Royal Radio.
2: Good morning, Pastor. I'm not hearing the callers at all. I'm just hearing you.

0: Will you please pray about that for me and everyone in the studio, please?
1: All right, just so you, my child. God bless you.
0: And everyone in the studio.
2: Thank you, sis.
0: God bless you, Lord. Is Sister Young there?
1: No, she's not.
0: Oh, she's not there. Okay. God bless.

0: I think they need to turn up the phone somewhere or anything like that.
1: Our church is located at
2: 697 East 219th Street.
1: Yeah, but away from that, and you know, I want my foot, you know, you drive, you know. So when you spin around that area and things like that, you know.
2: No more you come at church.
1: I don't want to go out too much at church people, you know, but
2: you'll be able to get the music.
1: Church people are doing too much there right now for me, even.
2: Well, you have to bring the music, come.
1: Okay, right now I'm do my tune and I'm there for the church. I'm there big up all of them them people that are about in the parade or whatever Christian. I'm there and pick them up and pick up and do my good gospel tune. I can't go get them to play and one of them cuts me out and have me hide me and let them want to sweep me and that rubbish, you know. I'm going to blow up everything, you know. Because none of them now will get through with that, you know. Okay? I'm here to preach out God for the pulpit and I pray for people,
2: Brother Levi, you hear me? Bring a CD, come and we play it here, sir. One of them days, I go interview and you can tell me all we are talking about, all right?
1: Thank you, sir.
2: God bless you.

0: Is anybody praying tonight? Thou who know. We all got weaknesses, you know. All my weakness. I tell people I'm not perfect. I have some serious problems sometimes. I spend hours on my knees. Precious promise, God is not finished with me yet. How about you tonight?
1: I am praying, blessed Savior,
0: my God,
1: for a faith so clear and bright.
0: Is anybody with me tonight?
1: That I will see thy glory in the deepest.
0: Glory to God. Come on, somebody. Glory to God. Yes, Carla, you're live. Hello? Hello?

0: somebody's depending on you. Many threats. Don't do it.
1: Away.
0: Come home.
1: Over yonder.
0: Come home.
1: And there's two.
0: Go home.
1: To get.
0: The church is waiting on you.
1: Blue.
0: The church of God is waiting on you. The church of Jesus Christ is waiting on you. This is no time for you to walk away. Too much to gain to lose.
1: I've crossed.

0: Yes, caller, you live.
1: Yeah, good night, my brother.
0: God bless you. God bless you.
1: God bless you too. Could you play back that for me, please?
0: Oh, most definitely.
1: Thank you very much. Bless.
0: Hold the line for me. Hold the line for me. All right.
1: Yeah.
0: Yes, caller, you live.
1: Yeah, good night, my brother.
0: God bless you. God bless you.
1: God bless you too. Could you play back that for me, please?
0: Oh, most definitely.

0: an empty seat in Zion because you're not in your place. Come on, think about it. Think about it.
1: The heart burning dead.
0: You got to be persuaded.

0: it's one word.
1: Come on, better must come.
0: Why don't you?
1: Better must come.
0: To
1: hold on.
0: Any sunset.
1: Gotta be persuaded.
0: Lies beyond the night.
1: Think of those prayers you pray.
0: Too many rivers.
1: Those testimonies you gave.
0: Need as water.
1: Those nights you cried.
0: Too many tread.
1: You can't leave now.
0: Away.
1: God is getting ready to bless you.
0: Out is to
1: hold on.
0: To gain.
1: Be persuaded.
0: To

0: mighty, call of your life. Hallelujah.
1: Praise the Lord.
0: Hallelujah. Glory to God.
1: Praise the Lord.
0: Hallelujah.
1: I am persuaded God will see me through.
0: Glory to God.
1: In spite of all my setbacks, in spite of all my delayed spirit that comes in my life, I am persuaded that God will see
0: hallelujah.
1: Me through.
0: Glory to God.
1: Oh, hallelujah. I thank you tonight, dear Jesus.
0: Bless you, Lord.
1: Pastor John Crooks. I was placed in the valley, down in the valley.
0: Amen.
1: Just to hear your voice about 6 months ago. And you restore my life.
0: To God be the glory.
1: I just want to tell you thanks tonight.
0: To God be the glory.
1: I have been through the fire.
0: Hallelujah.
1: I have been through the waters, but I'm still standing.
0: Hallelujah.
1: In spite of my health condition, I've not been working for the past 9 years, but I'm still standing.
0: To God be the glory.
1: I am as radiant, I'm shining like an angel in heaven.
0: My God.
1: And because of God's grace and mercy,
0: yes,
1: that kept me, I am still standing. I'm just asking you for prayer. Pastor John Crook, God has placed in my life.
0: God bless
1: he
0: you.
1: Placed on my heart a few months ago that I should support your ministry. I did not take it for granted. But today again, he reminded me, I must call your program tonight. And this is my call to you.
0: To God be the glory, my child. Okay, hold the line.
1: I need to speak to you off the air.
0: All right, we do the prayer and then we talk.

is troubled. The water is troubled. Are you persuaded? Don't go under. You don't have a sink.

0: You're going.
1: Yes, Carla, you're live.
2: Yeah, could you run that again for me, please?
1: Yes, my brother, we can do that. He'll do it again. Whatever God has done for you before, he can do it again, all right?
2: All right, what?
1: God bless you. Come on, somebody, don't you believe it tonight? He has healed you before, he'll do it again. He has blessed you before, he'll bless you again.
0: You may be down and feel like God has somehow forgotten.
1: For my broken vessels tonight.
0: That you are faced with circumstances you can't get through.
1: There's a fountain filled with blood.
0: Now it seems like there's no way out. You're going under.
1: We serve a God of second chances.
0: But God's proven time.
1: My God, somebody.
0: Time again.
1: Why don't you call me?
0: He'll take care of

0: God knows.
1: You're going through, and he knows how you're hurting.
0: Somebody need to pray for that child.
1: See, he knows.
0: Why don't you call us?
1: Just how your heart has been broken.
0: Listen, man. Not broke your heart like you picked the demo. Come on, somebody. We're talking about broken vessels tonight, man. Your heart has been broken, man. Your child has broken your heart. My God, you invest so much in I picnic. Huh? And when them bring home, Billy, my God. Huh? Why don't you let us pray tonight? Make we pray tonight. Your heart has been broken. But God can turn the situation around. It does not have to be that way. Let us pray. Let us pray.
1: But he's the God of the stars.
0: He is.
1: And the sun.
0: Yes, somebody.
1: And the seas. And he is.
0: You're not going under. Your child is not going under.
1: You see, he cares.
0: Let us pray.
1: The storm, and he'll find.
0: What manner of man is this?
1: To take care.
0: He speaks to the wind and the waves.
1: For you.
0: And they obey his will.
1: Again.
0: Somebody need to call us tonight. The water is troubled.
1: Do it again.
0: Let's pray with you about your child.
1: You just take
0: a. You've been crying.
1: Edward.
0: Your heart has been broken.
1: Edward.
0: You are disappointed. But we can turn it around with prayer. 718-231-10.

0: God, somebody. Don't you want to save your child?
1: He's still God.
0: It's a wonderful feeling when you walk into your kid's room and them right there in a bed, you know. Yeah. It's so wonderful when you can walk in your kid's room, your daughter, your son, and you look in them room and them right there in a bed, huh? So many people tonight don't know where their kids are, huh? Broken hearted. Yes, caller, you're live.
2: Yeah, I'm asking you to pray for my son and my daughter.
0: I'm telling you, girl, you call at the right time. Glory to God. We're going to pray that prayer for you right now. I say it's a wonderful thing. It's a wonderful thing. Hallelujah. When you can walk into the child's room and the child is in bed, huh? Do you know where your kids are? Do you know where your kids are? Do you know where your children are tonight? Has your heart been broken tonight? Why? Why don't you let us pray with you? Why don't you let us pray with you tonight about that child? Why don't you give us a call? Shandalabokandesa, I'm telling you, the water is troubled tonight. Yes, yes, the water is troubled tonight. We can focus tonight. We can focus tonight. Because God will do it again. He did it once before. He did it once before. He'll do it again. Why don't you call us in the studio tonight and let us pray? Yes, let us pray. Let us pray. Let us pray. Let us pray. Let us pray about it. Let us take it to the Lord in prayer. My God, somebody. Yes.

0: I know your heart has been broken. I know you've been disappointed. But we can turn it around with prayer. Is there anything too hard for God to do?
1: Just like Daniel.
0: Can you believe somebody so young? So young, get so much problem? Blood, the blood, the blood, the blood, the blood. Somebody help me just plead the blood over the children.

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1: Hey, Pastor, good morning.
0: God bless you.
1: My daughter of mercy, she going to one for the boys' school, but every time that she do the state exam, she's still late, you know. And she's just 14, she's supposed to be in high school now, and, you know, she's still repeating class.
0: All right, you call at the right time. We're going to do that prayer right now. All right? God bless you. Hallelujah, Jesus. 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One is troubled.

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1: Wash all my sins off.
0: We'll declare war, war, war. 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Come on, man, you know, you know. You know what's going on? The Bible said the Syrophoenician woman came up to Jesus and said, there is a devil on my daughter. Come on, man. You're looking at your child and you're saying to yourself, that's not the child I raised. That's not the child I gave birth to. That's not the child I trained. Come on, somebody. On your picnic, that is a devil. 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I make a prayer about it, man. Water trouble tonight. 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

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Yes, the blood. 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

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Anybody want to war for your child tonight? It doesn't have to be that way, man. We come against every lying spirit will rise up in us on picnic tonight. Come on, somebody. We can bind up some lying spirit tonight, you know. And you know the kind of trouble you're picking, girl. I know you're picking it that. You never raised that. You never give birth to that. It has to be a devil. Come on, man. And I call me to bind up some devil. How many times has your heart been broken? How many times you look by your picnic and just shake your head? Come on, let us bow our heads together now. The blood, the blood, the blood.

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I need your prayer. 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I need some covering.

0: sins
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0: Redeeming love has been my theme.
1: Glory to God.
0: And shall be till I die.
1: I'm telling you, these songs, they really take me back. This was a song we sang every time we had Lord's Supper. Anybody know what I'm talking about? As often as you drink this, you do it in remembrance of me. There is a fountain filled with blood drawn from Emmanuel's vein. Come on, somebody. My God, there was a young girl in our church, but when you ring out that song, it is like that tear out your heart. Anybody know what I'm talking about? When you're truly, truly committed, glory to God. Maybe I'm the one. Somebody help me tonight. Hallelujah.

0: Why somebody say, somebody said we must change the music to Dirty Teddy. What do you think? I need about 2 or 3 people to call me and tell me whether we must change this music or not. Because somebody has said to Dirty Teddy. Huh? Is anybody listening to me? Anybody listening to me tonight? Call your line. What do you think?
1: Can't change the vibes. Oh. God is God.
0: God is God. God bless you.
1: Alright.
0: Yeah, man. Yes, anybody else? Or anybody agree so we should have changed this thing? Talk to me, please. Somebody. Give me a call. Yeah. Daddy, daddy music we are playing. A Holy Ghost business with them on tonight. Yes. Yeah, we are storm some things tonight. We are change some things tonight. We are tear down some things tonight. God bless you, life caller. Hello?
2: Yeah, just make it stop, man. You're doing a good job, man. I'm telling you, I feel like I'm floating inside you, man. You don't even know what you're doing to me.
0: God bless you, my brother.
2: Can't leave your program, I think, I ain't believe, man. Sister Young and the whole family are your crew, man, I tell you. It's a blessing, man. It's a blessing, man. This song is a very powerful song. One day to make them dead, one live more life.
0: God bless you, my brother. God bless you. Yeah, man, I'm telling you, man. We're gonna tear down some things tonight, man. The enemy mad. You say the enemy mad tonight. God bless you, call of your life.
3: Pastor Brooks, designer royal, go with the Lord lead you.
0: I'll tell you, girl. The enemy mad tonight.
3: Do what the Lord tells you to do.
0: Amen.
3: This is not about us, this is about God.
0: Yes, God bless you. Glory to God. All right, thank you so much.
3: It's God. About us. It's about God. Do what God tells you to do.
0: God bless you, my child. God bless you, and thank you.
3: God bless you.
0: Yes. I said the enemy mad, man. The enemy mad. And every time you come to radio, you can play some old paraga raga business. Sometimes you have to get close to God, man. Sometimes you have to feel the presence. Glory to God. Not sure it's a studio, we know. Anywhere we go, we know the presence. Yeah, man. Anywhere we go, we make it holy ground. Shandala Mokandesa. Make it holy ground. And we end up on holy ground, anything possible. Yeah, man. At any minute, a deliverance can go. Shandala Mokandesa. Any minute, a deliverance can go on. Any minute, a healing can go on. That's why we encourage people to call in. Yes. Your healing is waiting, man. Your deliverance is waiting, man. Yes. I'll keep it right there. Right there. Right there. Come on, somebody. The song says, "Pass me not, O gentle Savior." Anybody remember we used to sing this song? Stir, stir. Shift, shift. I feel like turn it up. Tomorrow is a holiday, man. Let us worship.

on, let's just sing with us tonight. 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Sing in your spirit. My God.

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0: Minister Claver Chowder, Minister Peninsulin, Minister Dwight Chowder, Stacey Elevated Wilson, Minister O'Dane Roden, Brother Rudy and Marsha Jack, MC yours truly Nicole Reed. 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
0: My God, calling live. Hello?
2: I'm the top from the Pastor John.
0: Oh, you sound like you're in Restoration Valley, girl.
2: Sir.
0: Ah, I hear you.
2: Glory to God. Hallelujah.
0: Glory to God.
2: Hallelujah.
0: Bless you.
2: Jesus.
0: God.
2: Hallelujah.
0: Restoration. Renewal. In the name of Jesus. Bless you. Hallelujah.
1: When I'm low.
0: Somebody low tonight?
1: Spirit.
0: Restoration time.

0: in thee.
1: Where a little more oil in the lamp.
0: For the Lord knows I can't stay on the mountain.
1: Are you still with me?
0: So we picked out a valley for me.
1: Come on, tomorrow's a holiday.

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Restoration lines are open. I said the valley lines are open. The valley lines are open tonight. 718-231-1077. Anybody ready for some restoration? Come on, somebody. You've been in the valley too long. Your valley experience over and over and over and over. Let it be over. Come on.

0: Yes, caller, you're live. God bless you.
1: Lord, God bless you. I'm calling for some prayer for my son this morning.
0: I'm telling you. Right call at the right time, my girl.
1: Thank you, Jesus.
0: God bless you. Hold the line for me. Yes, people. Yes, people. Yes, people. Restoration time. Renewal time. Peace time. The lines are open. Yes, the lines are open. Why don't you call us in the studio, 718-231-107. Why don't you give these people some work to do? Caller, you're live. Yes, yes, the lines are open. The lines are open. Why don't you give us a call? You give us a call in the studio, 718-231-1077. My God, my God, my God, my God. Yes, people. Tonight, the lines are open for prayer. Tonight, the lines are open for prayer. Yes, caller, you're live. Hello? I can't hear you. I can't say that again.
1: Good morning. I need prayer. I need restoration.
0: Okay, hold the line for prayer for me, okay?
1: Thank you.
0: Yes, yes, yes, yes. We're talking about peace tonight. We're talking about restoration. We're talking about renewal. Yes, the peace lines are open. The restoration lines are open. The valley lines are open. Wherever you are tonight, there's a prayer waiting for you. Yes.

0: We still want to pay for the peace of our children. We still want to pray for some kids tonight. Why don't you call about your kids?
1: I am ready.
0: You know the pick that I might give trouble, man.
1: Tonight.
0: Let us pray.

0: your calls coming. Keep your calls coming. The lines are tied.
1: Is your all on the altar?
0: I gotta take that one from the top. I have to take that one from the top. Jesus. Are you with me tonight, somebody? Deliverance. You gotta let it go. You gotta give up your all. Listen to this one. Come on, somebody.

0: There's a deliverance in the air.
1: Until all on
2: the
1: earth.
2: Hallelujah. Hallelujah. Jesus. Hallelujah.
0: Yes,
2: Carla,
0: yes.
2: Hallelujah. From the top, Pastor. Hallelujah. Glory to God. Hallelujah.
0: My God. Come on, somebody. There's a deliverance in the air. There's something. Something is happening. Somebody wants to be left at the altar. Something is happening. Won't you come to the altar?
1: You have longed for sweet.
0: Won't you come to the altar?

0: those calls coming.
1: Until all,
0: we want to pray.
1: The altar is laid.
0: Don't you want us to pray about your child?

0: God. You can hold.
1: Hallelujah, Jesus. Hallelujah.
0: Be blessed.
1: Hallelujah.
0: And a
1: peace.
0: Hallelujah.
1: Yes, come on, your life.
2: Hallelujah, my
1: glory
2: brother.
1: To
2: I'm
1: God.
2: I'm glad you're not preaching tonight out of the mouth. I'm glad this song is ministering. I'm telling you, there is nothing like music.
1: I'm telling you, my brother.
2: Yes, man, because honestly, Pastor John, if you was preaching, I would be sleeping.
1: It's not me. It's
2: preaching
1: not me.
2: Is good, but sometimes when we get too much of it, man, it put us to sleep. But the music.
1: I'm telling you, it's not me, my brother. It's not me.
2: Yes, man, I want to big up my sister Young and my St. Mary friend and everybody. Good morning, sister.
3: How are you doing?
2: Boy, me excellent, you know, me excellent. Me day, boy. Divine now, make me sleep at all.
3: You have a holy ransom?
2: Yeah, man, I wonder if me and the seasoning person are the only two mad somebody. I wonder if we are the only two mad people. I would have liked 10 more people to call us and tell we that you're being blessed, because I am being blessed tonight. I would like to know that this blessing only going for 2 people. 10 people, not give Pastor John a call, because what is going on there tonight is not ordinary.
1: My God. My God. Jesus.
2: Yes, my brother.
1: To God be the glory. Glory to God.
2: Done. God bless you, my brother.
1: God bless you. God bless you. Hold the line, my brother.

0: honor somebody?
1: The altar.
0: Do you want to be left at the altar?
1: Is laid.
0: Sometimes you have to stay there and pray, Lord.
1: Is your all on the altar of sacrifice?
0: These songs.
1: Laid.

0: My God.
1: And a bee.
0: My God.
1: And sweet rest.
0: Jesus.
1: As you healed him.
0: Yes, call me alive.
2: Pastor.
0: Mm-hmm.
2: Are you alone of the music in your hall?
0: Why?
2: All right.
0: No, man. No, man. Music is international.
2: Okay, Pastor. I love you.
0: God bless you. God bless you.
2: Bless you too.

0: hand on somebody.
1: All the love.
0: We're at the altar.
1: He will send from above.
0: Anybody know Heavy Lord?
1: And
0: well, we forgot from the top again. That one you can't play two times. It can't play two times. My God. I don't want to preach like Brother CJ said. So the music went talk tonight. Are you with me tonight? Yes, Carl, are you with us tonight?
2: Yes, Pastor John, good morning. You know, tonight, all this thing
0: I don't want to preach like Brother CJ said. So the music went talk tonight. Are you with me tonight? Yes, Carl, are you with us tonight?
2: Yes, Pastor John, good morning. You know, tonight, all this thing I got there.

0: God bless you, my child.
1: In Jesus' name, Lord.
0: Yes. Is your
1: keep
0: all.
1: Rolling. 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
0: Glory to God. 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And for faith to increase. 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
0: Those days people used to kneel down at the altar. You know?
1: Your heart.
0: Nobody no kneel down altar again.
1: The spirit,
0: yes.
1: Control.
0: Yes, call it alive.
2: God,
0: hallelujah.
2: Have you,
0: glory to God.
2: Okay.
0: Yes, thank you, and to God be the glory.
2: Yeah, God bless.

0: Talk. Listen to the song.
1: Who can tell all the love?
0: My God.
1: He will send from above.
0: Deliverance, deliverance.
1: And a happy heart.
0: Why don't you let us pray for your kids right now?
1: Amen.
0: Why don't you lay your kids on the altar?

0: so we're still at the altar. Come on, oh, come on, oh.
1: The choir is singing the last song.
0: Come on, somebody.
1: And I know
0: sometime
1: it's time
0: sometime
1: to go.
0: Just got to stay a little bit longer. Pray a little more.
1: But something,
0: come on, come on,
1: is happening.
0: Something is happening.
1: And I can't get off my knees.
0: Have you ever been there?
1: So leave me at the altar.
0: We are at the altar.
1: For a while.
0: Why don't you just come

0: my God. Listen to this.
1: I told you I was next in line.
0: My God.
1: For my blessings.

0: want somebody.
1: So leave me.
0: You better call somebody.
1: At the altar.
0: You better wake somebody up.
1: For a while.
0: And tell them come to the altar.
1: Oh.
0: Somebody sleeping in church.
1: Leave me.
0: Somebody sleeping on their blessing.
1: Leave.

0: Lord, I just want to thank you. I thank you, Jesus. Thank you for your blessing.
1: Hallelujah. My God.
0: You told me to wait on you. Lord, I did. And tonight is my night. Lord, I want to thank you. Yes. Thank you, Jesus. Thank you, Jesus. Thank you for your blessings.
1: Yes.
0: Thank you.
1: Yes.
0: Thank you, Jesus. Yes.

0: Come on, somebody, it's a new season. No, same world, same world. This is 2012. Yes, caller, you're live.
1: Yeah, play about that song one more time for my minister.
0: All right, God bless you, sir.
1: Bless you too, man, bless you.
0: It's 2012, a new season, different level, but at the same old devil.

0: come on, somebody. Is he wonderful? Isn't he lovely?
1: He hided my soul in the cleft of the rock.
0: Just take a look in the mirror and say, look what the Lord has done.
1: Of pleasures,
0: look what the Lord has done.

0: The song said with numberless blessing. When was the last time you counted how God bless you?
1: Then cover me, then.
0: Listen to it.
1: With his hand.
0: My God.
1: With numberless blessing. Each moment he grows.
0: Numberless blessing. Call it alive. God bless you.
2: Morning, Pastor. Could you put it up from the top, please?
0: We can do that. To God be the glory. All right?
2: Amen.
0: I hope somebody's being blessed. My numberless blessing. Can you think about it? Have you ever thought about it? You see, some people only look for the big blessing, you know. Some people don't look for the little things where God do, you know. Some little things where God just opened some doors and put some people in your life. Oh, good God Almighty. But this happened.
1: A wonderful Savior.
0: My God.
1: It's Jesus, my Lord.
0: Isn't he lovely?
1: A wonderful Savior.
0: I said something is happening.

God say yes. And look at you now. God bless you. You should testify. You should testify.

0: loving somebody.
1: Just seek Jesus.
0: Anybody know this one?
1: He'll bring
0: anybody know this one?
1: Sunshine.

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1: Calling for sinners.
0: Look what the Lord has done. 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
4: 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Yes, 646-538-2734. When we say Razor Express, then bad, then turn up. Your head are going to look decent, then gone.

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1: Then the door of my prison was opened by love.
0: Sister Ivy, God bless you, girl.
1: Ransom was paid, I am set free.
0: Are you free tonight?
1: I'm free from the...
0: If you're in your own bed, you're free, you know.
1: Tomorrow.
0: But if you're in the wrong bed tonight, you're not free.
1: I'm free from the guilt of...
0: I remember when I used to have a T-fault before daylight, you know. Anybody in that position there tonight? Do you have to leave before sunrise? Then you're in the wrong bed.
1: My past, oh,
0: if I saw, I saw. You're not free.
1: For the glory
0: of, you're a vampire, you're afraid of the sun.
1: I'm free, praise the Lord.
0: Remember those days?

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1: Pastor.
0: Mm-hmm.
1: Pull up that song for me.
0: I'll tell you.
1: Guilt of my past.
0: Are you free?
1: Yes, I'm free.
0: Lift up your hand, girl. God, I say I'm free. I'm telling you, no longer hiding, right? To God be the glory. Yes, free. Not too many people can say that tonight. You know, you're in a bed. You're not left before daylight. Huh? Come on, somebody. I remember those days. If daylight ever catch a dog, nyam your supper.
2: I searched for life's meaning.
0: But I'm free tonight.
2: Enslaved by the world.
0: I said I'm free.
2: My grief.
0: I'm no longer enslaved by them kind of thing there. How about you?
2: Then the door of my prayer.
0: May I talk to the people and we are going to church, you know?
2: Open.
0: There are some people go to church and go on with them thing there, you know?
2: Oh, the ransom.
0: If night ever broke out in a day.
2: Set free.
0: My God, I hope our people run well.
2: I'm free.
0: What a song does the pastor John run down White Plains Road?
2: Of tomorrow. I'm free.
0: I'm free.
2: The guilt of.
0: Are you free? Are you free?

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You know, run away with people money. You know, run away with people money. You know, borrow people money and not pay them back. You're free. Lift up your hand and say you're free. If you know, borrow people money and not pay back. People are laughing when we talk about sleeping out of people's bed.

0: church and I live up on and I don't owe people money.
1: I'm set free.
0: You're not free.
1: Oh, when I-
0: God bless you, Carla, you're alive. Hello.
2: Well, I'm so glad I'm free. Me can't lift up my hand.
0: You know, when I buy the money.
2: No, song. It's
0: thank
2: free.
0: You, Jesus.
2: I'm in my bed with a little grandson wrap up.
0: I hear you, girl. Go on. Free. I'm going to take that from the top just for you.
2: Just for me, Pastor.
0: God bless
2: thank
0: you.
2: Thank you.
0: God bless you. Tell your man, enough people out there are free tonight. Enough people out there are free tonight. And I said, I'm going to go to church.
1: So long I've searched for lies and mean.
0: Scandal. Scandal.
1: Enslaved by the world and my greed.
0: I tell you, say, if you are carrying grievance, you're not free tonight. If you and them not talk, you're not free tonight. Come on, man. Them going like you're free. Them going like everything all right. And you carry malice.
1: Then the door.
0: Bible said, let a man examine himself.
1: Then was all.
0: Are you free?
1: Love all the rest.
0: And you talk about there some people you want to kill. Even if you just say so, no mean it. You're not free. Eh? Well, pray for me, huh?
1: And some was paid, I'm set free.
0: Listen, well, pray for me.
1: I'm free.
0: Right now, some people don't like me, you know.
1: There's
0: some people don't like what me attack, you know.
1: Oh,
0: God, them not free.
1: I'm free.
0: Got some pastors, they don't like what me attack, you know. You know.
1: Oh, my.
0: I have some pastor that carry grievance, you know.
1: Oh,
0: I have some pastor that talk.
1: My shackles for a
0: leave it alone, Pastor John, leave it alone.
1: Oh, I'm free, praise the Lord.
0: Let the church be the church, man.
1: Alive.
0: Call a spade a spade. 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
1: I am free. From the guilt that I carry.
0: See, I used to carry some guilt, you see.
1: From the dull, empty life, I'm set free.
0: My God, somebody talk to me now, man.
1: Oh.

0: you some number out of your cell phone, man. You can't free. Because if anything happen, you'll go back, you'll search for the number and call. Oh, I think a joke this is. For a glorious song, I'm free. If you walk around with condom in your wallet, you're not free. Tell you, one time we are going to put something at the church door and check every wallet and every purse. And everybody have condom, have to go explain where them I walk up and down with condom for.
1: Enslaved by the world.
0: Behave yourself, Pastor John, behave yourself.
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0: Listen to me, Church of God, listen to me. I just like to tell you that we are from Divine Church of God. Yes, and you know, we are located at 697 East 219th Street, the corner of White Plains Road. On the 21st of July, we're taking a trip to see Jonah at the Millennium Theater in Pennsylvania. Yes, Lancaster, Pennsylvania. And somebody said, it is reported that, you know, every year churches go down to this theater and they go to see the play and thing. But listen, somebody said that this is the last year. This is the last year that they're doing this. They're not making money, so they're going to shut down the theater. So this is your last opportunity to go and see a play at the Millennium Theater in Pennsylvania. It is reported that this year at the last site, so get in on this trip. If you want to find out some more information, you can call 646-342-6212 or 917-907-2372. Yes, get some information, get involved, and ride with us down there. The price includes breakfast and lunch and shopping, but you have to pay for your own shopping, all right? Yes, we believe that the church must be the church. God bless you. If you have any questions, our church is located at 697 East 219th Street. Come over and fellowship with us. We're going to be there on Wednesday for prayer and fasting.

0: down the division. Take my name off a church. Let it be God's church. You'll never see a John Crooks ministry. You'll see the church of God. The church of Jesus Christ. The God church.
1: This old ship.
0: God church, my name. Yes, call it alive. God bless you.
2: Why, perfect.
0: Oh, to God be the glory.
2: What are you doing, sir? I love you.
0: To God be the glory.
2: Talk, I love you. Talk in the name of Jesus. You're talking the truth.
0: To God be the glory.
2: Some people don't love the truth, you know.
0: You're not joking.
2: I've born some of them, but talk it, brother.
0: Amen.
2: Holy Ghost, chatty, but no lies.
0: I like that one there.
2: The truth, man, God, the truth. God,
0: yes.
2: Love the truth.
0: If I saw.
2: Yes, man, if I saw, I saw who won, drop dead, my then drop dead.
0: To God be the glory, my child.
2: Great things he has done, my brother.
0: Let the church be the church, man.
2: I wake up and can't go back to sleep. I mean, I have to go work on mine. I mean, I go back to sleep. So I have to go turn off. I'm ready to go back to sleep.
0: All right, listen to that one before you turn it off. All right.
2: All right, sir.
0: Bless
2: I'm keeping them down with one more time again for the trip down to Pennsylvania.
0: Okay.
2: God bless you, sir.
0: Bless you.
2: Yeah,
0: all right, if you want to be.
2: All right, the Lord.
0: Yes. To God be the glory. God bless you. Thank you for calling. If you want to be a part of this trip, 646-342-6212 or 917-907-2372. Yes, be a part of this thing. Be a part. You'll hear some more. You'll hear some more about our trip as the night goes on. Let the church be the church. Come on, man. If you're a Christian, you're a Christian. If you're not Christian, you're not Christian. Yes, you can turn up at the doorway with 1 foot in and 1 foot out. Make everybody know where you deal with. Yes, stop pretending and going like say you're decent and you're nice and you know you're old nigger. You know, so you deal with some things under the quiet and come at church. Listen, man, you see if Holy Ghost see that going bad in a church, like, hey, listen to me now, man. People walk up, hey, some people walk up in a church, Holy Ghost just pan you and carry you go out there, you know. Get up out there, testify. A joke business. Testify which part? Eh? Sing pan choir which part? Well, it was take people off a choir, put them for sit down. My, I want to, hey, wanna leave me alone. Leave me alone. Let the church be the church. Come on, man. Don't trouble me.

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Discussion earlier, back in Jamaica, if you don't pay your tithes, you can't do nothing. 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You don't pay your tithes, you don't depend nothing. 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You come sing pan choir, you don't want to pay your tithe. You want to come lead devotion and not pay your tithe. Come on! Lord have mercy, I want to be tonight. Help me, Lord.

0: must come off, right?
1: Won't stop. When you go to church, you testify what God has done to you, not your own sisters and brothers.
0: Not you.
1: Hallelujah.
0: Bless you. My
1: glory to God.
0: Make the church.
1: The King of Kings and the Lord of Lords.
0: Make the church. Be the church.
1: The church, man. What God do for you. Mm. For control what for your balance, sister, man.
0: Lord have mercy.
1: Oh, my God. Thank you, Jesus. I am blessed.
0: Bless you, my child.
1: Morning, my brother.
0: Bless
1: Keep
0: you.
1: Keep talk.
0: Bless you. All right.
2: He's alive.
0: Come on, man.
2: This old ship has been,
0: you know, too much spectator in the church. You know?
2: Some bad news.
0: And that's the problem. Too much spectator.
2: Yes,
0: people just come to see what I go on. Them now come to participate.
2: And rocks are
0: them are come to tear down. They now come to build up. My God. Are you a part of a church like that? Where you're going to tear down and you're not build up?
2: Safely.
0: Good God Almighty, man. Make the church be the church, man.
2: God.
0: The Bible said, just because Miriam criticized, that's all she do, you know, criticize the man of God, the whole camp of Israel come to a standstill. You know, so one person, a murmur and a grumble and a carry on, can stop the flow of the Holy Ghost. Lord have mercy, make this happen.
2: The port of
0: my
2: Eden,
0: God,
2: the blue sky.
0: I'm gonna go on out of bed.
2: Let the church,
0: Jesus,
2: be the church.
0: Lego the church. Some people tie up the church, you know.

It's too early in the morning for me to go out, so I'm going to behave myself. But I used to love my mother, you know. Yes, even though my jerk up my mother one day if I kill her. And don't believe me, but I true. My God. This old gospel. Thank God for my mother and the church she was a part of. We will go. No foolish, this couldn't go on. This trip, don't mind. There's some Holy Ghost people that will sniff you out. Just be strong. When certain people start moving at the spirit of the church, we start fret. You start search yourself. You start wonder if you do nothing. And when you not do nothing, you wonder if you do something. Because when them people start moving, oh God, I don't know if anybody know me at top, but when the church is the church.

me say there was a sister in the church, when you hear she say hallelujah, you know sitting wrong. When she lift up her hand and say hallelujah, you know she go for somebody. Everybody starts sitting on straight. You think a joke business? Anybody know what me I talk about? When Holy Ghost in a church, man. Anybody, you know, come to church anyhow, you know. You know, come to church anyhow. We say when we used to go to church and we stop halfway when we are young people, a group of we as young people, halfway to the church, we stop and we pray with one another and we question one another. You do anything this week? Huh? We Chambers, you know what them days? Eh? We used to stop out at Mr. Mel and Papa Ross and shop and say, you do anything this week? Huh? Because you know when you're going to church, something will go happen. Huh? Holy Ghost, God have mercy. Not in a New York, yeah? Please. People just go along a church anyhow. Sit down in a pulpit anyhow. Eh? They tell you the honest truth. So back in Jamaica, you think what they are saying, a foolish them used to go out with it. But you think you could have gone in a pulpit, go cut your ten? Cut which ten in a pulpit? You're mad, you have to respect that. Eh? When you are picking, you can't play and run across the pulpit like I just any anything now. A holy ground. Man, I can leave him alone. Make a leave him alone. The life choice. So let me answer. Bring round the songs of me. All kind of sin thing go on a church. All kind of sin thing turn up in a pulpit, both them a preach. Yes, I saw. Is a lie. Will you pray for me, yeah? And well. Brother CJ said I'm not supposed to preach. But the church must be the church, man. The church must have standard, man. Church can't just galang anyhow, so. Huh? Bible says when Joseph go at the front, when David went to the war and go up at the front and look how Goliath down there, go on. Goliath said, wait, is there not a, David said, is there not a cause? Come on, man. If church now go on right, it's supposed to bother you. If the Holy Ghost now flow in a church, you're supposed to concern about it. Man, when some people there, I shout and you can't, like old Pan. Some people say, old Pan. You're supposed to pray and say, come Holy Ghost, come. Huh? I wonder if anybody else saw me talk about. Because, listen man, when you go to church, you're supposed to go to church with a discerning eye. You have to see in the spirit and see what I go on. And when you have a prayer in a big old long loud prayer, you can just under the quiet, you just talk to God and say, God, what's happening in the church? God, come on, the church of God. Where that day? Let the church be the church. This old ship. Some people come like them just a wait for the church mashup. This old ship may roll. Song said, none of the ransom ever knew how deep were the waters cross. Some people don't know some breed of fasting when you go up on for the church. Some people don't know some breed of prayer when you put on for the church. I wonder if some people understand, say, when them asleep. You're up on your knee, you're up on your belly. I cry to God for the work. The Holy Ghost, our captain, he is in full control. My God. Yes, he will guide. Well, I used to hear my mother pray some hours at night, they say. Yes, I said to myself, my mother, I pray for them people afar. But when God lay some things by you, know. Anybody understand when God lay some things by you? They carry some bird for some people. And they will prance and carry on and go on like everything all right. Some people don't know, so you stand up between them and death.

0: Bless the name of Jesus. Good morning, good morning, good morning. Good morning to you listeners. Good morning to you viewers. A pleasant and God-blessed morning to you this morning. God has been good. What a presence. What an anointing. God really, really was in and still is in this place. Glory to God. This morning, we just want to tell God thanks for his visitation this morning. We just want to hail him as King and Lord of our lives, because indeed he showed up this morning. What an awesome presence. What a presence. What a wonderful opportunity to be in the presence of the Lord. Because in the presence of the Lord, and where the presence of the Lord is, there is liberty. Good morning to you again. I'm Sister Yvonne. You were really, really, really, really ministered to by Pastor John with those wonderful songs, taking you in the presence of the Lord to the throne of grace and mercy. But this morning, it's all about the King of Kings and the Lord of Lords. Weren't you blessed this morning? Wasn't your soul watered by the Lord and by the songs that were played? We are from the Divine Church of God. This morning, our church is located at 697 East 219th Street. Our pastor is your very own Pastor John. And we are here in the studios of Royal Radio 103.3 on the FM dial. The number in the studio is 718-231-1077. Give us a call if you want somebody to pray with and for you, because we have prayer warriors here standing by, waiting to serve you. Well, this morning, God is an awesome God, and he deserves all the glory and all the praise. God continue to bless you.
1: Somebody's been missing something, and you've tried to fill that void with a lot of things that did not satisfy.

you homesick about now. We are praying for your Holy Ghost move. Please, Lord, do a sweep. Sweep out prodigal sons and wayward girls. And I know that the devil has marked two or three that he wants to kill before they get saved. But erase his mark and bring them to the altar and cause them to give their life to you. Lord, save wounded, hurting, distraught, depressed, confused people. Somebody's struggling with a habit. Somebody's disenchanted and they knew something was missing there.

Max Lindner, you're not saved. Just raise your hand, Bishop. The Lord is speaking to me. Tired of sin and I want to be free. I'm thirsting, I'm homesick. Come on, yeah, you, that's right. And you put your hand up, I'm homesick.

surrender everything to the Lord. He alone can work it out. Everybody else can promise you, but he's the only one who can truly make a difference. Surrender your all, your everything to him. He alone, Jesus alone, can make the difference. Let us surrender our all to him. Glory to God. All to Jesus. I surrender all to him I freely give. I will ever love and trust him. In his presence daily live. I surrender all. He is the only one that can make the change. The ultimate change in your life, in my life. He is the true and living God. Let us just surrender all to him, because his arms are outstretched, waiting for us to just fall in and just to give him all. He says, cast all your cares upon him, because he cares for you.

Glory to God. We're dedicating this one to Apostle Donnett Wright down there in Delaware, from us here in the Bronx, New York, from the Divine Church of God. My sister, we love you. We appreciate you. Keep on living and doing what you're doing for the Lord. Because in as much as you know, your labor is not in vain in the Lord. God bless you. Be blessed of God.

And I know you will chase me. And the second verse says, let not

0: Hallelujah. His eyes on the sparrow.
1: His eyes on the sparrow.
0: And I know.
1: And I know.
0: He really watches.
1: He watches.
0: It's a personal thing. He watches me. Therefore, I'll sing.
1: Will I sing?
0: Because I'm happy.
1: Should I sing?
0: Oh, glory to God. I will sing.
1: Because
0: I'm happy.
1: I'm happy. Yeah.
0: And more than anything else, I'll sing because I'm free.
1: Yeah.

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I sing because I'm free. His eyes, God's eyes, is really on the spiral, and I know he watches me. I have nothing to be worried about because he watches over me. I have nothing, absolutely nothing to fear and to worry myself about, because I know his eye is on the sparrow and I know he watches me.

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He speaks peace. 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Peace be still. Hallelujah. With they all shall sweetly obey thy will. Peace be still. Jesus is on board. He's not in the ocean. He's not in the storm. He is on board with you. Don't jump ship. Stay on board and you will be covered. You will be covered. We are from the Divine Church of God. Located right here in the Bronx. The address for our church is 697 East 219th Street. Our pastor is Pastor John. And we know this morning God is in control. The number in the studio is 718-231-1077. God bless you. Thank you for staying up with us. Thank you for staying tuned to Divine and Royal. We love you and we appreciate you. Glory to God. God bless you.

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0: Minister Clavor Chowder, Minister Ben Insulin, Minister Dwight Chowder, Stacey Elevated Wilson, Minister O'Dane Roden, Brother Rudy and Marsha Jack, MC yours truly Nicole Reed. 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

order that saves you and I. Pick us up from out of the dungeon. Turn us around and plant our feet on higher ground. The same blood, it has never lost its form. It gives me strength from day to day.

Hallelujah, the blood that gives me strength from day to day, it will never ever lose its power. Can you imagine? The same blood over 2,000 years ago still has power to save, to heal, to deliver, to set free, to satisfy, to change things around. The same blood, the same efficacious blood that was shed on Calvary's cross to redeem us from sin, it still has its power. It will never, ever lose its power.

you got Jesus. He's the lawyer in the courtroom. He's the doctor in the hospital room. He is the judge in the courtroom. You know, do you know who Jesus is? Have you got him? He is a friend in time of need. He's a mother. He is a father. He is a brother. He's a sister. He is your closest and dearest friend. Have you got him? Have you got this man, Jesus?

Hallelujah. One day Jesus is going to call my name. As the days go by, I hope I don't stay the same. I'm going to get so close to him, so it won't be that very big of a change. Oh,

0: Good morning, caller, you're live.
1: Yes, Sister Simon, from the top, from my place.
0: God bless you, Sister Simmons, from the
1: God
0: top.
1: God bless
0: just
1: the pastor,
0: for
1: the prince, and
0: you know?
1: Mr. Simon, pastor, the prince, and God.
0: You know? Can you imagine how hard it is now to follow?
1: Oh, man, you did a good job this morning, my sister.
0: Oh, good job.
1: God bless you now.
0: God bless you, Sister Simmons, and thanks for staying up with us.
1: Yeah, you know, I always do it because I'm available.
0: I know.
1: Well, you like soldiers for God. You go ahead.
0: Every time, man. Every time I'm a soldier of
1: every
0: the cross.
1: Time,
0: yes,
1: man.
0: I'm on frontline duty all the time, you know. Worry all the time.
1: Warrior for God.
0: Can't drop the weapon at all. Ready, armed and dangerous.
1: So we have to do it.
0: Yeah, man, armed and dangerous.
1: Yes, man. We're on the track, my sister.
0: All right, God bless you. We're taking this one from the top just for Sister Simmons. God bless you, my sister. Mm-hmm.

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He's going to call your name too. What will your answer be? What will your answer be? Glory to God. One day, one day, one day. As days go by,

0: Somebody need to go home.
1: Calling for sinners.
0: Look what the Lord has done. Look how far God bring you from. 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

0: personal testimony. Where were you? Where were you? Where were you?
1: Reached down his hand for me.
0: That's a personal testimony. Where were you? Where were you? Where were you? I was in a horrible pit. What did he bring you out of?

0: why I'm sorry for no can't sleep, but I saw.
1: Then the door of my prison was opened by love.
0: Sister Ivy, God bless you, girl.
1: Ransom was paid, I'm set free.
0: Are you free tonight?
1: I'm free from.
0: If you're in your own bed, you're free, you know.
1: Tomorrow.
0: But if you're in the wrong bed tonight, you're not free.
1: I'm free from the guilt of.
0: I remember when I used to have a teeth out before daylight, you know. Anybody in that position there tonight? Do you have to leave before sunrise? Then you're in the wrong bed.
1: My past, oh,
0: if I saw, I saw. You're not free.
1: For a glory.
0: You're a vampire, you're afraid of the sun.
1: I'm free, praise the Lord.
0: Remember those days?

0: Hello?
1: Pastor.
0: Mm-hmm.
1: Pull up that song for me.
0: I'll tell you.
1: Guilt of my past.
0: Are you free?
1: Yes, I'm free.
0: Lift up your hand, girl. God, I say I'm free. I'm telling you, no longer hiding, right? To God be the glory. Yes, free. Not too many people can say that tonight. You know, you're in a bed. You know, if you left before daylight. Huh? Come on, somebody. I remember those days. If daylight ever catch a dog, nyam your supper.
2: I searched for life's meaning.
0: But I'm free tonight.
2: Enslaved by the world.
0: I said I'm free.
2: My grief.
0: I'm no longer enslaved by them kind of thing there. How about you?
2: Then the door of my prayer.
0: May I talk to the people and we are going to church, you know? There are some people go to church and go on with them thing there, you know?
2: Oh, the ransom.
0: If night ever broke out in a day.
2: Set free.
0: My God, I hope our people run well.
2: I'm free.
0: What a song is the Pastor John I run down White Plains Road.
2: Of tomorrow. I'm free.
0: I'm free. Are you free? Are you free?

0: but you're not going to hold out to anything good.
1: One more time. I said he saw the best in me.
0: But look at you now.
1: When everyone else around me could only see the worst in me.
0: The simple fact, because you stayed on your knees.
1: I had a witness tonight. All I need
0: and
1: is
0: you look to the hill from whence cometh your help.
1: When everyone else around me,
0: you have made a mistake, they condemn you.
1: When folk walked you off, said you would never make it.
0: But when your heart condemn you, God is greater than your heart, my friend.

0: caller. Good morning, you're live.
1: Yo, Minister, I'm out there, it's like, you know, like it touch me out, I'm telling you, I'm not even, when somebody look down for you, you feel that, and the only thing you see in a life, doing you know, to kill them, you know, but there's nothing could have in the highest place. So, I'm excited about the grace of God to keep me alive, you know.
0: So,
1: I'm sure, man, I know, because you so much of that, why you just, a while ago, just the above the staff and breath, man.
0: Praise the Lord.
1: Because you need somebody to put me that or something like that.
0: Yes, yes, yes, my brother. Yes.
1: That make it for prayer for me, you know, but right now, I then right now, kill me, kill a million somebody, you know, God will send me to heaven, you know. Because I tell that, man, especially if we're old little people, you know, they're little non-skull head, you know, sometimes, you know, what's wrong with them, you know. Them love look them from people, you know, and judge you, you know, before them even ask you the word come out of your mouth, you know.
0: True. But be of good courage, man, be strengthened. This song is ministered to you.
1: I don't pray for me. I don't feel them. I don't feel nobody in the bath. I just live in God alone. I keep in the bath. Sometimes I feel like I'm alone in this world.
0: You're not alone. You're not alone, Brother Levi. You're not alone, my brother. He's with you. He's with you. Yes, he's keeping you. He's leading you. You feel like that sometimes, but you're not alone. Yes. So keep
1: but,
0: up.
1: I can tell you something, you know, about my own family, they're my preacher, you know. My stepmother, minister, you know. She came to her, she didn't know that my father was my father. He dropped me and killed me, you know, when I was a baby, you know. In a state. And I come up with sister, a preacher, Bramford, church, over there, you know. And one of them here before my little people, they come up, you know, just like that, so, you know. And I leave them alone and they my word for my youthful days, you know. And anytime you see you go to somebody, they look upon you, come like either God make me with something different. That's when they look for me, them feel like well, them something. They have something to say, something to do. I don't know what God done made to put for me, so. Right now, me support the people, I mean, I like God me because my mother grew me up in a church business and them things there, you know. He's a man where, you know, from a little youth, me, I do my text money, I'm a golden text, I'm a this, I'm a that, you know.
0: Yes. That's good.
1: Faith is in our bars.
0: But those are the things that keep in you, Brother Levi. Yes, the seed is in you. So let no man despise a youth, man. Be you do an example for the Lord. Hallelujah. Praise his name. Don't let all what they have been saying get across you, that detour you from following after God, because God loves you. He loves you.
1: No matter what church they mean about me, I'm not afraid to go in there. Me go in there, go look for you, man. Any one of them, you know, I hold for them disrespect for royal way there, you know. And then I know not for me, and I live off of me, you know. When me start, they go collect collection, I get big praise and big fame and what have you, you know. And me do a little gospel tour over there, I try look like a motivation from them, you know. And the whole of them around here criticize me, and I go, me have some real something to tell some of them, you see.
0: Yes. We're praying for that. We're praying for that, Brother Levi, that you keep your tongue so you don't get in trouble or say the wrong thing. All right?
1: Thank you, man.
0: Yes,
1: man. Right now,
0: I'd rather
1: kill myself more than them.
0: All right. We pray with you, man. We pray with you, okay?
1: I beg you, yes, sir.
0: God bless you, man. Thank you very much. All right. Do you want to hold the line?
1: Yeah, man.
0: All right.

0: this people will see you for the weakness and the fault and the different thing. But God does not see you from the outside. He sees the heart. That's what he deals with. So men look at the outward appearance and they remind you of the mistakes that you have made. But Jesus looked beyond your faults and he saw the need that you had. Preaches a message sometimes ago that if it is not dead, don't throw it away. Joseph was rejected by his brethren. Hallelujah. Praise be to God. But God saw the best in him and he brought the best out.
1: He saw the best.
0: And they tried to kill him. They threw him in the pit. But God took them out and he became leader. Hallelujah. And to see them that he were able to do good unto his brethren.
2: The question is simply this. What did he see?
1: He saw the best.
0: So when somebody hurts you and say the worst about you, turn the other cheek. Just show them the love.
2: I can't get no help up in here. Because there are some folk in here that people have wrote you off. Said you would never amount to anything. Said that you would never end up being anywhere. But my

0: Brother Levi.
1: And say that you are going to make it. God looked at you, and what did he see? What did he see? He
2: saw the best.
1: Yeah, yeah. Is there anybody here tonight?

0: Listen to this, y'all. I love this. I love this. See. See, he's mine. And I'm his. It doesn't matter what I did.
1: Yes, sir. Prime line was still open. It's 718-231-1077.
0: Ooh, Lord. Yeah.
1: Yes, good morning. Caller, you live.
2: Good morning, brother. I'm still listening to you. You're doing a good job.
1: Praise the Lord. Thank you. Amen.
2: You know who is this?
1: No, sir.
2: Tony. Brother Alex.
1: Oh, okay. Praise the Lord, man. God bless you, man. God bless you. Thank you for being up and listening. The voice sound a little different there. Didn't recognize it. But I do appreciate you, man. Praise the Lord. All right. God bless you. All right, Tony. Are you there?
2: Oh, yes, brother.
1: All right, man. You need a prayer?
2: Yes.
1: All right, please hold the lines.
3: Yeah.

0: Yes, he saw the best. Praise the Lord. Good morning.
1: Good morning. I'm calling in for prayer.
0: Yes, ma'am. God bless you. Thank
1: you. I'm feeling good, you know.
0: All right. Please hold the line, my sister. Thank you. Hallelujah. Praise the Lord. Amen. Praise be to God. He saw the best in us. Yes, yes. You'll be rejected by folks. Oh, yes. Praise his name. Hallelujah. Bless you this morning. God saw the best in you. Amen. Praise the Lord. Praise him.
2: Friends, the little song that we're about to sing now, I love it so much because one day the words of this song is straightening out my life. And that's why I can thank God for his word today. And we just want to tell you that we just thank God for the Bible. It showed me the life. Oh, thank you, Jesus. Oh, thank you, Jesus.

0: Yes, we're glad that we can be of help to some folks. We're not being paid to be here, but as long as we can read somebody's encouragement to breathe life into your spirit.
1: I believe we want to say that one more time. Oh, thank you, Jesus. Now I know I was wrong.
0: Hello, Deacon Colin. Good morning.
1: But when I was doing those things,
0: Brother Mark, good morning.
2: Could it seem so right?
0: Are you there, Brother Claude? Good morning to you.
1: And we want to tell.

0: I just want to ask you a question now.
1: DJ Dia, how are you this morning?
0: Have you ever been doing something or been involved in something that just seemed like it was right? Your conscience didn't bother you and what people said about you
1: didn't? Well, folks, Minister and Royal Raider, good morning to you out there.
0: But after a while, you discover that you were just as wrong as you thought you was right. And you know how it make you feel then. You see, because there have been times in my life, I'll tell you how I was. If a person wronged me, I looked for the opportunity to get them back. And if I went to a person for a favor and knew they could help me and they turned me down, I thought that that gave me a perfect reason to turn them down because they had turned me down. And if people would talk about me and say ugly things about me and, you know, just lie on me, it would make me so mad. But one day I would read my Bible and I tell you what the Word of God said. He said, when people talk about you and say all manners of evil about you falsely, he said, don't get mad or don't get angry. But he said, rejoice and be glad, because great is your reward in heaven.
1: Hallelujah.
0: You see, people, it's not what we think about God's word that make it right.
1: But Levi, are you listening?
0: And if you follow some people, they have you doing some of everything.
1: Rejoice and be exceeding glad.
0: If you follow God, God will write your life all the time.
1: Well, they talked about Jesus.
0: That's why tonight we're singing this little song.
1: They call him the wine bibber.
0: I'm going to say it again.
1: They call him gluttonous.
0: Thank you, Jesus. I thank God for his word.
1: And he was the Son of God.
0: God for his word. Because one day it strained my life.

0: because we still have some time for prayer.
1: Oh, thank you, Jesus. Thank you, Jesus.
0: All those overnight folks who were up with us, God bless you.

0: This is not entertainment business. Serious about the soul of man. And I'm not preaching in somebody and preach myself out. Putting my best foot forward to go on for Jesus. Writer says, speak though the things that become sound doctrine.
1: And we're going to tell you just one more time. Thank you.
0: Engagement may be sober.

Hallelujah. That's what FC bands. Hallelujah. Praise be to God. Hallelujah. We just want to thank Evangelist Robert for calling us from Jamaica. God bless you, my sister. God is going to open up doors for you. Going to bless you amazingly. Hallelujah. Because of your faith and your desire. Continuously, hallelujah, serving him. Praise God. God bless you. And here's your request. Praise God. Please enjoy. Oh,

0: wish I had a witness tonight. Said he saw the best in me. I guess I'm the only one that got this testimony. When everyone else around me could only.
1: Good morning, you're a live caller.
2: Good morning, how are you this morning?
1: Good, thank you, ma'am.
2: Thank God for another morning.
1: Praise the Lord.
2: Yes, sir.
1: Yes, ma'am.
2: Hope we go to another week.
1: Yes, yes, yes.
2: We have to beg him for everything.
1: Yeah, we need everything to keep us for this week,
2: we
1: yes.
2: We need it, my dear. This is the time that we live in. It's about time we need the Lord. We need him now.
1: That's right, that's right.
2: Anyhow,
1: where's
2: the prayer people
1: at? Yes, we have a lot of folks here ready to pray. Hallelujah. God bless you, man. Please hold the line, all right?
2: Okay, thanks.
1: Praise the Lord. Amen.
0: What did he see?
3: He saw the best in me.
0: When everyone else around me.
1: My sister, I'm sorry. Please call us back. We got cut off, all right? God bless you. Thank you.

0: you know, the prayer that we can get to keep us, because the enemy is raging. Hallelujah. You came too strong and holy for the devil. Hallelujah. He's like a roaring lion. So we need all the prayers. So call us here and get some prayer for the beginning of the day. 718-231-1077. Good morning. Call you live. Hello.
1: Hello.
0: Good morning.
1: Good morning.
0: Hello.

0: you never know that you have the best in you.
1: I wish I had a witness tonight. That may be somebody else's testimony. Help me say it, help me say it.
2: He saw the best in me.
1: Everyone else.
0: You thought that you would not be successful in passing your exam. To surprise your own self.
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0: So we spot them there. 1305 East Gunny Road in a Bronx. 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Raise your heads, press.
1: So I mean, I said, they nah, no number. Give me a number, make me call them then now.
0: No, of course, they got number. You can call Jerry, he my manager and my friend. 646-234-8856. That's a Jerry. And then if you want to tailoring alteration or postering, you know, call Rolly. Yes, 646-538-2734. When we say Razor Express, then bad, then turn up. Your head are going to look distant, then gone. Oh.

0: Come over here with Vestal and George.
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1: Yeah, we're going to do the chorus, and then when we repeat the chorus, everybody join in.
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0: The reason I wanted to do that is I've never had a chance to sing in a group with Vestal. And also, I wanted to sing with somebody older than I am.
1: Let's get a bus, Ben.
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I'm telling you, I'm so glad that Jesus know. I tell you, when it rain, it pours. I tell you, when it rain, it pours. Sometimes, you know, and the part in the song that I love, he said, when they tell a liar, you know, when you're false accused, no matter how hard you try, they won't believe a thing. But guess what? I'm so glad that Jesus known. I tell you, man, and I'm encouraging every brother, every sister out there today to just stand firm. When you know you're doing the right thing, do not let the enemy try to detour you to do the wrong thing, because he's a person that he likes to do things backward. He likes to accuse the innocent and set the guilty free. And I tell you, that's a plan of Satan for you to bow down to him. Yes, man, because there is no truth and there is no right as far as he's concerned, is what he wants you to do. I tell you, man, he wants you to keep malice. He wants you to fight. He want families to fight, man. He want husband and wife to be fighting. And then the kids, they see it. And then the kids, they grow up. And they do the same thing to their family. I tell you. But in the name of Jesus, I say we bind it up. I say we bind it up in the name of Jesus. Because when it rain, it pours. But I'm so glad that Jesus know. One more time.

telling you, I'm telling you, I'm telling you, Jesus promised never will to leave you alone. No matter what the situation is, no matter what the circumstances, he will never ever leave you alone. What an assurance. What an assurance to know that, you know, no matter how it seems rough, no matter how it seems tough, no matter how everything is stacked up against you, he'll make a way for you. One more time from the top, one more time.

I'm telling you, I'm telling you, I'm telling you, you won't have to cry no more. I say, you won't have to cry no more. I tell you, one more time from the top, from the top.

I'm telling you, don't put off today what you can do for tomorrow, because tomorrow may be too late, man. Tomorrow may be too late. I tell you, they used to say, make haste while the sun shine. Make haste while the sun shine. And I tell you, we have to work while it's still day, because nighttime come when we cannot see, it's too late. I tell you, God is great all the time. It's a CJ Gospel Hour family movement. And I say, we're moving all up. I say, we're going to higher heights and deeper depths. And I'm telling you, man, you're getting the best in gospel music. And when you listen to the CJ Gospel Hour, you're in church. I say, when you listen to the CJ Gospel Hour, you're in church. One more time from the top. One more time.

I'm telling you. I said, don't put off today for tomorrow, because tomorrow might be too late. You might have a brother or a sister who you might offend, or they might have offended you, and you know, you kind of have a bad vibes towards them, and you find that you really kind of, you get into dislike them. And you know, sometimes you try to love them and then they do something new again. So they had more unto plenty, and it's like you put off today again. Well, I'm not even gonna make it right, but make it right, because any minute now we could put in his appearance. Any minute now we could put in his appearance, and I tell you, you don't want to hear too late. So we got to make haste while the sun shine. And we have to work while it's still day, because the night come when we cannot see. I tell you, Sister Beverly King McKinley, Sister Olive the Dancer, I tell you, God is great. God is great. And we're having church. We're having church with the CJ Gospel Hour. I tell you, sometimes, you know, habits, you know, sometimes you can become radio lazy. But I'm telling you, man, I believe that I'm still young enough to get out of that habit. I tell you, I might not be able to do what I used to do 10 years ago, but I still can do more than what I'm doing right now. So God is great. God is great. One more time. I'm telling you.

the storms, I tell you. Through the storms, I tell you, Sister Carol Williams, I know you love this one. I'm telling you, man, we're going to take it from the top one more time. What a song. What a song. Through the storms, I tell you, how many of us are going through a storm? And I tell you, life is about storms, you know. You're either going through a storm, coming out of a storm, or you better prepare for one, man. But I'm telling you, it's all about storm. I tell you, but God is in control. God is in control. And I'm telling you, man, we are having church. We are having church. It's the CJ Gospel Hour Family Movement. I said we are moving all up. One more time from the top. One more time.

I'm telling you, man. Through the storms. I tell you. God is great. God is great. This is one of my favorite songs. I tell you, I know Audie up there in Massachusetts. This is one of her favorite songs also. Sister Carol Williams. I tell you, and myself. I tell you, through the storms, I tell you, let me take it from the top. There are just some songs that you could just play all day, all night. I tell you, one more time from the top, one more time.

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0: Minister Claver Chowder, Minister Peninsulin, Minister Dwight Chowder, Stacey Elevated Wilson, Minister O'Dane Roden, Brother Rudy and Marsha Jack, MC yours truly Nicole Reed. 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
4: Of course they got number. 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That's a Jerry. And then if you want to tailoring alteration or posterine, you know, call Rolly. Yes, 646-538-2734. When we say Razor Express, them bad, then turn up. Your head are going to look decent. Thank God.

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And let me tell you something. It's hard to come in contact with Jesus and still be the same. I don't care who you are. I don't care. You can be the chiefest of sinners. 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

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And he said, I want you to jump up and shout Jesus three times.

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It's just a vampire! 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

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So many people, sometimes you pass, you see the hearse pass, and it's like numb. It's like normal things. And then there are people that their loved one are dying. And sometimes our loved one die. And it just seemed like a regular day, a regular picnic in the park for others. And they don't know the scar that's inside. They don't know the hurt that you're going through. I'm telling you, man, but God is in control. One more time.

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Yeah, some of you still playing.

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It's hard to come in contact with Jesus and still be the same. I don't care who you are. I don't care. You can be the chiefest of sinners. You will never.

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And he put some old glasses and put them right here on his nose.

Almighty God we serve. What a mighty God we serve. I tell you, mothers are so precious. The man said, if there's a phone in heaven, put his mother on the line. Cause he just want to tell her one more time how much he loves her. I tell you, as I said, we take these things for granted, man. And I tell you, but God is a loving God. And we were not made to be enemy with each other. We were made to be friends of each other, like brothers and sisters. And I tell you, so many, as I say, sometimes you're traveling and you see the hearse pass. Sometimes you see the hearse pass and, you know, you see the hearse pass and you don't really get a chance to really know those people. And we are saying, boy, it's just, things just seem normal. Things just seem normal. But I tell you, man, it is not. People are hurting. People are hurting deep down inside. And I tell you, when one lose a loved one, that scar, there is something inside of the stomach, inside of the, you know, below the belly. I tell you, man, it cannot explain the feelings. And there are so many people that are going crazy. They never regain normal. They're never normal anymore when they lose a loved one, especially a mother. But we just have to just pick up ourselves. And when I look at life and see some people migrate and the way life is now, if a mother have 6 kids or say 5 kids, 4 kids, and God forbid that mother pass away, the way the job situation is, the way financial people set up, you hardly find all those kids at the funeral. Sometimes you go ways by Zoom, but it's better than nothing, but it's not the same. It's not the same as if you were there. And growing up, when one person passed away, the whole family was there. But now people migrate to England. There are people even live in China. And believe me, when you're at abroad, it is so hard financially on people at times. And people don't realize that a lot of people that are abroad, man, they're suffering. But they just don't want the family back home to know. And the family back home, they think that everything is bright and everything is well. I tell you, but we can be great pretenders. We can be great pretenders. But I tell you, but if we live our life that is pleasing to Christ, we all can be in heaven. And we don't have to worry about no more death, no more sickness. I tell you, man, what a mighty God we serve. What a mighty God we serve. I'm telling you, man, let me take this song back from the top one more time. One more time. And as I said, you know, I was getting really lazy and something touched me inside. Tell me that I got to get up and push my way. As I said, I might not able to do what I used to do 10 years ago, but I'm certainly able to do better than what I'm doing right now. And I tell you, God is great all the time, all the time. And I tell you, you can tune in back every Thursday morning and you will get these beautiful, beautiful, beautiful songs. I tell you, man, you will be getting these beautiful songs. I tell you, God is great. One more time from the top. One more time. Come when you listen to the CJ Gospel Hour, you're in church. And I tell you, these songs, man, these songs put me in check. Put me in check. I feel like I'm closer to Christ when I started than
I tell you, man, right now, before I started, even though I get up and pray, I feel much closer now. I tell you, these songs just put you in check, man. And it let you grab onto reality. Let you know that life is real. And life is short. And life is about hellos and goodbye. So make sure your hello be good ones, because pretty soon it's time to say goodbye. And don't put off today what you can do for tomorrow. I tell you.

Street, Bulalana. I'm telling you, man, one of these days, I tell you, but let me take it from the top one more time, because when you listen to the CJ Gospel Hour, you're in church. One more time.

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0: Minister Claver Chowder, Minister Beninsulin, Minister Dwight Chowder, Stacey Elevated Wilson, Minister O'Dane Roden, Brother Rudy and Marsha Jack, MC yours truly Nicole Reed. 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

I'm telling you, I'd rather stick with Jesus than one night of worldly pleasure. To God be the glory, to God be the glory, great things he has done. I want to say welcome to another CJ Gospel Hour, and it's a beautiful, beautiful Monday morning, and we're giving God thanks. God, he is worthy to be praised. Is worthy to be praised, man. What a mighty God we serve. What a mighty God we serve. I'm telling you, man, God is great all the time and all the time. And who don't see that blind? I'm telling you, man. I say, God is great and is worthy to be praised. I'm telling you. Let us give thanks. Dear God and righteous Father, Lord, I just want to thank you for waking us up to see another day. I just want to thank you, Lord, for another great day. A day in which you didn't guarantee to us, but because of your loving kindness and your tender mercies towards us. Today we thank you for families, we thank you for friends. Lord, I pray and ask you to keep us from all danger, dear God. Cover us under your blood. Bless us in our going out and in our coming in, dear God. Lord, we give you thanks and we give you praise. And as we are about to do this broadcast, have your way and take control. In Jesus' precious name we pray. Amen and amen and amen. I tell you, I just want to say welcome to another CJ Gospel Hour. And of course, it's a beautiful, beautiful Monday morning. We're giving thanks because he is ready to be praised, man. He's ready to be praised, I tell you. So we're going to get back into the music. And do remember this coming Sunday. This coming Sunday, the place to be, Eastwood Manor, Pastor Tanisha, first annual dinner banquet. Yes, man, right there at 3371 East Chester Road. Tickets there, $120. Music provided by the CJ Gospel Entertainment. MC will be Sister Ivy, and of course, special guests will be Minister Patrick Reed, DJ Saint Malachi, and of course Pastor Jabez. Mr. Caswell Daly will be passing through, I tell you. So God is a great God. What a combination. I say you can't afford to miss that one. I tell you, say something, tell me, say Eastwood man, I got turn up Sunday coming, I tell you. What a mighty God we serve, sir. I tell you, so we can have all these fun over the weekends. I'm telling you, man, that is as good as it get, man. That is as good as it get. It don't get no better than this. Just come out and eat, drink, and be merry, dance, take off your problem, take your mind off of your problem. Blessing to you, Cousin Ermin. But we are family. Is there a family connection today? Because me and you alone, everything lock up. But God is great. God is great. Anyway, I got one person to say yes. That means if somebody should call and say, no, say, Brother CJ did I say some things when shouldn't say. Guess what? Cousin Ermin did I listen. Cousin Ermin did that. Listen, I tell you, God is great. And do remember to check out Icon Caterers right there at 3048 Fenton Avenue. Icon Caterers, 3048 Fenton Avenue in the Boogie Down Bronx. Yes, man. And of course, you know, they cater for all occasion, man. All occasion. And of course, they, if you have any wedding, banquet, repast, baby shower, birthday party,
church convention, trust me, man, them look about food for you. So you can get your food. And coming up next, soon, will be the Icon Barbershop. They already open, but the grand open, they don't have the grand open yet, but you can get your hair cut out there. And I'm not sure if the ladies then can get their hair washed yet, but I'm telling you, man, it's soon and very soon the grand open will be coming up. That's Icon Caterers. I tell you, man, for all you furniture repairs, all your furniture repairs, man, you know, your furniture, your bed breaking down, all of that, you need little plumbing work, you know, little small plumbing work. 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And you talk about Golden Ring Jamaican Restaurant, 4342 White Plains Road, where the food is great. I tell you, man, you can check out Sister Anne Marie, Sister Joy, Sister Velma, Sister Chef St. Mary. I tell you, check them out. They have some great food over there. They have a pumpkin mix over there. Hey, it'll happen. And of course, you can ask them for Pastor Needham special. That's the stew peas with the pork. And you can ask them for Brother CJ special. That's a sliced fish with something. We need a food. And sometime, you know, brown stew fish gravy. Or if I'm stopping by early, I'll just get the sliced fish with, you know, some of the cook up saltfish oil with banana, soft yam, dumpling, etc., etc. So I tell a man, and whether it's in the daytime and you get like a rice and peas, brown stew fish gravy, or whatever, you know, that's Brother CJ special. But they have a lot of homemade juice, and they have a lot of stuff, man. Sometimes them have like a gizzarda, pudding, all them thing there. Goody goody. So check out Golden Ring Jamaican Restaurant. I want to say blessing to Sister Baller up there in Connecticut. Yes, man. I tell her, so we have Sister Baller and Cousin Ermin as a witness to know that Brother CJ is on the airway. And a music I go play. I tell you, I want a puppy lady ready for me. I want a puppy lady ready for me, man. Puppy lady, if you're ready for me, I'm ready for you now. I'm ready for you, puppy lady. I want a Browning up there. Browning always ready for me, man. I tell you, Mount Vernon Browning, big up yourself. So I'm telling you, man, God is a great God. And we're looking forward to have a great, great program. I tell you, we'll be rolling until 3. Can you imagine all day? You have to have stamina. You have to have music. I tell you, God is great. God is great. Again, the number to reach us is 718-715-4668. 718-715-4668. And remember, the Harlem Church of New York City, yes, man, they will be having their third annual fish fry. Yes, man, at 920 East 216th Street. And it's time from 11 a.m. until, yeah, man, right there, 216th Street, man. And music provided by the CJ Gospel Entertainment. And we're going to be rocking the house all day. All day we're going to be rocking the house, man. I tell you, on the 22nd. And remember, on August the 15th, yes, man, of course, the big gospel fest will be right there in the parking lot. Yes, man, at Bronxwood. Right at Bronxwood on 225th Street. We're going to be at the parking lot. And I tell you, Sister Ivy and myself will be there spinning some music. And I tell you, say what? It's going to turn up loud. It's going to be like a picnic. I tell you, it's going to be a nice atmosphere. Bring out the kids.
Yes, man. Bring out everyone and just come out and have a good time. People will be having their stall. Yes, man. And food will be there. Outdoor activities. Caribbean style vibes. I tell you, man, you got to check it out, man. Check it out. And of course, it's only $30. Only $30. So it's a go nice. Looking forward to see you there, man. Looking forward to see you there. I'm telling you, Sister Sonia, love, bless your heart. Bless your heart. And of course, guess what? By the time I leave this, you know, me, I could get a wash off, you know. I'm a gone down at 32 Lurton Avenue, you know, Minister Tyson concert. Yes, man, I have 2 tickets for giveaway for Minister Tyson concert, you know, but me, I give it away next week. I'm going to give it away next week. Yes, man, I tell you. It's the CJ Gospel Hour Family Movement. And do remember circle date. Yes, man. We have a circular date to September the 19th. Minister Claver will be having his big gospel concert right there at 3154 Fish Avenue, right at the corner of Gunnell Road. So I just pure niceness, man. Pure niceness. And I'm so happy, man, to know that, you know, Christian have somewhere to go. We don't have just churchyard work, you know, we got somewhere to go, man, where we can go and have some good clean fun. I'm telling you. So let me get into the music.

0: tell the puppy lady, come on down, puppy lady. 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
1: Could you possibly rewind and come again?
0: I'm telling you. I got to take it from the top one more time. One more time from the top. It's the CJ Gospel Hour Family Movements, the voice of Sister Sharon Chuck. I tell you.

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If my short tall sister did lack, she would know that she's getting the poof. And if Dana Marie did still listen, she would have known that she's getting the

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I wonder if Mother Elaine know what the poof sound like. Mother Fuller, bless your heart. Mother Fuller.

0: Blessing.
1: Blessing, Minister CJ, you're early.
0: Yeah, man. How you do?
1: I'm here, Brother CJ.
0: To God be the glory.
1: I'm telling you, I didn't even hear you, because I was in the room, because my grandson going to school, but because of the rain, this I'm not caring about there, so.
0: Yeah, man.
1: Yeah, but to God be the glory. Great things he has done. Thank God for another day, a day he had made. We're going to rejoice and be glad in it. And I thank God for this opportunity, you know, that I can share and, you know, commune together. Brother CJ, it's a blessing.
0: Yes, man, it's always a blessing.
1: Yes, to God be the glory. I'm going to read Psalms 48. Before I read it, I'm just going to pray God's blessing. Eternal God and most heavenly Father, Lord Jesus, I appreciate you, Lord God. I bow down before you. I honor you. I praise you, Lord. I thank you for this opportunity, God, that I can encourage myself and encourage somebody to tell them to hold on, my God, because it won't be forever. Father God, we have you by our side. We are covered under your blood. And Lord God, we just want to thank you. We just want to give you praise. Thank you for Minister Ivy and Minister CJ. Thank you for all the ministers, all the pastors, all the different radio family, all the CJ gospel family. Father God, continue to bless us, Lord God. Continue to cover us. Remember, Lord God, our families. Remember our children. Remember those who are in the hospital. Remember those who are recuperating at home, Lord God. Remember those who lose their loved ones. Remember those who are on vacation, Lord God, protection. Mighty God, we thank you, Lord. Remember those who are at their work. Lord God, remember those who are traveling on transportation. Father God, cover your people everywhere, Lord Jesus. We thank you this morning, God, and we just lift up your name. We thank you for your blessing upon us, God. Continue to bless and to cover us under your blood, Lord Jesus. Without you, Lord God, we are nothing. Without you, God, we surely prove a failure. But with you in the vessel, Lord God, we know you will smile at the storm. Cover us under your blood, and as I'm about to read your words, bless the words and bless the hearts of your people. In Jesus' name I pray, amen. Praise God. We're going to read Psalm 48. Praise God. Psalm 48, I'm reading from the New Translation Bible. And it reads, how great is the Lord, and how deserving of praise in the city of our God, which sits on his holy mountain. It is high and magnificent. The whole earth rejoiced to see it. Mount Zion, the holy mountain, is the city of the great king. God himself is in Jerusalem towers, revealing himself as its defender. The king of the earth joined forces and advanced against the city. But when they saw it, they were stunned. They were terrified and ran away. They were gripped with terror, and we were in pain like a woman in labor. You destroyed them like the mighty ship of Tarshish shattered by a powerful east wind. We had heard of the city's glory, but now we have seen it ourselves, the city of our Lord of Heaven's armies. It is the city of our God. He will make it safe forever. O God, we meditate on you unfailing love as we worship in your temple. As your name deserves, O God, you will be praised to the end of the earth. Your strong right hand is filled with victory. Let the people of Mount Zion rejoice. Let all the town of Judah be glad because of your justice. Go inspect the city of Jerusalem. Walk around, count the many towers. Take note of the fortify walls and pour all the cedars that you may describe them to the future generation. 14th and last, for that is what God is like. He is our God forever and ever, and he will guide us until we die. Hallelujah this morning. Praise God. I just love verse 14. He said, for that is what God is like. He is our God forever and ever, and he will guide us until we die. Oh, my God. So we don't have anything to fear this morning. Amen. Because fear comes from the devil, and God doesn't give us a heart of fear, but of love, power, and a sound mind. For God is what God is like. He is our God this morning. Forever and ever, God is for us. And if God is for us, who can be against us? And guess what? He will guide us until the day we die. So we don't have anything to worry about, you know? We are human, and at times human forget, but we just have to ask God to remind us, you know, remind us, roll back the curtains, and remind us where he brought us from and where we could have been. Praise God this morning. God is love. God is good. God is beautiful. God is everything, everything that you could think of. God, every good thing that you could think of. That's how God is this morning. And we just have to give God the glory and give him the praise. Amen. Because when we look in Psalm 48, it says it's a joyful celebration of God's greatness. Yes, we think of God's greatness and God's presence and God's faithfulness, God's protection over his people, over us. It reminds us that true security is found not in human strength, as I say every day. True security is not found in our strength. Amen? True security is found in Jesus Christ. Amen? Our earthly kingdom, but in the Lord himself. Amen. So it doesn't matter what true security it's not found in our housing or in human, but true security is found in Jesus Christ himself. Amen. So if you want true security, amen, you are not saved, I'm telling you, make it an opportunity. It's a choice. Amen. Call upon God. Amen. He is a true security for us. Amen. He will never let anything happen to us unless he said it. Amen. Because just like Job, amen, he made the devil touch Job, but he couldn't touch Job's soul. Amen. So, you know, when we covered under God's security, we are well covered. Amen. We are well. He said, great is the Lord and greatly to be praised in the city of our God, in his mountain, holy mountain. Amen. And he said, this verse called every believer to recognize God's incomparable majesty. He is worthy. God is worthy, oh God, of our wholehearted worship. So when we worship God, we are not worshiping God to please you, man. Amen. He's looking for a wholehearted worship from us, because we think about what he has done for us on the cross. My God, he laid down his life for us. He did not have no sin at all, but he laid down his life for us. Amen. So he is so much worthy of our praise, not because of what he gives us alone, but because of who he is. Amen. It's because of who God is this morning. His greatness is beyond measured, and his presence brings beauty, peace, and hope. Hallelujah, Jesus. So when we have God in our life, I'm telling you, I know it. When you have God in your life, it brings beauty, it brings peace, and it brings hope. If you did not have no peace, you will have peace. If you did not have no hope, you will have hope. Because guess what? He said he will beautify the meek with salvation. Hallelujah, this morning. So God is good. Amen. The psalmist described how kings gathered against Jerusalem, yet they fled in fear because of God. God defend the city. So when God defend us, we are well defended. I'm telling you, we don't have to do anything. We don't have to quarrel. We don't have to make up noise, because God is our defender. Amen. So when God defend Jerusalem, amen, hallelujah, Jesus, he defend them. And he said, this teaches that no enemy challenge or opposition is greater than the Lord. So we don't have to worry. No enemy challenge or their opposition is greater than the Lord. When God stands with his people, fear loses its power. Hallelujah, this morning. So we know when God stands with us, fear loses its power. Hallelujah, this morning. Glory to God. When you're a temple, oh God, we meditate on your unfailing love. Meditating on God's steadfast love strengthens faith. When we meditate upon God, when we chew upon his word, when we read his word, when we place it on the table of our heart, it strengthens us, it strengthens our faith. Think about we not reading the word of God, and the word is what keeps us. We'll be weak. Amen. We'll be falling over. But when we meditate on God's steadfast love, it strengthens our faith. His love is constant. God's love is constant. He don't love you today and tomorrow he don't love you. Like how some people will love you today or this evening and tomorrow morning they hate you. No, God's love is not. God's love is steadfast. Amen. God's love is constant. He loved us with an everlasting love. His love is constant through seasons of joy and hardship. It doesn't matter what we are going through, God's love is steadfast, reminding us that he never abandons those who trust in him. So guess what? When we trust in God, we know God will never abandon us. Hallelujah, Jesus. God is a comforting God. He comforts us with his promise. My God, for this God is our God forever and ever. And he will be our guide even to the end, even to the end, to death. God will be our guide. Hallelujah, this morning. So let us have confidence in God. God is not only the creator of kings. He is our personal shepherd. Hallelujah, Jesus. We can go to him. He will guide us. He will protect us. He is faithful. God is faithful. When you cannot trust your brother, you cannot trust your sister, you can't trust your husband or your wife or your children, God is faithful. God is faithful. I can tell you that God is faithful. His faithfulness extended beyond this life into eternity. God is faithful. We have to praise God for his greatness and his holiness. Hallelujah. We have to trust him as our refuge in time of uncertainty. Oh my God, we have to remember his unfailing love to every circumstances. Whatever we are going through, we have to remember God's unfailing love. He loved us with an everlasting love, that he came down in flesh and died. Hallelujah, Jesus. Let us walk this morning in confidence, knowing that our Redeemer, our Protector, our God will guide us throughout our life. We have nothing to fear, but let us give God the glory. When the devil comes with fear, we have to let him know that God does not give us a heart of fear, but of love, power, and a sound mind. May God bless you. May God cover you. May God cover each and every one. Amen. God is faithful. Hallelujah, Jesus. God is holy. Amen. Praise God for his greatness this morning. Praise God for waking us up in our right mind this morning. Praise God that we have mouth to give him praise this morning. Let us continue to trust God as our refuge in times of uncertainty. And let us remember that he loves us with an everlasting love to every circumstances that we go through. And let us walk confident, knowing, hallelujah, this morning, knowing that he will guide us throughout our life. Hallelujah. We can depend upon him. He's our protector. He's our guide. He's a banner. Hallelujah, Jesus. He's the King of kings. He's the creator this morning of heaven and earth. He's the greatest physician one can ever think of. When the doctor said, look here, something wrong and you're going to live 6 months, God will give you 10 more years. Amen. We just have to put our trust and our faith in him, because the devil comes to kill, to steal, and to destroy. But God comes to give life. May God bless you and may God cover you all. In Jesus' name, eternal God and most heavenly Father, I thank you, Lord God. I thank you for your love. I thank you for your mercy. I thank you for your grace, God. Help us to walk confidently in you, Lord Jesus, knowing that you will guide us throughout our life. Let us put our trust in you, our faith in you, Lord God. You are our shepherd. Hallelujah, this morning. And we just want to thank you. Bless continually. Cover Minister CJ, Lord God, throughout this day. Let this day be a productive day. We give you the glory. Bless the CJ Gospel family near and far, and each and every one, the pastors, the bishop, each and every one, evangelist, different radio family. Bless us, Lord God, and cover us under your blood. In Jesus' name. God bless you, Minister.
0: Amen. God bless you. Love you, puppy lady. Keep up the great work, man. Keep up the great work. God bless you. God bless you. I'm telling you. God is good. God is good. And I know what puppy lady is doing. Not easy. It's not easy. Just to come and do the scripture days upon top of days, not easy. And moreover, you're doing it with pressure. And they say pressure burst pipe. I know it's the grace of God. It's not. If puppy lady was doing this by her own flesh, tried to do it by her own strength, she could not have done it. But it's the grace of God. But you know one of the good things when you're going through and you get the strength to encourage somebody else, it becomes like a therapy to you. But you gotta be at a certain level where you can press your way. And when you press your way through the hard times, through the rough times and the tough times, but yet you take yourself out of it and realize that there are people out there that are in needs. There are people out there that are hurting, not just you alone. And God give you the strength to do it. I tell you, man, we thank Poppy Lady. We thank her 1,000 thanks. I'm telling you. Sister Jenny, bless your heart. Sister Marcia Bennett, my short, tall sister. Sister Barbara Overcomer, blessing to you. I'm telling you, man, what a mighty God we serve. What a mighty God we serve. I say we're in for a blessed time. I tell you, man, I say, let me get back into the music. I'm telling you.

0: could you possibly rewind and come again?
1: I'll tell a little bit from the top one more time. Populate it, press on. Even if you feel like you can't go on, press on.

0: I tell you, what a sweet song, man. What a sweet song. I tell you, this song has been out for over 15 years, man, but I tell you, it's sweet. Now, I tell you, Ancho, the song sweet. I gotta take it from the top one more time, man. This used to be a big hit on the radio, say 12, 13 years ago, man. I tell you, so I'm just led to play these songs. I tell you, brother Goody, sister Goody, I tell you, blessing to you. What a mighty God we serve. I just gospel music at its best, and it take away stress and prevent your life from being a mess. And you don't have to be Jenny to be blessed, man. Do remember this coming Sunday, the place to be, Eastwood Manor, Pastor Tanisha, big dinner banquet at Eastwood Manor, 3371 East Chester Road, and of course it featuring Pastor Jabez, Minister Patrick Reed, and of course Saint Malachi. I'm telling you, man, I'm telling you. And of course, guess what, music provided by the CJ Gospel Entertainment, and MC will be Sister Ivy, and of course brother CJ, Sister Ivy have your tickets, so you could grab your ticket. For ticket information, give Sister Ivy a call, 914-912-8649. Again, 914-912-8649. Or you could give brother CJ a call, 914-830-7989. And we're looking forward to have a great time, man. We're looking forward to have a great time in the Lord. I'm telling you. Blessing.
1: Blessing, my brother.
0: Blessing to you, Sister Yannick. How you doing?
1: Hello. I'm good. I know how you doing.
0: I'm excellent and highly favored of the Lord.
1: Amen to that. Well, CJ, me call if you tell us, say, you see, son, he might do better now.
0: Yes.
1: You know, with him company, you know, when he sees people now,
0: yes,
1: he kind of more, you know, bolder now.
0: Yes, he got a little more confident. He's gaining confidence more and more.
1: He's a little more confident than before. Like, when me and watch him, me say, oh my God, Father God, just bless him. You know?
0: Yes, man.
1: And if you listen to the word, you know, I'm better CJ, the word is powerful.
0: Yes.
1: Yeah, you see, then, just listen to the rapping, you know. Just listen to the word where my bring cross.
0: Yes.
1: You understand?
0: Yes, he's preaching. He's preaching in the songs.
1: In the song, yes. Yes, it's preaching from the word of God in the song.
0: Yes.
1: Yeah. Gotta elevate them more and more, you know?
0: Yes, man.
1: Them give people hope to know that God is a real God.
0: Amen.
1: God is a healer. God is a... Just trust God. And the process, you know, better CJ, it can be very difficult, you know?
0: Yes.
1: Because you know, so I'm in a similar situation like that right now, right?
0: No, I didn't know.
1: Yes, wow. My grandson is a special needs child. You didn't know?
0: No, I didn't know that.
1: Yes, wow. Yes, my grandson is a special needs child. My son is a special needs child.
0: Wow.
1: So, I am the one and my son take care of that. It's like my child now. Why
0: yes.
1: You say? Like you say, I'm my child.
0: Yes,
1: and
0: ma'am.
1: I do everything. Like, set, like school I come now, I am the one that buys uniform, buys school. Like, I'm like, I shop for him, I buy for him.
0: Yes.
1: I am the one that buy, you know, vitamin, whatever I need to keep him. I am the one that wash him clothes. I'm the one that, so it's like my child.
0: How old is he now?
1: So I pay that part for it.
0: How old is he now?
1: He's 6.
0: Is he talking now?
1: Yes, he's talking.
0: Okay,
1: yes,
0: that's
1: talking.
0: Good.
1: He talk,
0: it's verbal,
1: yes.
0: That's good.
1: Yes,
0: that's
1: yes,
0: good.
1: He talk.
0: But I know there are challenges out there. I don't know what's in the water, what's if it's... Some people question the vaccine and all of that. I don't know what happened, but there are more... Like, say, for example, if you used to have 1 out of every 10,000... I think you probably have 10 out of every 10,000 now.
1: Brother CJ, I go to a school. My grandson go to a school in Mount Vernon. And Brother CJ, them have summer class for them. Brother CJ, if they told me that all these kids are special need, I want to cry. Brother CJ, I literally, I'm saying, no, God, no. What could cause so much child to burn with this effect? It must something, Brother CJ, I could not believe when I said, they said, this Sabbath school is for special need. Brother CJ, I was like, oh my God. No, something, Brother CJ, causing this child to have these symptoms. Brother CJ, but.
0: Yes, it's, and it's very.
1: Every time
0: very...
1: you hear about your son, when you give a testimony, it's just emotional to me. Because I am just thinking, because my grandson is a special need child, and I am the one that literally take care of him. And I am the one literally dealing with it, you know, and
0: yes.
1: My son. So every time you see your two sons, them, I was like, oh, there is hope, you know?
0: Yes, man. Yes. I tell you, man, it's not easy for parents. And you know, one of the biggest problems is, Sister Yannick, you overcome 75% of your problem is overcome because you're not in denial. 75% of the problem with the parents, they are in denial and they refuse to help these kids. They're hurting the kids. And they wait until it's too late. Yeah, I'm telling you. Your Sister Yannick, you only have 25% of problem now. And you're going to work and press away. That's the thing about us. 75% of our problem was over when we come to the realization what is happening.
1: Yes. Because, Brother CJ, that when we took my grandson, he was 3. Brother CJ, when we took my grandson, we had to go to New Rochelle Court. The mother was in denial. The mother said nothing was wrong with the child. When the child to go to school September, the mother wanted to get him in a regular school. Are you not getting it? Are you not getting what we are saying to you? But we have to reach the court. We have to take this little boy, couldn't get in our school because she was carrying him to a normal school. So she's in denial. Oh, nothing is wrong with him. He's going to talk. Brother CJ, to tell you, we do a lot of job on him. Brother CJ, he don't even know his name. When we take him at 3.
0: Yes.
1: He don't even know his name. If you say Isaiah, he will not look round.
0: Uh-huh.
1: As poor as his name, he don't know it.
0: Yes.
1: So over the years, It's September. This month is 7. So we have him probably 2 years old. Over the 2 years old, we have done a lot of job. Because Brother CJ is talking like a parrot.
0: All right. To God be the glory.
1: He's talking like a parrot.
0: Yes.
1: I just said him, go in the room, bring Grandma back home. Look on the table, you see Grandma's phone. Bring Grandma's phone, come get
0: yes.
1: me. He's doing really good now, Brother CJ. And I'm so excited, you know?
0: Yes, ma'am. Because I have my little granddaughter, you know, she's 6 months and she's trying to talk. And she loved the bright light. She loved the radio already. She don't like to be by herself, man. And she loved being around music. So she in my lap now. I see her with some Malika yesterday in my lap. Yeah, she'll try to talk.
1: Yeah, she'll talk. Yeah, but Brother CJ,
0: yes,
1: every time
0: man.
1: You see your two son them. It's just bring a joy to my soul, you know?
0: Yeah, man. It's, believe me, man. And I'm hoping that they're there to inspire people. And I tell you, the earlier you come out of denial, because I've seen, you know, how many kids, I know at least 4 kids that I was told, and, you know, friends of theirs, they call me and they say, boy, you know what? We want to help these kids, but, you know, the parents, especially the mother, always in denial. Because you see, one of the thing about it, you see, we grew up in Jamaica where whenever somebody we call him mad, we not call him retarded or a idiot. Mm-hmm. You know what I mean? We just condemn them and write them off. But me myself used to write them off too, because I say, you know, that's just a waste of life and blah blah blah. But when I get to understand, I remember went to Jamaica years ago and we had a cricket match, and they have a sound, and this guy is a dumb guy, can't talk, and I hear the crowd and he catch the mic and ride the rhythm. The roar's not coming in, you know, but he has a look. Ah, yeah. And let me tell you something, man, the crowd was hold on a second, don't hang up. Yes, Sister Yannick, and I tell you, that dumb boy was going on, and I said to myself, you know what, these people, man, we can't give up on them. And then I end up, you know, in that predicament.
1: Mm-hmm.
0: You know, so I know what it is like. Carla, talk to me. Who's the caller?
2: Blessings, Brother CJ. Blessings to you, Sister Yannick.
0: Yes, Sister Benz.
2: Sister Ivy. Blessings to each and everyone. But CJ, I'm listening to the conversation. I'm happy for Sister
0: Yannick. Turn up your phone. Turn up your volume on your phone now, Sister Benz.
2: No, you hear me now, right?
0: Yeah, I hear you better now.
2: No, I'm said, I'm happy for Sister Yannick because she didn't deny it. And did you hear when I was speaking to Minister Ivy the other day, and I was telling her that your two sons and Brother CJ, they can teach other lesson classes and they can motivate other kids, Brother CJ, that could not talk also. Yeah. I don't know if he was listening to me when I was talking to Sister Ivy the other day about this.
0: No, I didn't hear.
2: Yes, that was the conversation. So I'm happy Sister Yanni could have come out, Brother CJ. She's not in denial. And I know your two sons and Brother CJ are going to motivate a lot more kids, same way too, Brother CJ.
0: I'm telling you, Sister Benz, yes, man, because as I said, you see, 75% of the problem is in denial. You see, the other 25% is hard work, you know. But the biggest problem is like, because you see, if you start them out, like I would say, even 2 years old, but you see, when it's 3, it's harder, 4 is harder, 5. There are some people with kids that are 6, 5 years old, and them just kind of, and they're still not 100%, you know, them blame somebody. You know what? Me send a father with them, go over and mother them, and then I like we and friend come back, me notice the matter. They want to believe in hobbya. No, forget about hobbya. Forget, people not hate people that much for even if obia did exist. People not hate people that much for just obia so much, baby. So we got to cut out that mentality out of our head and just work with the situation, the challenges that faces us.
2: Brother CJ, a lot of the kids, as I was telling Sister Ivy, a lot of the kids are born with development delays, Brother CJ. But it's very hard for the parents them to accept it, Brother CJ. Me and you, like Sister Yannick said, she was telling her daughter about it, but it's very hard for the parents them to accept it, Brother CJ, until the kids them get big, Brother CJ. Then you will see it, Brother CJ. Sometimes it is there, but they don't see it, Brother CJ. And then sometimes they saw it, but they're in denial, like what Sister Yanni just said, Brother CJ. But I hope your two boys then will motivate a lot more, Brother CJ, and a lot more parents can come out and like how Sister Yanni come out, Brother CJ.
0: Yeah, man, that is very good, man. I tell you, that's 75% of the problem, because look here, if you're hungry and you don't decide to cook, you know what's going to happen? You're going to stay hungry. You have to realize that you're hungry and you want to cook. And you start cook. And the sooner you start cook, because let me tell you something. Have you ever been home, right? Come home and you're not bed. And you're tired. And you say, all right, me I wait a little more, wait a little more, wait a little more, wait a little more. You know, so sometimes you will go to your bed and not bed.
2: It's true.
0: But when you just come in, you just jump in at the shower. Well, at the same thing with these kids, man. Just jump on it early. Just realize, forget about the embarrassment. But think about it. Yeah, I'm telling you, there's a little, there's a lot of embarrassment in it, you know. Because me not tell no untruth.
2: Slow, brother CJ. Slow kids don't like even to be it, brother CJ. You have to bound them to be it.
0: Yes.
2: I have a sister like that, brother CJ. She have a son like that. He's, when you tell the boy for wash the plate, brother CJ, and take all 15 minutes to wash one plate.
0: And they can be very lazy, but you know what happened to my kids them now? Thank God, dear. Hygiene, you don't have to tell them. Let me tell you something. Malachi spend when they go in the bathroom.
2: They take long for bed, you know, brother CJ.
0: Oh gosh, Malachi make sure say him brushing teeth. And then him using mouthwash, and then he use a floss, and then him brushing teeth again. And when he go in a shower and soap up 3 times, let me tell you,
2: my sister son, when he go in a bathroom all one and a half hour and come out of the bathroom.
0: Let me tell you something, my boys them, let me tell, if I have a piece of napkin in my hand and I say throw it in the garbage, you know, so when he throw it in the garbage and go wash your hand. And
2: I tell you what, CJ, your two son them, as I tell Sister Ivy the other day, they can motivate a lot of kids and they can teach other lesson classes because they can tell it all, brother CJ.
0: Yes, man.
2: They can tell it all. I was say tears come from my eyes Saturday, and every time and time I see your son rapping, brother CJ.
0: And you know what I'm gonna do?
2: You know,
0: you know what he does better than rapping, preaching. I tell you what I'm gonna do, you see. Yeah, man, you see, one of these days, it's like the next Valentine, because we don't have any singing, and we're not gonna let him rap because he's our son, because we just party. I'm gonna let Malachi give a 5 minutes message.
2: Amen to that, brother.
0: Yes, man. Michael can do it too, but Michael don't have enough confidence like Malachi in terms of that. But yes, one of these days, Michael is gonna do a message too.
2: Hallelujah. Glory to that, brother CJ. I've been waiting.
1: Yeah, use them, brother CJ. Is it, brother CJ? It's the most important thing. All right. My grandson, me a go shop. I'm putting on my vehicle and carry with me. Brother CJ, I'm not ashamed. Look here, I'm not ashamed of my grandkid.
0: Amen.
1: I am not ashamed of him condition. I am not ashamed. I carry with me, brother CJ.
0: Amen.
1: He know how to hold him grandma and Isaiah. Old grandma and him know that time him can't respond. Him speak with a CJ. Him yes. Know if he got to my bag.
0: Mm-hmm.
1: Him know if he locked the door. Him know him we have door 2 years old, but brother CJ.
2: I'm a jump off me.
0: Yes, it's the Benz. Yeah, man.
2: To my diva Donna Radio. God bless you, brother CJ.
1: Yeah, God bless you, brother sister Benz.
0: Yeah.
1: Brother CJ, we have man. To don't let them out of things. Don't because say they are a child that take more attention. I say more attention, brother CJ, right?
0: Yes.
1: Because my grandson take more attention. My son work in the night. My son live upstairs and camp downstairs. I am the one that take care of him through the night, right?
0: Mm-hmm.
1: And sometimes it's kind of really difficult, brother CJ. Sometimes men don't get no good sleep. Because remember, you have to monitor them child, right? So
0: yes.
1: it takes a lot from you.
0: Yes. Right?
1: Some nights, he will have a pretty good sleep straight back till morning, right? We have a room side away where he stay in that room, a same room. My kids, my grandkids, them stay in that room. So him like in our room. Him get you sleep now. You see, brother CJ, you see, if I start treating them,
0: yes.
1: You see, when he start trying to the things then now, it kind of easily to take care of him than before. Now it's better now than before. Before me, I tell you, brother CJ, drain me.
0: Hey, I tell you, you can tell me.
1: Sometimes work,
0: mm-hmm.
1: And him have become a drain him too. Yeah, you know a little about it.
0: Yeah,
1: but
0: man.
1: Now he's doing pretty better now. You
0: yes,
1: understand?
0: Man.
1: But me carry him with me on the road. Me carry him with me everywhere, brother CJ. Me carry him with me. Me no matter. I'm not ashamed of him. Me carry him with me. If me go shopping, me carry him with me. Him know how to hold my hand. Him know how to respond to me. Him not run out. Him not run like I run out in the road. Him not do that. You know?
0: Yes, to God
1: so
0: be the glory.
1: So me can't manage him.
0: Yeah. I tell you, it was challenging because when they were younger, Malachi everywhere I'm going, when I'm putting on my clothes, Malachi start putting on his clothes too. So I used to carry him on the street a lot. And Michael didn't want to come. Malachi used to come to the banquet with us and the concert. It was always one of them. And now, mostly Michael now. Sometimes, if you don't see two of them, if one of them come, is Michael. Michael loved to dress up. Malachi, he don't mind dressing up, but him not so fussy about clothes. Like Michael want to come with me. Michael loves shopping. He just love out, and he love family. He love kids. Let me tell you something, man. They're unique in their own different way. So that child of yours, I'm sure, she is unique. Isaiah is unique, and I tell you, man, you just have to you can learn a lot from them too.
1: Yeah, and he's better CJ. He can read.
0: Yes,
1: you can give him and read. The teacher they good. Tell you he can read.
0: Yes,
1: but what happened, better CJ? All right, suppose something happened at school. In can't tell him grandma. In now come tell me say, grandma. This did happen, or a child let me. If not respond to me, you know, oh, a normal child would.
0: Yes. You know what happened? Poor.
1: Yes.
0: You call it poor social skill. And they have poor social skill. And Malachi and Michael not hold of it, because sometimes they'll pass you and they'll call to you. But you might say something to them and they just cut it in one word. And just. They have to know you good to really yes. You see, like Malachi now, if he know you, because the other day Bishop Martin said Malachi came and shake his hand, because I remember now he was on Bishop Martin concert, so he recognized Bishop Martin. But the average person that he knows, he not gonna just say how you doing. Like when Al Michael said Dashin man and Henry and Howard, him and them cool, but believe me, they're not gonna talk up to you like that. So you have to initiate the conversation when you see them, and they will partake of it.
1: My grandson will communicate like that.
0: Yeah, but in pretty soon he will though.
1: He will come, and like if you give him milk, he will say thank you. And all right, sometimes if I repeat something, he repeat it back.
0: Yes.
1: But him not give me a sentence. If one thing can't tell me.
0: Me know, that are the artists. That part take long. That part take long. Trust me, that part take long. Because, as I said, right now, they don't overcome that part as yet.
1: Right.
0: So that part take long. Believe me, it take long, and it might never come 100%, because I have done delivery to artistic people that live by themselves, and you'll be talking to them and they don't pay much, and then they just how much it is, and they pay you your money, and they all give you tip too. They give you tip. This man live by himself, and then he said to me, sir, could you throw that whole couch for me, and I will give you a little something. And believe me, I did all of that for him. But some of them, they talk in they kind of slur. But like Malachi, he doesn't slur. Michael doesn't slur. But some of them, even when they grow older, and they're like big man, they're like they'll slur, but they can get along, they can get by, they can live by themselves, they can have kids, they can do normal things, but they just don't do it like the way you and I do it.
1: No. And they make a sound, Michael, them used to make a sound?
0: Yeah, no, them never used to make no sound, you know, but sometimes, as I said, he will hungry, and they will come and he take you to the fridge, open the fridge and pint on what he want. And sometimes I challenge him to
1: my grandson do that too.
0: I challenge him to take it up. take it up, and sometimes they cry and back off. And when they get real mad, I remember Malachi could take up his buckle and he didn't want to take it up. And I put it there and him ball, him ball, him ball, him ball, him ball. And I see the boy just grab it back with one hand and put it in his mouth.
1: Well, my grandson angry at Vela teacher, he will sling down things.
0: Yes, they will.
1: All right, like if him, if all right, if him angry, all right, suppose me, in mass of him tablet, me have a tablet, him come and know him search for you. Me say, Isaiah, this tablet is your grandma tablet that she study on. So, him want it. So if me take it from him, Vela teacher, he's gonna get upset and fling something. If anything went on, near him, he will just throw it down.
0: Well, I never used to have those problems, because let me tell you something. Those boys must have owned three tablets.
1: My grandson mash up the three of them.
0: No, them no mash up things. Them no mash up things. Wow. And I know that's part. Everybody got through different things, you know, because I'm sure as time go by, there are some things that your grandson do well at his age than what Malachi and Michael do at 20. There are some kids, they develop certain habit, but you see, the thing about it, once they get certain routine, you don't have to tell them to do it. Michael used to get up every morning like 5 o'clock and hop, and sometimes he take the iron board and iron out him clothes. Him just up and him fix him breakfast and him fix him bread or breakfast, and he's always early. Always early. Never late. And he is the one, he's the worker one that want, Daddy, when you're working, he wanna come work with me. He come and work with me sometime.
1: That process better feed you. Dealing with those better feed you. I know parents that can't live nowhere now. Everywhere them notice, you know.
0: Yes.
1: Better feed you, our son is artistic and in just better feed you. My grandson mash up bed, you know.
0: Wow.
1: In jump like a, in jump. But I don't know why I'm bad. And you know, this lady where, when I see she can't live in a way, no.
0: Wow.
1: The tenant them complain because when it start to jump and the tenant them complain to the landlord, she move from place to place, but I see it's very difficult. I remember, but I see you, I tell you, but I see this when you pray. Remember, you know, we have a tenant where they leave their lady, you know, leave upstairs, you know. I'm coming Sunday at third floor and they look up and the tenant their second floor. And my grandson jumped in a bed at TJ. But the lady was so nice. She said, Sister Yanni, I have no problem. When I sleep, I'm not even like, hear the noise your grandson I make. And she never made a problem with it. That lady move out. Brother CJ, me get another tenant. Listen, Brother CJ, at 3 o'clock, the woman at them, say, my grandson, I make nice. At 2 o'clock, your grandson, I make nice. But Brother CJ, me still can't blame her because she pay her rent.
0: Yeah, you that's true. But some people, too, you see, some people don't know to make adjustment.
1: Yes. That me see, so that woman that is me, but I said, I am not going to say she have no right to call me smoke and drink with my grandson. I'm not going to say that because she's paying her rent. But I'm saying she don't have a compassion in her arm. But it's just something about that woman where she, all right, she move out and gone. She was a problem. The other man now will leave the brother CJ. That man never complained to me one day yet, brother CJ. I told him I have a special needs grandson that live with my son. I said, sometimes him don't jump and not jump, him don't jump straight. But at times, if him sleep and wake up, brother CJ, what time he wake up, he will start, he will jump and so. And I explained to the tenant, right? But yes. I see that man never come to me and make a problem and say, oh, your grandson, that man never make no problem. I pray to God to send somebody where, you know, and no problem, Brother CJ, never come to me one day to say, my grandson, I jump on a night. So what me do, Brother CJ? I make my grandson stay downstairs on the first floor more than upstairs.
0: Right.
1: So if he must jump, him jump downstairs and it not bother nobody.
0: Yes.
1: Because on the first floor.
0: So yes.
1: We keep him mostly downstairs now because we don't want the tenant in a jump to make the night. You know, at the tenant, it's because you have to think about the tenant too.
0: Yes.
1: So we keep him downstairs most of the time. But if his son, if the son go sleeping at him upstairs, he won't carry him with him. Sometimes my son lock up in the room in my name. Sometimes my son drop asleep with him because it's just normal. And
0: yes.
1: Then him we a jump. But I see you every minute fireman come at my yard. In call 911, the ABC,
0: wow.
1: In press it up, and fire emergency, and fire people, they come. They will see who said they have to see him before they move on the door, because emergency, something press up, so they walk in our car. If they look at the same eyes, them kind of trouble, because them get call and them not come.
0: Yeah.
1: You have to walk me the door, I have to show my grandson, and I have to explain to them. More Vernon police, them know, say, they probably want my house. Me have a special need child. Because he used to call 911. Any phone in case him call 911. That means in an head. And in the ADT impress off the emergency. Because you have an ADT part, right?
0: Yes.
1: When they press it off, when a CJ fire come and police come.
0: Wow.
1: Emergency, them call it. They have an emergency button. So he used to press that. And then a fire truck out there and police truck out there, right? We have to go out the door, we have to explain to them, he's a special need child. These things, if him attached to it, he will continue to do it till him grant to something else again. Now, he start to turn on the stove. We have to like 4 locks.
0: Yes.
1: We have to try 5 locks and lock the stove.
0: Yes.
1: So, we start to turn it on, we have to lock them there now. Because he will go to a different thing. So, he will do this now, and he will do this no more. He will go to something else. And he will do something else. And start turn on the oven now, and press the number, turn on the oven. The oven will overheat, work on the oven, and press the oven top of the stove and turn it on. So it's different area. It will
0: different area.
1: Else, you know?
0: And you know what? I give God thanks. I never faced those challenges. At an early age,
1: yes.
0: Malachi make sure it's turn off light, turn off stove. You see, if we leave out of the house now, him are the last man left out, and him check every light and make sure say the stove off. From a tender age, he been doing that. So the challenge, but you know, the jump, yes, we have to leave one landlord. We have to leave up there because of the jumping. Yes, man, when the two of them jump and dance together, my God, it was not easy. And I remember the landlord turned to me and Ivy and said, you know what? Only better have one little money for buy one little house because nobody now go rent, you know. And you know, see, when I get this apartment, because it's the same block, when I get this house, there was a young lady up the road that was willing to rent us for less money. But I just didn't like where the stove was. I didn't take it. And then the next door neighbor turned to Ivy and said, my God, if I have enough time, I'll give my tenant notice to make sure you come here. And I tell you, at least 5 people on this block, when we move, approach us and say, boy, if I know, one guy said his apartment was empty and he never know. I tell you, so I never seen this happen like this before. I can name 4 people who said, boy, if you guys wanted to rent, I would have to find a way to get to the apartment. So, you know, that is telling that, you know, the life that we live, we never, one thing, no matter how we struggle, we know who people rent. And we have manners, discipline, and good behavior. And we and our landlord, and let me tell you something, man, me and my landlord, I tell you, Mr. and Mrs. Gardner, that's the best landlord. When a landlord, can knock at your door, and when you look, you see some beef soup a come, some jerk chicken a come, some fried fish a come, any little thing they have in the backyard. I tell you, man, that's a blessing. It's a blessing to have that relationship.
1: Yes, a blessing, man, a true. So the jumping is a part of it.
0: You're not gonna escape the jumping, but you have to try what you do is it and try and limit it. And when you see them jump, you see when me see them a jump, you know, me a climb, me a jump with them too, you know. And then me say, all right, okay, boys, no more jumping. And as big as them is, you know, as 4 or 5, me take one, put on one leg, and the other put on the other, and then swing with me, and then work me out, you know, because then work me out, and I tell you, but...
1: Yeah, they tell the truth sometimes, the way I'm beat out, I'm tired, I'm gonna keep jump.
0: Me know, you're tired, man, and you know, when you're tired the most, you know, some night, You wake up and them make noise, you know, and you go there and you turn the light on with them and them start laugh with you, you know. And me dear, I want to sleep, you know. And sometimes I have to pretend like me asleep, you know. And them asleep, you know, and me take time, sneak out of the room and then wake up.
1: And then, you know, my room and team room, the side outside downstairs, right? Because they have to keep it downstairs because I'm in the tenant. I've been a few years when you lick the wall.
0: Yes.
1: And comfortably in it at 9 when you are sleeping in that room. You know.
0: Yes.
1: And sometimes you have to just leave and make him jump. And when he's really tired to jump, right? And
0: yeah.
1: He enter the door, him just give me him back up, and him just go for his milk, and him just give me it, him tell me more, something to drink.
0: Mm-hmm.
1: And him just give me that, and then him just put the back of in and put it right on that, and just go and sleep. Him jump till he's tired. Sometimes you just have to lift him better, CJ. Make him jump till he's tired to jump. And then him will lie down.
0: Sometimes you have to act like you're in a jump too, you know. Me pretend like me a jump with them too, man. A lot of things. You know, there is no answer for it, you know, Sister Yanni. Nobody can teach you how to do this thing, you know. You just have to just react to things.
1: Look here, we have to try my son, car.
0: Yes.
1: And I thank God to give me strength. Every day, I have to say, God, I beg you, keep me. You say, Isaiah. What so far? Not even my other 2 grandkids in my car. Them all right. They're not, me not have a special attention with them.
0: Yes.
1: Right? They come over a week, but me not have a special, but my grandson, me not CJ, if you're talking certain way, me just start bad. Me just emotional. So me just say, God, why me just so emotional with my grandson? So, like, CJ, I'm not him. Me don't want nobody to say, me don't want to try to put him aside, like it's some special need.
0: Yes.
1: You're not trying, yes, sir. No, don't put him aside. Don't put him aside.
0: Yes.
1: He's coming anywhere we're going, he's coming with us.
0: Yes.
1: You know what I tell? Me will attend to him. Me will kick him in my lap. Me will attend to him, but don't push him aside. Don't feel like him left out. Me don't want him left out, brother CJ. You know what I'm with it?
0: Yes.
1: You know why you left him out in a nothing. I'm telling my daughter, anytime you pick them and go, him and go too. Yes, so you have to adjust yourself. Him take more attention than your child, so you have to adjust to him. But him now left out.
0: Yes.
1: In everything when I see you.
0: And they know what's going on. So that's the key. They know what's going on, but they are steps. They're like 10 steps behind in everything, in the development and everything. So if you want them to stop jump, you have to talk to them 10 times. Yes, you have to talk to them 10 times because they're 10 steps behind.
1: I tell you. Me thank God for me husband. God bless me husband. Better
0: than yes,
1: me telling the truth. The husband, God bless me husband. Cause my husband take me and take my grandson. Better CJ, it's a lot. God bless me husband.
0: Mm-hmm.
1: God. Sometimes my grandson jump in a better CJ. Sometimes he jump up your husband that bed, you know. Oh my God.
0: I know, man.
1: My husband ignore it. You know, he not make a big thing. Then what's the husband would have said, so you have to make a beast in the house. You know, this noise every minute. My husband now complain over that with a CJ. Nah, and my son can go. My son can have go somewhere and then left my grandson with him. And my husband take care of him like his own same way.
0: Amen.
1: He take care until he come back. He left him and he go. And my son, my husband started, you know. My husband will say, Isaiah, sit in the settee with the public and don't get up. Yeah. And look for him, and look for him, and look. And he's a freedom, brother, teaching.
0: Yes.
1: A freedom. Mm-hmm. You understand? Mm-hmm. So if my husband said, he'd rather keep my grandson a special need one than special two.
0: Yes.
1: Special two, they want to do for them one thing.
0: Mm-hmm.
1: But Isaiah now, when I said it's a sick now, Isaiah easier to deal with. That my husband said, my grandson a special need one easier to deal with than the other two.
0: Yes, because you know what happened? You know the challenges that face you with him, but you don't know the other two can come from any angle.
1: Yes, yes.
0: Yeah, man. So, Sister Yannick, I thank you so much for sharing, man.
1: God bless you, my brother. I'm locked with you. Thank God for the conversation, this man. God bless my family.
0: Yes, man. To God be the glory. Great things he has done. It's the CJ Gospel Hour Family Movements, man. We are moving all up. Moving all up, I tell you, man, children are a heritage of the Lord. The voice of the sweet singing minister, Vinetam.

0: possibly rewind?
1: I'm telling you. I gotta take this from the top one more time for Sister Tanisha, Pastor Tanisha. I'm telling you. So, Sister Kian Concourse, big up yourself on this one. I'm telling you one more time from the top, the voice of the sweet singing minister Vinet Ham. One more time.

0: Possibly rewind and come again.
1: And you want to know something? You see these songs that I'm playing? I know Minister Vinetham, she don't have it. Because guess what happened? The producer that was doing these songs, right? The one, the four, yes, Children Are Heritage, she have that one. But this one, the producer that was doing it, Upton Lewis, he gave it to me as a sample to listen to. You know, because Minister Vinet, she did these songs in a slower version. But he get a little reggae upbeat to it. And he was working on it in the studio. And I tell you what, as the years goes by, he never finished this song. He never finished up this album. But I have these songs. I have these songs. And I think maybe I might be the only person that have them. I don't know if I share a copy with anyone else or maybe a few people, but not a lot of people have them because they never get a chance to release. But you know, we're releasing them on the CJ Gospel Hour. And I'm sure maybe if Minister Vinetham singing this, hear it, because she didn't sing to this beat in the studio. She sing it to a slower beat, but then, you know, he went in and get the beat behind it, man. And you know what I mean, her voice was there but the beat was not there. So I'm telling you, man, so this is a song that you will not find it anywhere else away from the CJ Gospel Hour. I tell you, God is great. And there are a few songs that I have like that. You know, there's a song with Maxine Duncan and Cheryl Rose Green that they sent to me to listen to. And you know, I'm the only one that have it. I'm telling the man, God is great. God is great. One more time. One more time. One more time. You're talking over 17, 18 years.
2: Yeah.

the tune, the tune, the voice of the sweet singing minister Vinnie Thomas. I tell you, as I said, you know, where I got the privilege of getting these songs, and I don't think she have them. I tell you, man, but God is great. God is great. I'm gonna get her copies of them, though. I'm gonna get her copies of them so she can promote them and push them whichever way she wanna push them, because they are good songs. I'm telling you, man, God is a great God. God is great. I tell you one more time.

I'm telling you, I'm standing on the promises of God. I tell you, can I play a brand new Minister Vinitam? First time on the radio. Can I play it? I'm telling you, man, can I play a brand new Minister Vinitam?

Brand new Minister Vinet. First time here on the airways, man. I tell you, I want a sister Kian Concourse love that one. Yeah. I wanted my short tall sister love this one. I know sister Eunice did still listen to the CJ Gospel Hour. She would have loved this one. I'm telling, man, I wanted my cool and deadly friend have the thing lock up. I wonder if my cool and deadly friend have the thing lock up. I tell you, I don't think knock up of it lock up. I tell you, God is great all the time, Sister Donnie Thomas, Sister Kalina Alberta, Sister, I'm telling you, Minister Merce, Minister Benz Brown, I tell you, one more time from the top, we're going to take it from the top. I want to miss across the bridge, and Brother Victor is still locked with us. I tell you, they would have loved this one. And I know Sister Lambert did still listen to the CJ Gospel Hour. She would have loved this one. And I know if Donna Marie did still listen, I don't know what she's going to think about this one, but I would think that Donna Marie would have loved this one. I'm telling her, let me take it from the top one more time. No. Brand new Minister Vinet. I tell you, let me take it from the top. Pastor Vinet, anyway.

0: Blessing.
1: Blessings, my brother. How you do?
0: Me excellent, you know. How you do? Dana, how you do?
1: Are you answer me like a long time you not hear me?
0: A true but a long time you not hear you, of course.
1: Blessings to the family. Blessings, Sister Ivy, everybody, Sister Tanisha. Poppy Lady, you're such a blessing to the ministry. Brother CJ, we have to really put her in prayer, she and her family.
0: Yes,
1: she's
0: ma'am.
1: Really indeed a blessing to the ministry.
0: Amen to that.
1: You know, to going through what she's going through, but she's still find time to bring the word.
0: Yes,
1: we don't take you for lightly, Poppy Lady. We appreciate you and we thank you, because there are a lot of homebound people can't really go to church the way they would want to, and you bring church to them. We thank you.
0: Amen.
1: Brother CJ.
0: Yes, man.
1: I'm listening to you and Sister Yanika, Minister Brown.
0: Uh-huh.
1: Very interesting conversation. I likes it.
0: Yes,
1: but you know, me not having a kids but working with kids. You know, I work with a special need.
0: Yes, ma'am.
1: Ayasha.
0: Uh-huh.
1: I work with her from Ayasha was. I get Ayasha when she was, I know her when she was like 3 months.
0: Mm-hmm.
1: Because I was working with another family who introduced me to Ayasha's family, because she didn't have a nanny, so if she's going out, she would have bring her to the friend that I'm. So eventually we start work with them full time. But when she came to me as a baby, 3 or 4 months, you should see some movements.
0: Uh-huh.
1: And I never saw a movement in Ayasha.
0: Uh-huh.
1: And I say to, you know, my boss, like, there's something wrong with her. And she said, what? I said, look at Henry. He's 5 months and he might try to reach.
0: Uh-huh.
1: You can't go to Jamaica and come back and yeah, the one place. Something's not right.
0: Mm-hmm.
1: But me mind my business, because sometimes me chat too much. So me mind my business. But then now, you know, the little girl, she keep coming more often. But then I couldn't keep it. Then when I realized, the mom would bring toys and she would have it in her mouth and she would be just lying there, enjoy it. So one day when she came by me, I'm like, I'm not trying to step over your mother, you know, how you raise the child, but there's something wrong with her. And she said, what I mean? I said, at 6 months, she should be rolling or even trying to move or something. But I noticed she just don't move and the toys, you know, it like suit her. And she look at me like, wow, like she didn't even think of that, because that's her first child. But anyway, I never see her for months, and then eventually my boss and me that work for move away. So me end up now get that job the full time.
0: Right.
1: So when I went there, I said, look, something is wrong with this child. She should be moving. And I said, continue giving her the toys. It making the comfort. So either she trying to move, she's not going to move because the toy suits her. So the toys have to move away for her to see what she can do, how mobile she will get.
0: Mm-hmm.
1: And that's what I did. And then, you know, she start bringing her to doctor, and then they evaluate her. She's autistic, but beyond that, because she can't do anything, and you have to do everything for her. And then when I went to the doctor, and the mother told the doctor what I observed and what I did, you know, she said that was good, because if you continue to give her the toy, she's not going to try to even move, because mm-hmm. she just lie there and the toy suits her. And that's what I did. And I come and she will have a toy, and I put it over yonder, and she will reach it and she makes sound, and I say, if you want to, you have her.
0: Uh-huh.
1: And that's how she start to move a little bit and try to reach. And that's how, by doing that, they see, you know, her development and what she can do. And that's when Yaya start to move.
0: Wow.
1: I mean, they're with a family there almost 7 years. But one thing I have learned, when you have kids like that, 90% of the time, it ends up in divorce.
0: Uh-huh.
1: one thing I have learned working with kids like that, or having kids like that, it brings out a more humanity within you. It brings out a more compassion within you. If you were like a hostile and rare, it brings that calmness because of kids like those.
0: Yes.
1: Because you have to have a calm persona to work with kids like those. Because when they're worked up, you have to find a way to soothe them because they work off of your energy. You know, so I think kids like those bring the best out of a human being. And for me, Yaya bring the best out within
0: me.
1: Yes.
0: Mm-hmm.
1: You know, so, but Brother CJ, growing up back in Jamaica, when mothers are pregnant and now, a pure natural thing, they never used to get their vitamin and their sickness where them give.
0: Yes.
1: You think sometimes deeper sickness where them give mothers, them to put that down and go natural.
0: Yeah, you know, the other day, right, I was talking and I said, I think a little germs and dirt not kill people because look how people are sick now and people are so clean and everything is sterile properly. When Pitney used to take up full doodoo, every Pitney eat full doodoo back then, you know, and they never kill them. And now, as the pacifier drops, so you have to put it in hot water and wash it off. And I tell you, I don't know what is happening, if it's the injection or what. I think they overprotect the mother now. And first time, they didn't protect them as much. But something don't connect yet, and I don't know.
1: I think them if a medication and them pull out and sit in office of gender and them something they mess up the fetus. You understand? I think some of the vitamin and them something, they're too strong for the young fetus. And they develop, you know, messed up. I think, you know, expecting mothers to really, especially if he's a Jamaican back home, where he's a warm, good Jamaican mother, we know the roots.
0: Yes.
1: And your daughter pregnant. You got them eat a pill, they be.
0: That's true.
1: But she drink some cornmeal porridge and banana, because when none of the pregnant back home, we never know nothing about vitamin. And the kids them come out good.
0: Yes, but you see, nowadays people are really lazy. And you know what I think? I love restaurant, and I think it's good. But I don't think restaurant is a somebody will wake up in the house and have food. And then decide, say, well, lunchtime, me go buy food. And come in back and dinner, me go buy dinner. No, them the people not buy food like that. Me can see on a Friday.
1: Yeah.
0: Or one day you might wake up tired and you have a splitting headache. I think restaurant is a people who work on the road like myself.
1: Me a drop out for.
0: No, me not drop it on you, no. I'm just talking it in general. Because there are some people that just get up and just say, boy, and them just not cook.
1: Yeah. Couldn't they last me like stove, you know?
0: But you can afford it. But you can afford it. You can afford it. But if one can afford it, then can go ahead and do. But you know what happened? Me know you have certain people who you're confident with, and you make them provide. If you find a formula, you will use that food. But it's like going to different restaurant, every day restaurant for this restaurant, for that. You know, and not because I'm talking to you, but you know, you and I know you're a little bit different there, so you pick your spot.
1: you're speaking truth.
0: Yeah, you man, know, you pick your spot, and if it feel good and tastes good, you stay at that spot.
1: All
0: there.
1: Right, that's what I stay, you know. Because I don't have time for do them prep and detail for myself. I'm too tired, you understand? Because I work over the weekend, and I have to be at my job by 5:30 in the morning.
0: Yes,
1: you understand?
0: Ma'am.
1: I may never get home until after 3. So when I do get home, I just want to sleep. So I don't really have time to detail my cooking, but if I find somebody that really can cook and, you know, prepare it really good, of course, you charge me, of course, I'll pay you, you know, because I know cooking and for detail and prep and for have a good meal, it takes time. So, of course, I'll pay you for your time. But
0: yes,
1: at the same time, I need my things to prepare properly.
0: Yes.
1: Because it's funny when you come on to that, Brother CJ.
0: Yes, man. You know, my belly funny when it come on to food. I love some things, but there are some days, no matter how me love him, I don't want it.
1: Yes. What doctor say?
0: If you want to hire her. boy.
1: What doctor say? He cook for me.
0: In time he retire, I'm going to have about 10 people when cook for. No, he not do that. Because next thing he go tie down in a kitchen, a peer walk again. No, sir, relax.
1: Yeah, that need for just. I want one day where she just need a day there. When she retire, you don't want no 5-6 days. You want just relax. Cause you relax. Work, you do your time in a working.
0: In time he retire, you say, done already, you get him one nice babysitting job for 2 days. That's it.
1: Yeah, 2. And not even that. You know where that good fear?
0: Uh-huh.
1: The baby nurse.
0: Because
1: when you do the baby nurse, you're on it like for 3 or 2 months.
0: No,
1: and then you move on.
0: But I want to get this out. That's too much still. 3 or 2 months.
1: No. The baby nurse is easy, you know.
0: Baby, I will power. You know. May have Nova over here, you know. May have Nova over here, and Nova not get trouble, and Nova is work.
1: Yeah, but the newborn, you know, it's not that much. You just know and I help the parents, like show them, you know, how to, you know.
0: Oh, you teach the parents them. Okay.
1: Mr. Burns, what have you seen never turn up there? A piece I would trail him this come down. All right, I mean, this turn up in a butt through the rain and fall. I come inside.
0: Yeah.
1: Father Jesus, thank you.
0: Wow.
1: Right, let me just move, you know. Yeah. But anyway, Brother CJ, Sunday I do it.
0: Yeah, man. Sister, Pastor Tanisha, Sunday. Sunday I do Sunday. Yeah. I got turn up. And you know, see, I predict this banquet months ago. The banquet I got turn up loud. And watch me panda yes, one. The banquet
1: I
0: turn up
1: it.
0: Loud.
1: And, you know, I'm just pleading to each and every one who can come out and support her. And if you cannot attend, you can purchase a ticket.
0: Yes.
1: Or even half a ticket. But show her your support.
0: Yes, man.
1: You know, because she really come out and support as much as she can. Don't give her the excuse. If you cannot make it and you can do half a ticket, do something and show your support.
0: Yes.
1: You know, I think, you know, she deserves it. She's a trying, rooted and grounded young pastor.
0: Yes.
1: She's full of love. She's full of compassion. I'm not just talking it because I want to be heard. I'm talking it because I've seen it and I have felt it.
0: Yes,
1: you
0: ma'am.
1: You know, so when you have somebody like her, you give her the support because it encourages her to get deeper within. Because look, you can be rooted and grounded, but you're not focused in the word.
0: Yes, ma'am.
1: And when you find somebody like her, she needs the support. So I'm just pleading to each and everyone. I know it's a hard time. And if we can find it within to come out and support, it makes a difference. She's really indeed a good young pastor who has passion for the Lord.
0: Amen.
1: And also passion for whoever come within her path.
0: Yes,
1: so
0: ma'am.
1: Let us come out on Sunday and give her and show her that love. And if we cannot be there, please, I'm asking each and every one, pastors, deacon, everybody, to sponsor tickets. I don't want to hear excuses because she comes out and she supports. And when there's an event and, well, me, and I call upon her, she never deny me. Right, yes. Now when she's on board. So yeah. Let us give her the support. So Sunday I do it, Brother CJ. What time it start?
0: I would say 6 o'clock. The door 6 o'clock start, because you know what happened when it's 7 o'clock start and we get settling at 8 o'clock. So we want 6 yes. o'clock start, so we get settling 7 o'clock. We can say yes, we can start share the bless the food and start share the food, you know. But hopefully I'm trying to be there from about 4 or 5 o'clock and start to do a live broadcast, and you know what I mean. Yes, man, we are going to try and do that Sunday.
1: Yes, and the entrance to where her banquet is going to be is not where Brother CJ keeps his.
0: No, the main entrance
1: will be where the awning is. And yes, you walk in and it's just two little steps. And yes, you turn to the right and the hall is right there.
0: Straight in. No, turn to the left. To the left and straight. That's it. It's not like
1: what
0: a left
1: mean
0: turn.
1: To the left, Brother CJ?
0: No,
1: and are they all where Brother Devon?
2: Yes.
0: Yeah, man, that's straight all there. Straight. All right.
1: Oh, that's the hall.
0: When you're going to Eastwood Manor.
1: Over the hall there. Okay.
0: It's right in front.
2: Yeah, but it's on the right hand side.
1: Yeah, oh, so my right, Brother CJ. You have told me not yet.
0: No, sir, miss, they have a hall to the right.
2: Courtney, when you go.
0: All right, then I go ahead.
1: Is you'd make the right, Brother CJ. It's
0: no,
1: right beside the office.
0: No. It's beside the office. Right. So that I left you go make and you go straight in front of the office.
1: All right.
0: I would like to see some people. No, Sister Ivy, I'm not going to buy this one.
1: Brother CJ, listen, Sister Ivy.
2: You make a quick left and a right. So it's right there.
0: Ah, and I saw me see it, though. Maybe on the right, though. I'm wrong. But me see it as go up and just make a quick little left and straight in.
2: No,
1: it's a right, Brother CJ.
2: The hall is on the right.
0: But remember, there's a hall on the right hand side, you know.
2: Listen.
1: When they come up the two little steps, they're just going to make that little right turn and the door is right there.
0: I would believe that the hall that's on the right that attached to the big room, that's the right. That hall is on my left. I am listening.
1: Listen to Brother Siege. Yeah, brother. Listen to Sister Ivy.
2: Yes. Listen to what I'm saying. Donna, when you go in and you go up the step, you make a quick left and a right.
0: All right. Well, you know what? I'm not going to say I'm right or I'm wrong, but that's so me, but me see it different.
1: Me a picture coming in with the awning.
2: Listen.
1: Go up the little step. Listen. You make a right and the door right
2: listen
1: there.
0: Me no know where right turn come in, you know.
2: Donna.
1: Yes. Yeah, da.
3: Yeah, Donna. Blessing the radio line. Donna, blessing. When you go in, right where the bus stop is, right? Cause right where the bus stop, that's the entrance.
1: Yes.
3: When you go in, there's like a few steps, maybe like around 3 or 4 steps. You go up those steps, and then you make a quick left, and then the hall is on the right hand side.
1: But Doc, how the left coming? Don't you have the railing right there as you go up the steps?
2: Yes,
0: yeah. You just go straight in.
2: No, you don't go straight in.
0: You go up and
2: you go
0: up. Well, you're not going to the bathroom. You go straight in to the hall. You can't miss it. You now go see the bathroom. You just pass the hall. You just go. You go
1: so
0: up the step and go straight in.
1: So Brother CJ and Doc. So where the banquet gonna be is where Brother Devon banquet.
0: Yes.
1: Oh, so it's a left then and the door right there, Doc.
2: Exactly.
0: So no left you go make me no know where to get right from.
1: No. I am thinking, Brother CJ said, the hall that she was gonna use is right beside the office.
0: Yeah, right beside the office. It's the hall in front of the office.
2: But you still have to, the office is on the
1: you
2: left.
1: You met the left. Yeah,
0: the
1: you have
0: office
1: to the left. It's right there.
0: Well, look here. You're inside there already. You make if you turn them right and something else going on the other hall on the right hand side. You just make a left and you can't miss it.
1: And it's right. It's right there.
0: Right there. Really? No right, no
2: right
0: belong there.
2: So what side is the
0: The office the panel left.
2: And what side is the hall on?
0: The hall the panel left. The only thing says straight in front. It's a whole left wing. The hall the panel left wing. And then you know you go straight in front and you go down a little more to the bathroom. But it's a left. Me not think you should put any right involved in there because they're gonna turn into
1: the
0: right.
1: Hall where Brother Devon, you have to make the left.
0: There you go.
1: And a little right, left, and the door is right there.
0: You never have to make no little
1: and the
0: right.
1: And bathroom, you know, if you make, you just up the step and you walk in.
0: There you go. Up the step and go on in.
1: Yeah, because when you go up the step, there's the mirror.
0: Yes.
1: And you just keep to the left, and the door is right there. Not even right there, sir. Yes.
2: What side is the mirror on?
1: as you're walking in front of you.
0: It's right in front of you.
2: So what side is the office on?
1: The right.
2: No, the office is not on the right. The office is on the left going up the stairs where Ella
0: Needham Banquet was. And the aisle right in front. So technically, if there were no other aisle there, you could have mentioned right. But once you mention right turn, you're going to confuse people. They're going to go to the next aisle. The office is in front of the aisle. So when you go up the step, if you want to be political correct and they were not an aisle on the other side. But once you turn over there, you now go, people now go in the office. The music go there, you go see the music, you go see the people them, and the people them sit down at the gate. So you make a left and go in. Same way, so it go. You make a left and go right in.
1: No. I'm listening, my God.
0: I'm telling you, 718-715-4668. Anybody got a suit manner before? No, can't call me. Do. You no call me now. I make me see where right turn come in there, so. Because you go up this step and you go straight.
2: Go straight in that.
0: Yes. Well, look here, Ivy, straight in. Where the mirror is the aisle, but you just have to just go down a little more for the door. The aisle continue is like at the outside of the aisle of the mirror. But you just go down to the door and go in. I'm telling you, but as some knows, nobody not listen to me. Might as well be turned on the camera. All right, let me go and play Sister Sweet singing Vinetam. I'm telling you. So, but this coming Sunday, the place will be Eastwood Manor. And remember, the entrance is not where we always be, on the right-hand side next to Burger King. You're going to go underneath the awning and go straight up. And when you go straight up, you can't miss. Can't miss. I'm telling you, I never thought of right. Because if I'm going to go up and go right, I'm going to go into the next hall. I'm telling you, that's the way I see it. Music. Brand new. Sweet singing, Minister Vinetam. Blessing, yes, man.
1: I think I'll get out of my tool of my Lord mirror there. If I never saw a mirror then I used to.
0: Yeah, man, mirror in front of the man.
1: I never see none.
0: Yeah, man, you see yourself, man. Wow, I love to look by myself, do you know? I just saw me know.
1: I told me know the mirror, they rather see that. I don't have no mirror in the walk with you.
0: Yeah, man, I just saw me know. I just saw me know if me happen, you know, Sister Benz. Sister Benz, you ever go somewhere and you dress up and you feel like, say, you know, happen. You don't even want to take no picture. And everybody start giving you a compliment. And you say, no, sir, me never feel like me happen. But yeah, I get a whoop of compliment.
1: Well, CJ, anytime you put on my clothes even before me come up, me know me a happen.
0: A lot of mercy.
1: That's good
0: confidence. Yes, you got confidence.
1: You know me happen for worse than me turn back and look at me back and me say,
0: Uh-huh.
1: Benz,
0: yes, man. I want to get some of your confidence, Sister Benz.
1: Me not make nobody tell me, say me happen, Brother CJ. Me? Before me come, I take a taxi man Saturday going to Bishop Baker something to Pastor Dennis something. The man said, girl, not even Beyonce no look nice like you and you smell nice. You have a husband.
0: So look here. Oh, Wally Moz, 45.
1: Man, say me a Mark. A big man.
0: I'm a big man. Me think about 45 again.
1: No, sir. I'm a big man. I said, you have a husband. And, you know, I'm dead. I said,
0: So when he asks you if you have a husband, will you answer, tell him, sir?
1: 23 years and divorce.
0: All right. So you should have said to him, say, look here, you have house, you have land. You have enough money in my bank.
1: But yeah, I talked to a man at Jamaica before he started to talk to me and said, he said, oh, I have to send money, can't be every week, man. I don't know if it's his friend or whatever. I said, Lord, the man said, Lord, I look nicer than Beyonce. I said, thank you for your credit. I said, I mean, nothing may happen, Brother CJ, before me come out of my
0: house. You got confident.
1: Yes, man. But nothing, nobody tell me, say, me happen, Brother CJ. Me know me happen.
0: Well, you know what, Sister Benz, with me, though, me have to go get some vehicle. Sometimes I left out of my house and I said, me not happen. But you know what? I just aware this as a change of pace.
4: And when me, you're always looking nice.
0: And when me go inside there and people up here, me compliment, me have to say, no, man. And there are sometimes when me left my house, you know, and I'm not even looking at the mirror. Me just feel myself. I mean, no, say me look good.
4: Wow.
0: And one so at a time again, me not so sure.
4: In yourself then, Brother CJ.
0: Yeah, but
4: I do.
0: Oh, I to God do. Be the glory.
4: You have to put confidence in yourself first, Brother CJ.
0: Yes,
4: and
0: ma'am.
4: Don't let nobody tell you you look good. You know you look good.
0: I tell you.
4: I look good. I walk good. And
0: you smell good. And you cook good. Yeah, man, you smell good, you cook good. Bless up, Sister Benz, I tell you, man. And I love that, you know. I love when people have confidence like that, man, because I wish I had confidence like that. That's why I couldn't be all a gospel singer and go in front of a crowd go sing. Because I don't have all the confidence. No, sir. I'm telling you, God is great. Sister Cynthia Blanche, bless your heart, man. Bless your heart. I tell you, see, I hope look at Benzie Box rub off for me. Music. Music. I'm telling you, I'm telling you. Ah, oh, boy. I tell you. Come.

0: possibly, could you possibly rewind and come again?
1: I tell you, the voice of the sweet singing Pastor Vinet Am. I tell you, backed up by the late, great Dr. Opten Lewis. I tell you, living where the living water flow. I tell you, man, from where little teeny weeny and a grow, I God knows, God love us so. I tell you, and do remember this Sunday, the place to be, Eastwood Manor. 3371 East Chester Road is all about Pastor Tanisha. Big, big, big gospel dinner banquet. And I tell you, you just come at Eastwood Manor and you just walk in where the awning is. The main entrance right in front of the office there. First floor, ground level. So if you know, if you don't want to, I tell you, you don't have to climb any steps. Just few little up there and that's it. Couple little steps and that's it, man. So you don't have to go up too high. And up there, I got turn up loud and it got sweet. And it go nice, and we're going to have a good time in the Lord. I tell you, we're going to be talking about this event. It's one of those events that we'll be talking about for years and years and years to come. I tell you, what a mighty God we serve. The number to reach us is 718-715-4668. 718-715-4668. And if you happen to be listening, you can give me a call, you know, because vibes time, you know. So you can give me a call. But if you choose not to, that is okay. You know, no, don't pressure. And one thing, you know, you can't beg people for call, you know. And you can't beg people love. You see, if your boss not like you, just do your work. Nobody beg your boss to love you. You see, if your wife fall out of love with you, nobody beg her for love you. Just do what you have to do. And if your husband fall out of love for you, no beg him for love you. You see, love is a thing where you can't beg, you know. And you can't buy. Because if love was a thing that money could buy, the rich would have love and the poor would have hate. So you know what happened? So you just have to earn love, man. And then people are going to look upon you and love you. People are going to fall out of love for you. People are going to love you today and hate you tomorrow. I just saw the human nature go. And it's so happened us. We don't know how strangers feel about us. We only know what our friends feel about us. So when our friends turn the back on us and start, you know, your friends used to come at your house every weekend and then they stop come, and not even that, they stop call you. It hurts, you know, but you have to learn to live with that, you know. After a while, you learn to live with ignore, you know. When I was growing up, I used to be ignored a lot by the pretty girls them, and some people in the community, they ignore me too. But you know what, it used to burn me, you know. But and then me grow up and me come, and I live to see some of those same people embrace me. So what are you gonna do? Well, you're to the point now, if I have my fitness and they don't love me no more, I just wish them good luck and I treat them good same way and do what you have to do. But you know, say you're not love. So God is great, man. God is great. So let me get back into the music. Into the music. The most important thing, you want to live where the living

0: Blessing.
1: Blessing, Minister CJ.
0: How are you
1: doing? That need a lot of pull-up.
0: Yes, man.
1: This one need a lot of pull-up, Minister CJ. God bless you, thanks.
0: Yeah, man, God bless you. I'm telling you, God bless you, man. I'm telling you, let me rewind this one for Pastor Tanisha and Salmon Fish. One more time, the voice of Pastor Vinette Am.

the music sweet, man. I tell you, not even food you want to eat. Night time come, you can't sleep. And if you want big fish, you have to swim out a deep and you catch them whole leap. I wonder with Sister Marcel Jenkins. I wonder if she still listen to CJ Gospel Hour. I'm telling you, one more time from the top, one more time.

0: and the rapture already here. So we can't waste time for say boy who no love with and who love with.
1: So my friends, why won't you come join me? So we are.
0: You can't waste all of your time and say who a bonfire upon you.
1: Oh, what a time we will have over you.
0: I heard Bishop Martin say something the other day.

Possibly rewind and come again. I'm telling the man, I'm telling you. I heard Bishop Martin said the other morning. No, me could have said it myself, like I may take the credit for, but I love to give credit to whom it is June. And he said, somebody sent him a text and said, don't focus on those who are tearing you down. Just let us appreciate the one that are building you up. Yes, man, appreciate the person that is doing good for you. Don't stay, waste your time and focus on those who are doing bad. Just appreciate those that are doing good in your life, man. And, you know, that's I say there are times, you know, some people send you so much different messages, thousands of messages on WhatsApp. But the one that caught my ears when I heard Bishop Martin say it, man, I said, my goodness. That was for me, man. Focus on those who are doing good and appreciate them. Because sometimes if you focus on those who are tearing you down, you know, you lose even those that are helping you. And that's what happened to a lot of people in life, you know. The ones them that love them and care about them, they take them for granted, man. They take them for granted. You know, like, you know, you go to church and you have a sister with you and her, a good friend, you know. And Pastor Gera promotion and she a choir director. She dump you. She and the deacons and the elders, they are the one, you know, they are the ones that are friends. Them not have no more time for you again. And people in high circle, you know, they learn how to tolerate each other better than us

0: in the poor circle, because when we love each other, we have a tendency to believe, say, boy, you know what? The person will forgive me. The person will forgive me. But when you're in an eye circle, you know, you're upon your best behavior, because you say, boy, one little mistake, you know, them are people that go dump me out of them circle, you know. And I find myself in you know, trying to do good to impress people, and the very same people them where you try to impress never like you anywhere. Them never like you. Them just did I use you. And it's a good thing, man. I never, no matter where I go, what I do, I always appreciate my friends, them like Dashin, man, Henry the Computer, man, Howard, Kenrick. You know, believe me, man, I always appreciate my friends, and wherever I go, man, never forget them. You know, Conroy, Wayne, never forget those people. Kenroy, you know, Kiroy, Wolparoy, Conroy, Kenroy, Kiroy. I tell Wolparoy, and those are my friends, man. Those are friends for life, you know, and I do appreciate them, and I don't take them lightly. If they need a favor, and somebody else in a D-League up there need a favor, me I go help me little bridge, you know where I come from, don't I? So first, and then me go help them. But sometimes some people will step on your foot for important people. There's a matter of fact, they step over you for important people. And important people just dare. That's why you see so much divorce go on in Hollywood and those places. Because people just tolerate each other. And people just, because the next person famous, you want to be in their company. But I know every famous people company, nice, you know. There are some people who are famous, but them not have a nice side to them. And there are some people that famous, and all they want to do is just maintain the fame. And if they friend you, you got to bring something to the table to help them to maintain the fame, or to help them to get more famous. But I just learn to be humble, and I learn how to deal with rejection. Old enough to know to deal with the rejection, and know, say, rejection is not the end of the world, you know, because there is a man named Christ Jesus, and we're not going to live forever. And at my age, I realized that 2/3 of my life gone. I already lived 2/3 of my life, so the little 1/3 we left, me not make it stress me out at all. I'm sorry. If me love jerk chicken little more, I me no get no jerk chicken for eat, boy. Me a go sick of the, me a sick of the kalalo. I me a sick of the sardine. As much as me love fried chicken and rice and peas, me nah make nobody catch me with fried chicken. It's kind of granny. No, me didn't catch you in a rice and peas and fried chicken. More time me we go somewhere and see fried chicken and rice and peas, and me don't even eat none. Me just throw a curveball. Me give them a curveball and me say, you know what? You have no soup there? And they say they have no, me no like chicken soup more than so, you know, unless it cook good. I would say I like chicken soup, but I don't like chicken soup at restaurant, because 90% of restaurant no cook chicken soup good, because it's so easy to cook. When they come in, then just chop chop some chicken and go there. No, chicken no cook so for me. When me I cook chicken soup, me I make sure so me scald it up, me wash my meat in a vinegar and lime, and if possible a little salt, and wash it properly. And then what I do, the first set of water, me just use a little water and just scald it off. And you know what me do with the chicken too, when me I make chicken soup, you know me give a little light seasoning, just a little light seasoning with a little black pepper, you know, a little a little powder seasoning and stuff, just get a light little seasoning. And when it go into the soup, it get the soup flavor. That's just me. I don't know about nobody else. And I love that, because when me do it and cook it, and it tastes, the soup tastes good. And when you eat the chicken, it just have a little flavor. I mean, I chop up my chicken too big. No, your chicken can't chop up too big. And you can't make it all of this, the chicken mash out. No, man. Any kind of soup where I do, make sure say meat cook. The meat not tough. And it not mash out. So you, when you take pride in what you're doing, man. And as I said, I will say, sell me a chicken soup. And me look, me see the fried fish, you know. And the rice and peas and chicken there. But me just say, you know what? Me not make nobody predict me. And granny always said, don't make nobody predict you. And don't too desperate for nothing you can't do without. And I tell you, I'm never going to get too desperate for nothing, man. I tell you, God is great. There are some things that I love. I love playing out. But, you know, I enjoy sitting down in my house and playing my music. I love playing out, but if I don't get to play out, I still enjoy my music. Sit in my house and play my music. And, you know, just life can show you a curveball. And in terms, somebody might, what Brother CJ mean by a curveball? You see, when you're playing baseball, they're throwing the ball at 100 miles per hour, and it comes straight. But then you throw one ball at about 40 miles per hour and it kind of curve. You see it coming and when it come to you, it just make a dive. So you're so anxious, you swing off the curveball and miss. And sometimes you don't even swing, the curveball get you out. The curveball is an element of surprise. So life will throw you a curveball, man. Life have a tendency to throw you a curveball. But when it throw you the curveball, sometimes you don't even have to swing. Just make it go through because it don't even count as strike. But you see the ball come and you swing it slow and you can't lick it and you swing and miss. I'm telling you, man, that's life. And so many people are disappointed. So many people are disappointed. You know, and social media, I was watching this girl. She said that she has a son and she's in one of those European country, and she do everything to get back her son, and she spend all her money on lawyer and everything. And she said when she get to find out, they let the son know everything, so the son is concerned about the money that she has to pay, and when he's 18 he gonna have use for that money. And, you know, she have like a visiting with him. And when she visit him and him sit down and talk, he's not interested in the visit. He's not much in her. And she look at him one day and say, you know, this is the last time you're going to see me. So the people, they come and say, no, that's too hard. And they, because you have to have two social person with service person with them. So they take him out of the room. And they say, think about the decision card. She didn't say it, though, but I'm saying that. Maybe they thought she gonna kill herself or something. And she said, after a while, she talked to them and they called back the boy in the room. And the boy tell the boy that's the first time. And he never really feel any way. And she said that's her life all. And she realized that she's not getting nowhere. And all she have to do is go through the court. And every court case, every case she go, she lose the case. She keep losing. So she said she pack up her suitcase and go back home to Jamaica. And she said when she was at the airport, three suitcases, they wanted to charge her $500 for one of the suitcases. And she said she opened the suitcase and threw everything on the ground. And she remember a Bible that somebody gave her and a little drawing that the friend, that her son draw. And she put those two in her suitcase and they end up charging her $65. For the extra pound. But she says she paid the $65 and now she's in Jamaica. She says she's trying to get a job, but everybody knows she's on social media. Oh, she's gonna get a job. But she says she just start. She just go home back with two suitcases. She says she calls, she tells somebody that work with the social service. You know anybody at all that need things? And she just give away furniture, give away clothes, give away everything. And just gone back home, gonna start life. And you know that if you have a peace of mind with two suitcases, with your clothes. You're better off than having a 1,000 suitcases with clothes and you don't have a peace of mind. So I'm telling you, man, and I really, really wish I could communicate with that person. Anybody out there on social media and know how to get a hold of that girl, just believe me, man. Now, the only somebody on social media would I love to reach out to and just tell her, sister, whatever you do, just trust God. Because that boy is going to try to find you. Because boys love their mother, you know, but he probably don't understand what he's going through now. And there was a situation, the next time a girl tell me about a situation, you know, where her sister have a son. Well, she actually sit in my living room and she was telling me that because she was selling some pharma insurance. And she said, the sister, husband, just walk away out of the life, out of her life. And no matter what they do, this man would never ever visit the child till they end up, that's the sister had cancer and died when the child was 16, and the man, when the child was 15, and the man take them to court. All of a sudden, out of the blue, this the little child grow with the grandparents and her, the aunt, and all of a sudden now that sister. All of a sudden, once his sister died, the man just, they get a court letter saying that the man wants his child. And everybody said, no, him can't get the child. No, it's not going to happen. And then go through court and them get a lawyer and everything. And they go through court for like a year and something. So when the child is 16, guess what? They go to court and they tell him next day, come back to court to bring the child. And they have to turn over the child to the man. And not only that, they have to pay the man lawyer fee. They have to pay the man for all the time that he's that he took off from work to go to court. And it's like they're just frustrated. They appeal, but I didn't talk to them. But that was like about that was like about 10 years ago. So that child is about 26, going on 27 now. So that child was able to make a decision. But I remember they gave her a phone, and guess what happened? The man took the phone from her. So when they call her, nobody wouldn't answer the phone. And one day she was at school and she borrowed a friend number phone and call and say, I love you guys, but you know what? You take my phone away from me because you don't want me to have nothing to do with you guys, but I will never leave with you. I never ever stop loving you guys, and I know I'm just going to be here until I'm 18. As soon as I'm 18, they say I'll be able to make my, the court say I'll be able to make my own decision. No, you think some me would have chosen to know that the child mother die and they grow with the grandmother and the auntie. I may take away that child. If me love that child, me harm the child. What I would do, I would probably have her visit sometime. But him can't force that child to love him. No matter what he does, he cannot force that child to love him. And in life, you see, you just can't force people to love you. You know, there comes a time when you just have to just say, you know what? I love you, but you don't love me, so let me just go and live my life. You just live your life. And things where you can't change, don't make it bother you. Like sometimes you have some kids and they're doing something wrong, and every time you talk to them, they make an excuse. They make an excuse. And when you open up your mouth, you are the one, you the victim. They have a tendency to make the victim become the oppressor, you know. And for a peace of mind, you just have to just walk away from some things for your love, because you love your peace of mind better. I'm telling you, man. Sister Sophia Marcia, bless your heart. Bless your heart, Sister Sophia Marcia. God is good. God is good all the time. All the time. All the time. Because guess what?
1: Come on, Christian.
0: Come on, Christian.
1: We are going home.
0: One of these days, we are going home. Yeah.

0: And the real life is we are going to always talk about somebody.
1: Tomorrow may come.
0: But we now go tear them down.
1: I'll be here.
0: Make sure your heart is clean, man.
1: I am going to glow.
0: Is that the amount of Bible study?
1: You may not be here.
0: Is that every time church open, you're present?
1: You may not be here.
0: Is that the dressing in the long dress and the broad hat?
1: You may not be here.
0: And the three-piece suit and the collar? Is not about that?
1: I am going to glow.
0: Is not about even sometime preaching? Is not even about that?
1: You may not be here.
0: And it's good to preach, you know, it's good to teach.
1: A glorious day.
0: It's good to tell people about the love of God.
1: My sins away.
0: But your lifestyle should reflect it, man.
1: Here, I am here be buried.
0: Shouldn't be living a life where somebody say, uh-oh, me think you mean a Christian.
1: So my friends, why won't you come join me?
0: Sometimes some people, you know, man, you say, boy, them people are right.
1: Oh, what a time.
0: I remember me have a cousin, man. And my cousin said, Courtney, me nah go my mother church.
1: Sure. Tomorrow may come. You may not be here.
0: She said there was a girl in the church, man.
1: May come. You may not be here.
0: The girl just come up from Jamaica.
1: Don't come.
0: Come stay with our father. No, our father was a deacon in the church, man.
1: Tomorrow may come.
0: Our father was just, he was just an all-rounder in the church. Everybody loved him.
1: May come.
0: And the chicks come to him and say, look here, is it all right for your father if he touch a certain spot and all of that? So she said, no, he should not be touching you. She said, when she in a bathroom, my beard, the man just plow down the door, come in. Take out him Edwina and leak front of her. And she said, look here, you know what you do, you see? There was a lady in the church that was like a mother for the church. And she begged the girl to go talk to the mother for the church. And when the lady got, when she go talk to the mother for the church, instead I get better, I get worse. News come around, say she had tell lie upon her father.
1: And if you name not Britney,
0: now though all the church then isolate the little Britney, you know. Everybody from pastor go down, ignore the little Britney, them they even chat to the little Britney, then tip pastor like a piece of dirty cloth.
1: Then you hear come.
0: But a few people never like it.
1: No, I wanna hear come.
0: One day one sister said, look here, oh, you're putting on so much weight.
1: Don't know about you.
0: The girl said, me no know. So one day she in the bathroom and the little Britney come vomit. She said, no man, something wrong, man. And she draws some attention, and when they go to the doctor, the Britney was about 4 months pregnant. When they ask who is pregnant for the father, everybody in our church, I lie them, I tell. But when the authority come down now and lock up the father, lock up the uncle now, lock up the deacon, me mean,
1: we
0: get him fat daughter pregnant, that's when the church I wake up. That's when the church wake up. And sometimes church people have a tendency to just tear down people when you come with something where them not believing in.
1: You may not.
0: You see, there are some things that you don't want to know say happen to you, you know.
1: You may not be here.
0: You think that so, some people really go through some sickness, some people and want to go eye surgery.
1: Tomorrow may come.
0: You think some people want to do heart surgery.
1: Sing it, tomorrow may come.
0: You think people want to take out them good teeth, but sometimes you have to.
1: Tomorrow may come. You may not be here.
0: You think you want to know say feel Britney bad at school, but you have to go to school go face the music. And I tell a man, I've gone to school several times, man.
1: Na.
0: I have a daughter and I have a son, and trust me, I've gone to school a lot.
1: Na.
0: One time when I go to school, you know, I'm going to the office.
1: Na.
0: And they call me son, the teacher said, my son, I laugh in the class and I disturb everybody. And I said to myself, in Jamaica, that would have never reached parents. Sometimes some foolishness, you know, man. Some foolishness when I go to school for. There are some time when I've gone to school and I know my son mess up and my daughter really mess up. But 75% of the time when they call me a foolishness. And every time I meet a new teacher, the teacher then say, oh my God.
1: Don't know about you, I wanna hear come.
0: Plenty time the teacher. Let me stop the one here. Take a little time teacher one side and say, Mr. Edwards, no disrespect, I don't know. I wanna say something to you, but you know, it's got to be confidential. I say, yeah. He say, look here, your kid does not reflect the parents. We were embracing to face an hostile situation and to see the way you're calm and you're willing to work with us. So in other words, one of the time I say, I know you probably thought I was a crackhead. She say, I can't say it, and she laugh. Yeah man, you know how many times teacher believes in me a crackhead based upon, you know, the behavior of the kid. And when I approach the teacher, I always go in, good morning, good afternoon, how you doing? And when we're in the meeting, you know, sometimes, you know, I tell them, I go in a meeting already, you know, and woman want to fight me. And I say, miss, we're not here for that, man. They have to take the two kids them out of the room. And I sit with the principal and everybody, and I said, look here, we're not here for this, man. We're here to make it better for the kids. Cause you know, maybe these two boys might end up having a group and they might be leading church one day. Maybe one might be the pastor and one be the assistant pastor. Or maybe they might in a group and they might be singing and they're in the same group. You know, maybe they might be on the same basketball team and be best of friends. So we're not here as part of the problem. We are here as part of the solution. And they were astonished, man. I said, wow, look how this lady carry on. And one teacher called me a gentle giant. But that's who I am. You know how many times I tell you, man. As I said, I've gone to school. We even get involved with social service. And social service people meet and say, boy, you know what happened, man. You guys are good people. I did not know. And I tell a man, but in church, nah, go do that. You think say church people are going to come to the realization and say, yes, we were wrong on the assessment. You know, we already put it in our mind and we really wrong on the way we judge you. No, they will draw for a scripture to defend it. And that's the problem that we have in out there with churches today. The people them who we love, we defend them blindly without knowing the facts. And the one them that we don't care much about, we don't want to hear the truth. We just want to just tear them down. And I tell you, man, I wish people would just come to the realization and say, boy, you know what? Let me be objective and fair. Let me go and listen to the evidence. But you know, church people don't want to hear the evidence. No, because they already form an opinion in their head. And then would I rather you come to them and say, boy, they do you disappear a group? The parents, them pile him, them raise him right. And them the parents, they are not good people of good character. They must be crooked. And they just hold on to it, you know. I'm telling you, people of God, let us just do the right thing. And you know, me learn one thing in life. And everything when nice, me have to do it, you know. And everything we feel good, me have to do. And everything when me love, me have to do it. I got to walk away from some things of my love. You know, because if you up to me, me eat pear. Every day me eat fried chicken and rice and peas. And when me finish, me go get a bowl of ice cream. And when me finish, me go get some Cadbury chocolate. And when me finish, me go mix some carrot juice. Yes, man, with the milk in it. If it up to me, I may make some soursop juice. I may drink some beef soup, some pea soup with some beef bone in it and some salt beef. If it up to me, appear that me eat, you know. But you know what? I know everything feel good we have to do it. Some people like the vibes when they drink. And they like that the feelings that they get, the high that they get from drinking. And some of them say it make them sleep good. But you know what? I know everything feel good, me I go do it. No. I know everything feel good, me I go do it. You know, it's like as a younger man, when I was out there and you see a nice attractive lady, you want to get to know them, man. But now, their husband know them enough. And if them single, me pray for them find somebody for know them. Me not have to know them. I can be an associate, but I don't have to know you because I'm not going to sin myself. I will shun the very appearance of evil. And a lot of people don't really know me. Know that I'm a person that stand up for righteousness. I will run my joke and all of that. But me's a very principled man. If me and your friend, I may know say you're a fool around one woman, me I go talk to you. And me I go tell her say no, that not right. Me now go to your wife. And me now go to your husband if I the opposite sex. But me I go talk to you. And if you vex with me now, And then now say your husband say, boy, Courtney, brother CJ, me no understand how yeah, my wife used to move good and she not really say she don't have nothing to do with you. How will you do her? Me I go tell her. Me I go that time then me I go tell him, I say, look here. Go to her and ask her. Yes, I did something, but ask her what me do. And if she tell no lie, then me I go tell the man where my brethren say, boy, straight up, me see her pants and movement and me talk to her about it, and that's why she vexed with me. Because you know what happened? If me, right now, me go to the street now, and somebody go to Ivy and say, boy, Ivy, brother CJ there with Dana Reed, you know, me I go laugh. If somebody say, brother CJ there with sister Swanee Love, me I go laugh. If somebody say, brother CJ there with puppy lady, me I go laugh. But, if me and sister Paulette from the Cayman Island, they're true, and me know say we have a lot to hide, and you come to me about it, me I go on bad and make noise for use my mouth, for scare you off. To make you not tell nobody and nobody not chat about it, everybody afraid to chat because brother CJ go on hungry. And you know that's how some Christian hack when they guilty then go on hungry. Hey, can you imagine? Hey, look what he accusing me of. And you're right, you know. Ah boy, I'm telling you, man, this life, as then said, the jackass roll every day and say, boy, the world no level. It no level. I'm telling you. But me can tell you, say, tomorrow may come and we might not be here, man. So just do things that's pleasing to the Lord. I'm telling you.
1: Come on, Christian. We are going home.
0: Hey, hey, you see, hey. If you hide and play lotto, don't hide in front of nobody. Just play your lotto publicly. Make people chat about you. You say if you're a person will take your Guinness, drink your Guinness, doesn't hide and drink no Guinness.
1: You may not be here.
0: If me get up tomorrow morning and me say, boy, Powerball gone, whoop a money, and me I go take a try. You think me a hide it? Everybody I go know.
1: I am going to glory. Tomorrow may come. You may not be.
0: If me is a man will drink me Guinness and me yard, you think me a hide it? Me I say me drink me Guinness.
1: Here. Tomorrow may
0: And I'm not saying these things are sin, no, you know. But when you cover up sin, sin of a way expose you, man. You see, and when you get with tomorrow, it was a day. And the other day, and the other day, there comes a day, you got to prepare for that embarrassment. My sins away. Because once you have sin, you have the devil. Here, I am here, and that satanic, that demon that you possess, whether it's demon of smoking, whether it's demon of drinking, so we are. Whether it's demon of gambling, oh, one of these days your lotto ticket will go drop out of your pocketbook. When we meet him on heaven shore. Me said, be going to one pharmacy, in one little store on Boston Road, you know. Yeah, I said, I'm going to go there. I want me go there to buy something in the store, you know, but then play the lotto. If tomorrow don't come. And somebody from the CJ Gospel, what did they, you know, stand up? Them are not really Christian. And you want to see them a jar, we are not turn them back for what? See if a lotto me I go play. And me just lead them on to it, you know. Me stand up and go on like me no know me want, you know. And me go on like I hide, me want hide, play the lotto, you know. I'll do me double park outside, you know. But me say, me a play the game. Oh, yeah, nah, nah, nah, nah, nah. And me a go on lean, and then I say, what up? Me say, nah, nah, nah, nah, nah. Do you have a sheetrock knife? In other words, do you have a box cutter? Because what I wanted to do was to cut up some box, you know. So we go in at the hardware to buy the box cutter. But you know the lotto line is there. So them serve some of the people lotto and then they left and serve you. When we meet, so the person I try hide to see if me I go play lotto. If me don't play lotto, I miss you, me not go buy the lotto plane. Your name not written in that book. Well, I don't believe in gambling. I'm not gonna tell Christian say what to do. I don't believe in gambling. I don't believe in smoking. Oh, the time is. I don't believe in drinking. Oh. And I'm not against who want to drink a one beer or one Guinness. Because you know what happened? All away drink. Some farm away. Because you want know. Me eat the white rum in a cake. Me eat the wine in a the fruit cake. And one time somebody make some carrot juice to me and mix up little Guinness in it. And when me taste it strong, so you know what I do? I come home and me get some vitamin D milk and chew up on it and stretch it out. And me chew a little water in it. I'm telling you. Blessing.
2: My brother.
0: Yeah, man.
2: I want to take out $50 off some of the tickets.
0: Yes, man.
2: But me, I'm going to give you a question.
0: Uh-huh.
2: So the person will only pay $70 uh-huh. at Pastor Tanisha event Sunday.
0: Yeah, man.
2: What is Pastor Tanisha's signature song?
0: Well, you know what? You have to call me from my cell phone, because I think I know it. Of course, I know it.
2: But I see you.
0: I know the song, but I want to know if I see him song. I want to know if I see him song, you a think, like what me a think.
2: All right.
0: So call me from my cell phone, make me see if I see him song, because I know the song. I know the song. I'm telling you. One more time, Sister Marcia Bennett.
1: Come on, Christian.
0: Yes, Dana Reed, I know the song.
1: We are

0: Blessing.
1: Blessing.
0: How you do, Sister Sonia, love?
1: I am good.
0: Yes, man.
1: Blessings to the CJ Gospel family. Blessing to you, Minister CJ. Blessings to Dr. Ivy.
0: Yes, ma'am.
1: And our daughter's signature song is My Mama Pray.
0: There you go, my sister. You know what? You win yourself $50 off. So you only have to pay $70 for your ticket.
1: Thank you.
0: You're more than welcome, Sister Sonia Love. So all you have to pay is $70 for your ticket.
1: Could you believe that I could make this fast? Our own daughter.
0: My mama pray. Yes, man. We're gonna play the song later too.
1: God bless you.
0: God bless you, my sister. I'm telling you.

0: Blessing, blessing.
1: Well, CJ.
0: Yes, man.
1: You know what happened Saturday night?
0: Yeah.
1: You and your boy, one of your boy was in the same clothes, right?
0: No, me and him never in the same outfit.
1: You know the yellow and white? One of them never in a yellow and white like you?
0: No, I was in a
1: white pants and a yellow shirt and a white sneakers.
0: It could be, but it was close though. But his pants was like gray.
1: Yes, cause what happened, guys? You know, happened up. All right, you know, I already greet you when I came in, right?
0: Yeah,
1: I greet you on the turntable.
0: Mm-hmm.
1: So after I greet you on the turntable, when I look behind me, I see Malachi and I see Michael. So I went over and I said, Malachi, how are you? Nice seeing you. But I thought it was you standing beside Malachi, Brother CJ, and I never said that to Michael. So, Brother CJ, I have to walk back over there and said to Michael, because I didn't want him to feel anyway, greeting Malachi and don't say nothing to him.
0: Yeah, man.
1: Because I thought it was you standing beside Malachi, but I said, but no, Brother CJ, it's Michael.
0: Yes,
1: then
0: man.
1: Then, you know, after that, I went back over and said to him, how are you? How are you doing? Because I didn't want him to feel anyway, greeting his brother and don't greet him, Brother CJ.
0: Yes,
1: but
0: man.
1: I thought the tone was in such close, same clothes, man.
0: No, because Malachi's sneakers was brown, mine was beige.
1: I didn't look at the sneakers.
0: Yeah, man, the sneakers was beige and my shirt was beige and the pants was white, was cream. It's not white, but it's kind of cream.
1: CJ, right?
0: Yeah, but it's similar when you're from far, that kind of gray did look. Kinda.
1: I thought it was you standing beside him, so
0: yeah, man.
1: I said, but I already greet Brother CJ already, you know, so I went over and I greet Malachi, but when I look back, I said, no, but that's not Brother CJ, so I went back and greet him and said, what are you, what are you doing, you know, because kids are funny like that, you know.
0: Yes, man.
1: Yeah, kids are funny like that, so I went back over and I greet him and said, what are you doing? You know, the man going to the kitchen and buying food Saturday night, though.
0: Him buying food, wow.
1: Yes, I saw him in the kitchen telling Miss Delaware what and what he wants. I said, set him up.
0: Yes, man.
1: You know, but it was happy, you know, Brother CJ. It was happy seeing them doing their thing. I thought Michael was going to dance, you know, because I know that's his job, but Malachi.
0: Yeah, but, you know, it
1: was a nice event Saturday night.
0: Yeah, it was really nice. One of them nice concert, man. Let me tell you, the last concert when we go to so nice, it was Michael Reed concert up by Apostle Bennett.
1: Okay,
0: yes.
1: I danced till I sweat.
0: Yeah, man, that was it.
1: I home, I have to cool off and go right in the shower. I danced till my clothes dash in, man. Say, my God, Sister Benzie,
0: yeah, me see it. Yeah, me see it. I sweat. Me see you wet in your back, you know.
1: Mm-hmm. Yeah, man. It was too hot, though, Brother CJ.
0: Yeah, man, that's why I take my time. I want to dance, you know, but me just take my time because I didn't want to sweat and wet.
1: Oh, Lord, the place was hot, man. When I time, we have to go outside, man. That's the only thing. I was so hot.
0: Yeah,
1: hot, hot, hot, hot, hot, hot, hot,
0: hot. I tell you, my say, Mother Alien. Hot, hot, hot, hot, hot, hot, hot.
1: Do it nice.
0: Yes, man.
1: Tell me well.
0: Yes,
1: I was, you know, when I left, because I left, I tell Minister Alien, that she, man, I was leaving. And when I was walking to go and get the cab, I see Samuel and one of the deacons from the church, you know, and another lady. And he said, where you going? I said, I'm going so. He said, you can't take no cab now, walk, man. Come on, man, make we give you a ride.
0: Right.
1: And they dropped me home.
0: To God be the glory.
1: Yes, a woman like you, glory. We can't leave your road, man. Come on, man. And
0: great. Great, I love that, man. And Sister Benz, one thing, me never hear, you never tell me how the music sounds at the night.
1: Oh, Lord, Brother CJ, don't even go there. The poof sounds so sweet, man.
0: Yes,
1: oh,
0: man.
1: Oh, my God, the poof sweet. You know, see me sit, Brother CJ, at the back. You know, see when everybody are profound, man, all the poof nice, man.
0: I'm telling
1: no
0: you,
1: no mistake. When Prophet Asheria sing, and Samuel, oh, Lord of mercy, everybody does nice. When Mr. Revelation, man, sing, oh, God, the poof was nice, Brother CJ.
0: To God be the glory.
1: The poof was nice. Nothing to complain about.
0: Yes, man. So go on, big up yourself,
1: brother,
0: Sister Benzibax.
1: Blessings.
0: I'm telling you, Sister Clark, big up yourself. God is great all the time. It's the CJ Gospel, our family movement. One more time.

0: So remember this Saturday night. It's the place to be, Eastwood Manor, 3371 East Chester Road. All about the big dinner banquet.
1: They're gone. And when my frail tender is full,
0: and so we know Sister Sonia Love will be there, man.
1: My eyes shall its glory hold.
0: I hope Sister Sonia Love get the poof when she comes.

0: No, I wonder if Miss Across the Bridge is still getting the poof.
1: No creep on the doorknob is seen.
0: Yeah, man, this Sunday, people, not Saturday, this Sunday.
1: I've forgotten.
0: This Sunday at Eastwood Manor, 3371 Eastchester Road.
1: No, no,
0: I said we are going to celebrate.
1: Ever spoken.
0: I said we are going to have a good time.

0: Say blessing to the humble doctor and the humble liar.
1: You draw me in with your love in my heart. You got me seeing.
0: I said we're looking forward for Sunday night, man.
1: What can I do without your love?
0: Blessing, blessing.
2: CJ.
0: Yes, man.
2: You know, a train station, I live.
0: Yes.
2: You know, I live at train station, right?
0: Yeah, man. You go from train station to train station.
2: No.
0: I'll meet the train station up on top of you.
2: No. Anybody carry me home, I don't make them. Since I move, nobody drop me at my gate. They drop me at the train station.
0: Okay. You don't want nobody know where you live?
2: No, brother CJ, I'm wanted by the devil too much.
0: All right, you're wanted, you're hot. You're wanted,
2: yes,
0: by the police and the cop.
2: Yes,
0: some,
2: sir,
0: say you're slim and then things say you're fat. And truth is...
2: Yes, the man, brother CJ.
0: Yeah.
2: If I take a cab, brother CJ, I let them drop me off 1 house before my house.
0: Oh, well, yeah, I do like Sister Yannick. Sister Yannick, so when she's living at the ghetto and nobody, she make them drop her off by the top. Cause
2: yes,
0: she don't want to go down.
2: Smart, brother CJ. Time too serious. How one person know where me live.
0: Wow, I wonder who that person there. Donna Radio.
2: Mm-hmm.
0: Donna Radio, are you?
2: Yes, I'm Donna Radio. I went die. Donna Radio is my diva.
0: If I know Donna Radio, Miss Carpenter.
2: Miss Carpenter, first listen, Miss Carpenter, where they are your event. You could tell last me see her.
0: Yes, man.
2: Mm-hmm. Yeah, brother, see, you have to be mafia in them days, yeah, man, God.
0: Mafia, be the mafia,
2: yes, man, you have to be mafia in them time, yeah, brother, see, there. People send people come to your house.
0: May we test glasses?
2: You
0: made my glass and we used to call mafia.
2: No more, brother, CJ.
0: Let me grab another call, all right?
2: All right, blessings.
0: Blessing, blessing. Blessing.
3: CJ.
0: Yes, man.
3: You think I'm on a radio?
0: Yeah. I know that on a radio.
3: I know Dana.
0: Then are you then, puppy lady?
3: Eh?
0: Are you?
3: I know me. I'm
0: a 2 foot
3: man.
0: 2 foot man? What are the crown and anchor, man?
3: Bend the box. I'll tell you what, CJ. I know me and I know Dana.
0: Yeah? Well, me no, know. I have no idea who that could have been.
3: I know me and I know Dana. Bend the box. I know me and I know Dana.
0: You know, one brother here, one song, say, who? I must see Patu.
3: Whoa, brother CJ, bend the back, oh, God.
0: So, Puppy Lady, so you...
3: I'm listening, brother CJ, I'm locked. I'm sitting here listening to you.
0: So, you know who, Puppy Lady?
3: What you mean?
0: Lord of mercy.
3: Oh, my God. Long time ago, brother CJ.
0: Yes, man.
3: Big up yourself, bend the box. So I'm locked, brother CJ. I'm listening to you and Dana. I'm listening to your talk.
0: Yes, man.
3: I'm just listening because rain. So I'm just listening. I'm locked in. I'm listening.
0: I'm telling you. I tell you, God is great, yeah, Puppy Lady.
3: God is so blessed, you play music.
0: God bless you.
3: Yeah, so nice.
0: I'm telling you.
3: All right.
0: God bless.

0: see.
1: Blessing, blessing.
2: Sister Ben's a full time now, yeah, eat salt.
1: Yeah?
2: A full time now, you please send one invitation, come give me.
1: Right.
2: Look for a win.
1: Right.
2: Oh man, you get too lonely now, man, long time.
1: Yeah.

0: He must want to really hug up so by time.
1: Lord of mercy. Mighty Sparrow, one song say hug up is against the law.
0: well, if you do it in a right way, against the law.
1: Okay.
0: When we back to full time now, you must want somebody if you should be the door open a night. May God.
1: All right, then, Sister Clark, pick up yourself. I'm telling the man, Sister Sharon, knock up, have the thing lock up, humble doctor. I tell the popular, Sister Clark, willing to drive up, because she no fly. Sister Clark says, the only time she fly, because she go Jamaica, and she can't do better. Once in America, them I go drive. So she want to drive up for fruitcake. I'm telling

0: Catch the mix. 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Blessing, blessing.
1: Blessing, CJ.
0: Yeah, man.
1: Oh, I'm put up one more discount ticket.
0: Yeah.

0: This one.
1: Well, may I put up our quest here? Everybody's supposed to get this.
0: Yes.
1: What is the dark signature look?
0: I don't know, you know.
1: All right, well, you will know when they call in.
0: But oh, me, I gonna know so. The answer. You have got at least stay alive if you listen out for you.
1: Where that be? Is that not it?
0: Yeah, man, you have got to call her up on her phone and get her the answer.
1: No, man, she know, man. Make sure she tell you.
0: Yeah?
1: Yeah, man, she know, man.
0: All right.
1: Make sure she tell you.
0: All right, no problem. Right. Yeah, man. I'm telling you, 718-715-4668. 718-715-4668. Then I really want to know what's Ivy's signature look. I don't know. Of course, the answer. But call me up, and I will take a pen and paper and write down your answer. And if it is right, you win yourself $50 off. So your ticket will be 70 instead of 120. I want big lick that, and a little bit of a whoop of money that off. I'm telling you one more time.

0: Blessing.
1: Blessing, brother CJ.
0: Blessing to your sister CGP.
1: That question is too easy.
0: Oh, me never did know. So we have to give one harder 1 hour.
1: It's too easy that everybody should know that, because then I come out with it one day last week. It's too easy, Dana.
0: Yeah.
1: Yeah, that's one too easy, man. I could have said it, but I'm going to make somebody else get it.
0: All right, no problem. Thank you so much for that. Yes, man, God is great all the time, all the time. And I tell you, guess what? Somebody call me and come second by my cell phone. So that person can call me on the ear. Now, if you're listening, you have to call on the ear, 718-715-4668. 718-715-4668. Call on the ear and say, brother CJ, this is the answer. I'm telling you, man, I'm telling you, God is great all the time.

0: Could you possibly rewind and come again?
1: I'm telling you, I gotta take it from the top one more time. Cause the thing's sweet. I'm telling you. I remember we have a $50 discount off Pastor Tanisha banquet this Sunday. The question is, what's Ivy's signature look? You just call in and you will win $50 off. I'm gonna even say win, you'll get $50 off.

0: Blessing.
1: Bless you, nobody know the dark signature look.
0: Hold on a second. Somebody must say no, you know. Hold on there. Blessing.
1: I still blessing. I have a signature look as a ponytail.
0: And who is this?
1: Donnie Thomas.
0: So, Donnie Thomas, guess what? You win $50 off, you know?
1: Alright, thank you.
0: Alright, sister Donnie Thomas.
1: Sister, love.
0: Love, much love, man. I'm telling you. So, guess what? Sister Sone love Donnie Thomas. $50 off. So, guess what? On a gone clear this Sunday. This Sunday in the house, man, you're not gonna miss one of the best banquet that you'll ever find. I tell the people, just come out and just share some happy moment together, man. Just relax and just enjoy that nice, calm, loving atmosphere where God's people gonna just come together and be in one accord, and lots of love will be in the place, man. We're gonna eat and drink and be merry, and we're going to dance. Pastor Tanisha might even praise dance. And I tell you, maybe her husband Brian might praise dance. Yeah, man. And she'll play the song, will say, how I love Jesus. And then she'll go to string up her hand and just go to say, how. And Brian will say, how I love Tanisha. And I'm going to say, because I first love her. Yeah, man. And I'm going to say, and Pastor Tanisha say, how I love Brian, because you gave me such beautiful kids. And Brian will say, how I love to be in the banquet. I feel like I'm in heaven. Yes, man. They might go praise dance. They might go rock and dance together, man. It's going to be fun, man. Expect the unexpected. Yes, man. They might go praise dance. And maybe one of the little ones will come out and say, how I love my parents. How I love my parents. How I love you, sir. Yeah, man, things are going to go on in a Eastwood manner. I'm telling you, Mama Maxine, I go cry.

0: telling you, and hopefully Sunday, Pastor Tanisha can say, banquet, make me smile again. I'm telling the man, and we all going to be happy for her, man. We all going to be smiling with her and happy with her, and to know that, you know, we all having a good time, and for no say, Pastor Tanisha make it happen. I know our kids going to be happy, our husband are going to be happy, and the happiest person going to be in the place is Mama Maxine. Lord have mercy. She gonna be the happiest person in the house. Trust me, Sister Yannick, me know say you and Barbara overcome a full signature that, but Mama Maxine are gonna be a little bit happier than you know. I tell you, God is great. God, Jesus, make we smile again. I'm telling you, this coming Sunday, the place to be, Eastwood Manor, 3371 East Chester Road. It's all about the big, big, big dinner banquet. Music provided by the CJ Gospel Entertainment. And of course, Pastor Jabez will be there. I tell you, he will be there. And I tell you, you can drink out of your sauce or drink out of your pudding pan. And Minister Patrick Reed will be there. Cause if you put him in a fire, I tell you now, go get burned. And of course, what am I talking about? Saint Malachi gonna be there. I tell you, Saint Malachi gonna be there. And I tell you, Saint Malachi gonna say, Mary had a baby. Mary had a baby. He had a baby, baby, baby. I tell you, man. I tell you, him a go do him thing. Him a go do him thing. And I'm going to try to find a way to get a speaker in front of me, you know. I'm going to try a way to get a speaker in front of me so me can hear Malachi real good. So I think I'm going to try a wireless thing all the way around the corner there. I hope the wireless work so me can bring one speaker way across over yonder there, so. And me can hear Malachi hitting on my ears so me know so if it turn it a certain way. I'm telling the man, so God is great. It's the CJ Gospel Hour family movement. I said we're moving all up. I said we're going to higher heights, and we are going to deeper, deeper, deeper depths. Because Jesus make we smile again. I'm telling the man, what a song, what a song. I'm looking forward for Sunday, man. I'm looking forward to have a great, great time in the Lord. And people, if you don't have no stress, just come out and just get rid of the stress. Just come out and eat and drink and be merry. As the Bible say, how good it is for brethren and brethren, good for brethren to dwell together. And I tell you, it's like the precious ointment that flows from the bed of Aaron down to his garment. And I tell you, say the banquet agonize. I tell you, for those of you that are home procrastinating now, I'm gonna make up your mind and come. Blessing, blessing.
1: Blessing to Brother CJ, Sister Ivy, and the CJ Gospel Hour with happiness. Brother CJ, how you doing, man? How you doing? Doing all right?
0: Yeah, man. Me excellent, man. I'm a pump up like any bicycle pump. I'm ready for Sunday.
1: Oh, my God. Ready for blow up.
0: Yeah, man. Ready for Sunday, man.
1: Oh, Sunday. Yes, right. Right.
0: Yes, man.
1: Me ready. Tell you, man.
0: Yeah, man. We are
1: it's going to be off the hook, Brother CJ. In the name of Jesus, the blood is against every stumbling block in the way.
0: Amen.
1: And we're going to tear away every stumbling block. And it's a God bless.
0: Yes, man. It's a God bless till we never come.
1: It's a God bless, man.
0: It's a God bless till we forget more stress.
1: Bless up, man. Bless up and bless down and bless around and all around.
0: Yes, Sister Bernice Brown. Big up yourself. Yeah, man.
1: All right, God bless.
0: God bless you, Sister Olive the Dancer. I'm telling the man, I tell you, God is great. God is great. You know, and as I said, we love some signature, you know, right? When you look, when Sister Olive rock with her rug and just skanking and having a good time. And I tell the man, and guess what? Pocketbook, rock and a skank. And I tell the man, and of course, you know, Sister Yannicka do her selfie. Barbara Overcomer do our selfie. Lord of mercy. It a go nice. I wonder if Barbara Overcomer still have it locked, man. I tell her, she and Sister Yannick are the two happiest person in the banquet. And we have one next person. We are the happiest girl in the whole USA. But all three happy people was at my banquet, you know. But we never bother mess with the other happy one. I tell her, the other one so happy. Still she relax. I tell you, God is great all the time. All the time, and who don't see that blind? There are some very happy people around, man. And people, you must be happy, you know, man. And when you're happy, you serve Christ better, man. You must be happy. I'm so happy to know that somebody else is happy. Because I tell you, say, when I see Sister Yannick and Barbara overcome, and I see Sister Olive, and I look and I see her knock up with the Chang dance, across the corner there, and Sally with the, and Sally, you know, Sally go all the way around when I time. Why I do me this so far, you know, I see Sally went all the way around. But he kind of unique. Yeah, man, Sally went all the way around. I tell you, and Donna Marie laugh. Donna Marie never knows I miss when Sally went all the way around. I'm telling you, but you know, I found that I have a phone body rocky. I'm telling you, this answer, Jesus body make me rocky. I tell you, God is great. And you have some people just can't help themselves. I saw a puppy lady went all the way around already. Yes, man. I tell, there's some people we go all the way around. Sister Benz did it on stage. Yes, Sister Benz was on a dancing contest with a girl, and the girl was a secular girl, and the girl went all the way around. And I said, Lord have mercy, no. And then says, come now, Benzie Box, and show me emotion. I saw Benzie Box went all the way around. I said, Lordy, Lordy, Lordy. And I remember one night Sister Maxine Duncan was on stage and her track wasn't playing. And Maxine sing without the track and went all the way around. And the first time I saw Yannick went all the way around. So there are just some people, you know, that went all the way around. I tell you, Puppy Lady guilty of all the way around. Sally went all the way around. Sister Benz went all the way around. Maxine Duncan went all the way around. Sister Yannick went all the way around. I'm telling you, I saw Sister Ivy one day. She was on camera and I was here. Nobody saw it, but I saw Sister Ivy went all the way around. I'm telling you, God is great. There are some ladies that go all the way around.

0: I miss the one girl where did I sing the other night, you know. Miss the girl go all the way around, you know. I don't know what she name again in the bank in a one kind of burgundy dress. She was one of the last thing I was sing. When I tell Missy she go all the way around, and I say, what?
1: You're the only one. That's why me only not so long. Missy, every time I play my life.
0: But me not lie, me don't know the girl name, but she name Shakira. Me can tell you, say, nobody sing revival like she. I wouldn't say she relate to Sister Spence. Trust me. That anyway, me would pay money for go see that girl sing. But you have to give her a whoop of time for Brockway. Trust me, if me did use live bands, would I have her on some of my event then because she up there. Trust me, that girl is bad. She bad, me I tell her, say, if I have concert and I use live band, I to make sure I have Shakira on it. That's her name. Blessing, blessing. Yes, man.
2: You have been cracking up.
0: Yes, man.
2: When you went concert sweet, man, you don't have no control over nothing.
0: Yes, man. I saw Sister Benz. Sister Benz, have you catch herself and say, I'm not 2 miles me there. If you get, I'm not 2 miles me there.
2: I was telling Street Rule and the same thing yesterday, man. I see there. Thank God. This year when God called me, Brother CJ, you don't see nothing here to show us when you're out in the world, I play cool and deadly media, you know.
0: Me know, me just have a feelings.
2: As you know, the family of us can dance.
0: Yes,
2: they
0: man.
2: They call up the 31 Dogged family in Tawile.
0: Dogged family?
2: Yes, man, we are dancer, man.
0: Yeah, man.
2: I was telling Street Rule the same thing yesterday. Boy, you wouldn't see me. You don't want to see me when you're at the end of the world. Oh, forget about that.
0: Yes, man.
2: That's some tip and fall back, me, the brother CJ. Oh,
0: Lord have mercy.
2: Yeah, I mean, you know, the foot and turn already.
0: Yeah.
2: Poppy lady, Sister Clark.
0: I tell you, man. Sister Clark go all the way around, but of a Tony.
2: No, they got the answer. They call in about the answer not too long because they know what's going on for how many years.
0: The answer, me no know what the answer for the ponytail.
2: Okay, brother CJ.
0: The ponytail attack.
2: No, brother CJ.
0: I'm telling you.
2: I live at the train station.
0: All right. just like how bus go from station to station. Bus go from station to station.
2: Yes, brother CJ.
0: And train go from station to station.
2: Yes, brother CJ.
0: And you travel across the nation.
2: Poppy lady got the answer.
0: Okay, I go across the nation.
2: Yes, brother CJ.
0: And you listen to the version.
2: Yes, brother CJ.
0: And the CJ Gospel was sold at number one.
2: We smile again.
0: I tell you, Sister Benz, go on.
2: Papa,
0: go and go listen. All right, Sister Benz, go and go listen to it, Junior, yeah?

I'm not telling a lie, you know, man. Me I tell her, say, the concert Saturday night. Make me smile again. I said, it did turn up loud. Scream again. And Easy George, you do a good job, MC. You're steady, you're not nervous. Teach me how to walk again, yeah. You know, Easy George was the first somebody I saw went all the way around. That's why me only not when he was dancing with Lady June, Lady June had to just skip. I tell her, say, I said, Easy George was coming straight at Lady June like a dynamite. I say, I never forget. I saw Easy George. I said, my gosh, what is Easy George doing? Lady June, if it's a sight. I wonder if I'm going to be alone, remember them event there. Anybody else remember them event there? Problem, then down the road, make and go hear them back again. Elena, man, the video man, where you there? You must have them. The

0: Blessing.
1: Remember the night.
0: Ah, Sister Clark, how could be a alone member? Yes,
1: did
0: ma.
1: I wonder where this man is. Him did name the Joker.
0: Oh, my Lord.
1: No, sir. Me see little short man put on a wine in there, so help me God. Me walk me more to wide. As Sister June, if just sweep so, what are the side.
0: Yeah, man, she have just move to the side, move to the right, and move to the left. His charge was coming straight like a dynamite.
1: Those was the days. Oh, my God. We used to have so nice time.
0: I tell you,
1: Papa
0: Sister
1: Clark. Jesus.
0: Yeah, man, we really, really, really have some, we have some history, Sister Clark. We can't just sit down and just talk and have fun and not talk nobody business. Just the history.
1: Yes,
0: Papa,
1: man. Jesus, me, I tell you, man, that was the days. I mean, you know, it's a long time you don't see him, Sister June. But she's still about.
0: She's still around, I guess she's still around. I haven't seen her in a long time, though.
1: Yeah, I mean, I see her just a long time, because I always love her song gone to bed.
0: Yes, man.
1: All right, me dear brother, go on, me there, I'll listen to you.
0: Yeah, man, me there, yeah, man, me there, Sister Clark. And Sister Clark, those days, man, when you have Philip Sousa and you go up on stage with Fireball, go rumba, oh my goodness, let me tell you, those were priceless. Those were priceless. That Sister Clark, brave, you know. Me say, no, Fireball say, come here, Sister Clark is here. And me say, Sister Clark, me say, no, Sister Clark ain't gonna do it. No, Sister Clark went on stage in front of Philip Sousa. Pack, and those days concert used to pack in at the whole school.
1: Oh, dear,
0: 500-600 people.
1: So sweet.
0: And Sister Clark do the rumba. Oh Lord of mercy. Sister Clark, your bowl.
1: Those was the days, my dear brother. We used to have a nice time. Oh my God. Yes, ma'am. Say, well, we don't have no nice time again like first time. We all no sleep at night.
0: I tell you, man.
1: Wednesday night time we no sleep. Dear life.
0: Thursday night time we no sleep.
1: Well, we used to have so nice time. Trust me, long time. Me no have no nice time.
0: Mine, no.
1: Me
0: Sister
1: gone.
0: Clark, mine make 20 years you sing that song.
1: Because the garage door open now.
0: Ah,
1: me gone.
0: God bless.

0: I'm telling you, we got to take this one more time from the top. We have got Pop Style. This Sunday, we have got Pop Style for Jesus. Right there in Eastwood Manor, 3371 East Chester Road. And looking forward to see all my friends and family and neighbors, stranger. 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It promises to be great. One more time.
1: Look for your neighbor and say, neighbor, give me pass. 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

0: Take it from the top one more time for Sister DK. 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That truth that nice. 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I tell you one more time from the top. One
1: look
0: more time.
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1: Things of the world can bring prosperity. 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Don't make majority be your priority.
0: Maybe me have to go dance to myself Sunday night.
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0: I want thing you know, me not tell on truth, you know. Let me take that song. Let me take that song back from the top, you know. I want thing me give Elder Fergie A for credit, because let me tell you something. When it comes to dancing, Elder Fergie don't know nothing in dancing. But the man a dance. You think you can't tell Ella Ferguson can't dance? It no matter one thing. I saw me love to see people bowl and have fun. 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Ella just want to say him a shake and a rock. And he's bold as a lion, man. Let me tell you something, man. Big up yourself, Ella Ferguson, where you're there. Because you're not afraid to jiggle up, man, I tell you. And that's dancing, you know. Some people, and if me feel good and want to dance, me go out to go rock. Me know me can't do it, but me enjoy myself. Dancing and singing. When me do it, me not do it for please nobody. Me do it for enjoy myself. And Ella Ferguson not please nobody when me dance. The man not enjoy himself. I'm telling you, man. Hey, God is good, man. God is good. We got some great characters around, man. We got some great, great characters around. And I tell you, these are the, you know, people who know that, you know, when you come out to these events, you're a part of history. Because the next 5-10 years down the road, people will be talking about you. Just like we're talking about others. So you come out and be a part of history. You come out, come make things happen this Sunday. Come out and make things happen. And when things happen, you don't want to stand a yard and want to know what happened. You want to come out and make things happen this Sunday. And I tell you, so when things pass and gone, you know, if you say what happened, you know that you were part of the happenings right there at Pastor Tanisha dinner banquet at Eastwood Manor, 3371 East Chester Road. And I tell you, we're going to be playing some good music, and I'm looking forward. People now can't refuse it. Looking forward to have a great, great time in the Lord, and it promises to be great. I'm telling you, so let me get the music. Let me take back that tune here from the top one more time. One more time from the top. I tell you,
1: look when your neighbor and say, neighbor, give me pass, make me.

0: daughter, me mom be
1: blessing, blessing.
2: Yeah, yeah, practice.
1: Yes, ma. I tell you, man.
2: Yeah, practice, brother CJ. You know, me and Ella Fergie have a lot in common.
1: We don't matter when we dance. So it's a music dance, we dance. We don't care about nobody.
2: I mean, you're not busy with my brother CJ. Just dance.
1: Just dance and have fun.
2: That's how you alone on the floor.
1: Exactly. Just dance.
2: Just dance. So I watch your one and I'm like, yes, brother CJ, you take your dance.
1: But me never know, say nobody will look for me still, you know.
2: Yeah, dog. I tell me, I think I'm something, you know, I'm going to look. I'm going to say, wait, I'm going to see the
1: I'm telling you.
2: You're a bad man.
1: I tell you.
2: Oh my God. All right.
1: God, pick up yourself, Sister CGP. God is good, man. I'm telling you. We're warming up for Sunday night. I said we're warming up for Sunday night because we're not going to fuss our fight. We're going to all unite because it is right in God's sight. So this coming Sunday, Eastwood, man, I will never be the same again, man. I tell you, this is going to be the banquet of all banquet, man. I tell you, people are going to come out and have a great time, and I tell you, it's going to leave you with a lifetime of memories. I will Tom Junk, but Tom will fool it. Tom Junk knows the memories, you know, don't live like people do. I'm telling you, man, one more time.
0: Look when your neighbor say, neighbor, give me pass, make me

I mean, no sister CGP would have do well with a tune, you know. It's a necessity. Yeah, but me I go play it for sister CG, please, Sunday. Anytime I play it, me want sister Benz and sister CGP. On the floor.

0: Peter from the top, Sunday not good again.
1: I'm telling you, man. I'm telling you one more time. I mean, no, Sister CGP. I mean, no, say you can't turn up that one. I mean, nah.
0: Brother CJ, my song name, them, man, Brother
1: yes,
0: CJ.
1: Yes, man.
0: You already, Brother CJ. Pull it up from the top.
1: All right. From the top.
0: Sunday not go good again.
1: Nah, go good again. I tell you, man.
0: Oh, my God, man.
1: I tell you, man, it got told up loud. No problem, my sister. Looking forward to see you there, man. I'm telling yes, you, man. God is great. God is great. Yes, man. I mean, I look, you're coming on higher heels this time. Boy, you healed, didn't I, you know? Trust
0: no.
1: me.
0: No, Brother CJ, I can't manage some more. That's not me.
1: When me look, me see you way up there. Me say, what way? She high up, man. She must labor, right? She high up. Yeah, man. All right. Well, you're high enough, man. You're high enough. Then, Sister
0: Brother,
1: CGP.
0: Brother CJ, that's
1: yeah, man.
0: I'm telling you, man. Brother CJ, I must pick up Pastor Tanisha.
1: Yes, man.
0: Hey, Brother CJ, she's a good photographer, you know?
1: Yeah, she's
0: remember,
1: a. She'll take a picture with you. Yeah.
0: I asked her to take some picture with me yeah, last man. Sunday. Mm. But I see this. I'm going to find a picture of them. Remember, I tell them, man, no photograph when I go over here.
1: Wow, she gone clear.
0: She look good.
1: And you know, see, there is something where me never say she do, but me know she can do it. Me know she can praise dance if she want to, you know. Me just believe yeah, man, she can praise dance.
0: I mean, I like it, she's a praise dance.
1: Yes, I may have a feeling say she got praise dance and her husband Brian. She can't tell me which song, you know. She want yes. to play the song, say, reach out and touch the Lord. Passes by. Yeah, man. If she, me we even sing a song if she want praise dance. Me we sing and she praise dance.
0: I'm sorry, but I see them. I'm gonna send the picture of them look good like any photo.
1: Send me a couple of them. Send me a couple of them now.
0: Send
1: a couple of them to my phone.
0: Yeah, man, I said them look good. Even my daughter, them, I said, who took them picture of your mommy? I'm gonna yeah. say, my pastor girl, you know?
1: Yes, man.
0: So, yeah, them, I see them, so them look good. The picture of them look good. Thank you, Pastor Tanisha.
1: She had the only preacher.
0: Them look good, them look good.
1: She a photographer. She had the only preacher. And she a praise dancer. She a photographer and she a praise dancer. Yes. Anything with P. And she precious.
0: Yeah, tell her, man. I like her spirit, man. Her spirit. I like her spirit.
1: Yes, man.
0: Yeah, man. I like her spirit.
1: All right.
0: All right, Brother CJ.
1: Go on, big up yourself, my sister. May I play the tune one more time from the top? So catch your practice on it for Sunday, all right?
0: Yeah, man. You know, I forget my practice, Brother CJ, man. I know my thing, man.
1: All right, big up yourself.
0: Oh, may I dance still?
1: All right, God bless now.
2: Look where your neighbor's a neighbor. Give me pass.

0: I'm telling you, I got to know Sister Baller is locked.
1: We must remember the creator.
0: I know Sister Baller is enjoying the musical vibes.
1: There's no separation. Start the celebration. Where are you, man? Show.
2: Are you alone to get the glory, God?
0: I said, Sharon, knock up, take it easy.
2: Glory, God.
0: I know you will go all the way around.

0: I'm telling you, I got to take it one more time from the top, because as you alone forget the glory, God. I'm telling you, God alone to get all the glory, man. And I tell you, this coming Sunday, when the place pack and everybody come out and have fun, God, we are going to get the glory. God, we are going to get the glory. But as far as Pastor Tanisha, there will be a story. And I tell you, man, I tell you, it's going to be a great event. Looking forward to see friends, family, neighbor, stranger, everyone come and support Pastor Tanisha. She might just praise dance too. She might just praise dance. And if Brother CJ have to sing, I will sing and Pastor Tanisha praise dance. I'm telling you, one more time.
1: I greet you in the mighty name of Jesus. To him be all the

0: Blessing, blessing. Yeah, man, warm to you, knock up. Man, you're good. Talk to me.
1: Yeah, you got me here cracking up.
0: Yes, man.
1: Listen, nobody, you don't do the singing. Because if you do the singing, Pastor Tanisha wouldn't know if you go to the right side, isn't it?
0: No, man, knock up. Yeah, no, me, I go say. Me, I go say. Yeah, man, me, I say. How I love Jesus. How I love Jesus. Pastor Tanisha is going to rock. How, and she just hold Brian and say, how I love honey. Because it is so sweet, we don't need no sugar.
1: Oh my God. She wouldn't do if we turn to the right side and left. Trust me.
0: Ay,
1: yes. So you don't do the singing, all right?
0: All right, then. We are gonna left it singing up here, so we are left up with singing. Before me even reach now when me resign.
1: Yes,
0: no, sir, me resign. Me not start off my singing career, but me not bother with it.
1: Oh God, no, not bother with that one. Eh?
0: The singing career won't go make it for about 20 minutes. That's it. Not even 20 minutes. About 5 minutes.
1: I'm telling you. Oh man, so I'm locked, all right?
0: Yes, man.
1: Yeah, all right, bye.
0: All right, big up yourself, knock up. I'm telling you, God is great. God is great.
2: I greet you in the mighty name of Jesus. To him be all the glory.

0: Could you possibly rewind and come again for Sunday
1: big dinner banquet at Eastwood Manor, 3371 East Chester Road. One more time

0: Blessing, blessing.
1: Pull up, pull up.
0: I tell you, music.
1: Yeah, tell me this, Mr. CJ. One more time, Minister CJ. Are you so nice? God bless.
0: Music, God bless you, Sister Soda Love. God bless.

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Me tell you, full of lyrics. I tell you, this young man out of Barrow Bridge, he go by the name of Keith. I tell you, man, but God is great. God is great. And I tell you, man, I have the privilege of meeting him, you know. And I was playing the song, and the people in the community, they never believe, say it was him. So, you know, and the Bible say a king never get honor in his own country, you know. The man, them never believe, say him do it. But I'm telling the man, let me take it from the top one more time. The young man out of

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They used to call Nawashi. We'll be fighting my war. Follow me. And she bad when they call her Nawashi. You know she want war. One with clarity. And my cousin, them a little girl, Fibido, I'm not trouble her, you know.

0: But me always treat girls good though.
1: Them told you to be clean up your act right now when you hot and it.
0: But when they call her now, watch me laugh. But me go on like say, me no know. Me no know say, me can't make she see me laugh, you know.
1: Total liberty, no for them a penny me fi send me.
0: Cause she see me as a decent youth.
2: Fighting my war.
0: She see me as a youth when I ain't a doing something there.
1: You'll be fighting my war.
0: In my early stage, like say, from about say 12 to about 14, maybe about 10 to about 14,
1: bring the long gun, them with the bayonet.
0: Me kind of get a little bit out of hand. Like me with a quick for fight during those times. But when me reach 14, man, me just tell myself, say, boy, me turn my life around, you know.
1: Will be
0: 15, my grandfather saying, why I'm see me, I keep company with some people. He never talk if he make me here, you know.
1: Family, pray for me, friends, them, pray.
0: And I went and friend those people, man.
1: About them, we are pray.
0: Stop call people nickname.
1: Pray for the youth, them in a hush, hostility.
0: I wouldn't teeth people keen in the middle there.
1: The devil and me until couldn't get me praise, couldn't get.
0: All when me hungry, me not climb me people and stand in tree now because me dep on the good side now, you know.
1: Like a bull cat, no make me free.
0: Start back fi go to church and all them thing there again. Now every Sunday now, you know, but me I go to church. Me ain't Christian, but me just love the respect when me I get. And some older people, Mr. Courtney. Through my grandfather, Sibley. Enough people never know, say me Edwards, you know, them call me Mr. Sibley. I know me got Jamaica, some people call me Mr. Sibley.
1: Brian will be fighting my war. Bring the long gun, them with the bayonet.
0: And it did feel good, you know, man, when me know, say me I get respect.
1: Brian will be fighting my war.
0: So when them say, now nah, wash him, me now nah, laugh. But me a dead with laugh underneath the choir, you know.
1: Yeah, we'll be fighting my war. Father God tell me, send me a the ability.
0: I said, now what she come complain to my grandfather?
1: Fire light, fire, don't need to play.
0: What the name they

0: and my grandfather no make it no better, you know.
1: You like the canopy. Me no hinder no the with the devil activity. Hopeful life for me say righteous liberty. No for them a penny me fi send me go watch him.
0: I tell you, man, you have some song that's nice, you know. Me not tell you one truth, man. You can't tired for hear them. I tell you, let me take it back from the top one more time.

0: Blessing, blessing, blessing.
1: Music, music, music.
0: How is this, Poppy Lady?
1: I'm telling you, I'm dancing to the music.
0: Yes, man, I tell you, Poppy Lady, I'm just imagine.
1: Oh my God, man, I'm music, Brother CJ. Yes, so nice. It's nice, Brother CJ. Nice, nice, me tell you.
0: I tell you, I'm just imagine you pull off a Sister Benz, you pull off a Sister Yannick and Maxine Duncan, and pull off one of your own stunt.
1: Oh my God, Brother CJ, cut up, man. May I tell you, say, you're full of music, man. I'm telling you, music is alive, Brother CJ. Trust me, God Almighty, man. May I in the case, may I forget about that dance.
0: Me I tell you, man, because music is my name, you know, selecting is my game. I'm not ashamed. One day I'm going to be in the musical hall of fame.
1: Of course, Brother CJ. Yes, man. Music! Yes, so nice!
0: I big up yourself, Poppy Lady.
1: Turn up, Brother CJ. Your finger, them have magic. It turn up, it turn up.
0: All right. God bless, Poppy Lady. I'm telling you.

0: evil activity. Hopeful life for me is the righteous liberty. No for them a penny mix.
1: Catch the mix. Catch the mix. Catch the mix. Catch the mix. Catch the mix.

I'm telling you, man. Is there anything too hard that our God cannot do? I just want to greet up each and everyone. Yes, man. I just want to greet up each and everyone, those that are in the chat room, and also those that are on Facebook. And yeah, man. So I'll be holding down the fourth. Yes, man. I will be holding down the fourth until somewhere in like the later on. I tell you. The people that love Jesus. So big up to those that are in the chat room. I see I got Sister Victoria Secret. I also got Sister Sharon Nakapada Brooklyn. Sister Bala Bala. And also Sister Cecile Powell. Minister Benz, bless up yourself. Sister Bernice Brown. Cover us, Jesus. Is there no other time that we need your covering? It is now.

I said blessing to Sister Clark. Big up to Sister Jackie also. Just want to remind you, this coming Sunday, all would lead to Eastwood Manor. Because we're not going to sit back and watch things happen. We're going to be a part of what's going down. We're going to be a part of what's happening. We're not going to wonder what's going on. We're going to see what's going on.

I tell him, we're gonna call upon him Sister Clark. We're gonna call on him Sister Bala. We're gonna call on him Sister Victoria's Secret out of Co-op City. We're gonna call upon him River Jordan Victoria. I'm telling him, we're gonna call on him Sister Percy Jai. We're gonna call upon him one more time.

0: Blessing.
1: Blessing, energizer, Bodney.
0: Wagwan, Sister Gloria.
1: I'm still waiting on the quarter pound of energy where you promised me.
0: Really? Sister Gloria, man. You're supposed... Sister Gloria.
1: I need to go somewhere and I am tired.
0: Sister Gloria.
1: I don't have any... Yes?
0: Sit here. So me send it to the phone.
1: Come give me. Feel it up and bring it home. I need it.
0: All right. Okay.
1: How you do, my darling?
0: I am doing excellent. How are you doing?
1: Blessings be here. Oh, you are Minister Bosa for the grandbaby.
0: Oh, Lord of mercy. Nova.
1: Only one we have.
0: She's sweet.
1: One granddaughter, one grandson, and the grandson grow.
0: Yeah.
1: Taller than his father.
0: She's sweet.
1: I mean, I have none of them near me. One in Jamaica. And so I would have sent her run going up the street, up the pharmacy for grandma.
0: I'm telling me, can't wait for she get a little bigger for me. For me, have her up and down with like my pocketbook. Like how many in pocketbook.
1: Oh, Jesus.
0: Yeah.
1: I envy you. I envy. I don't have one little finger for sure, God.
0: Yeah.
1: Anyhow, blessings to the gospel family. Love, love, love.
0: Love you more, all right? All right.
1: All right.
0: All right. That's the voice of Sister Gloria.

0: I tell him, and I yes, and nice.
1: Hallelujah.
0: I said, somebody sing the highest praise, man.
1: Hallelujah.
0: Somebody shout hallelujah. The highest praise, right? Because when the praises go up, the blessings come down. Do you believe that?
1: Hallelujah.
0: For the Lord God Almighty reign. Reign over us, Lord Jesus. Reign over your people. Mr. Mawatim Firin. I say it's raining outside, but guess what? We calling it showers of blessing. Just want to remind everyone, this coming Sunday, all road lead to Eastwood Manor. That other set I got on, you know. Past the Denisha first annual banquet. I'm going to say we are going to park the place, not you? I said we want to be a part of history going down. We don't want to sit back and just watch things happen. We want to be a part of what's happening.
1: Hallelujah.
0: And we don't want to hear when Monday come.
1: Lord.
0: And what did that happen over there, sir? We want to be in the place, man.

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God love it all. It's not about religion, man. It's about us having a relationship with God and having a relationship with each other, right? Not so the thing set up, man. But it sound like I'm me alone on the radio. Where the people in there? Worthy is the Lamb. Sister Clark, I'm here, you alone about. You are holy. I want to also big up to Victoria's Secret out of Co-op City. And also Sister Ingrid out of Queens. Worthy is the Lamb. I said, worthy is the Lamb. The Lamb that was slain for you and I. Holy. Yes, you are holy, Lord. And only holiness can see him. Just remember that all road lead to Eastwood Manor this coming Sunday. Because I deso I got nice.

0: The kingdom builder family will be there.
1: Hallelujah.
0: Victory Church of New York City will be there.
1: Hallelujah.
0: The Bronx Pentecostal Church will be there.
1: Lord, let a mighty rain.
0: If you know you will be in the house this coming Sunday, all you have to do is call in and say, Sister Ivy, got to be there, must be there, have to be there.
1: Hallelujah.
0: Yeah.
1: Hallelujah. Hallelujah. For the Lord and the mighty rain.
0: You don't want to see Pastor Tanisha dance and come out. Because she have one belt, you know. I wonder if Sister Anne Maria listen. You see, back in the days when she used to go a party. Oh, wait, I said dance, not you. Party not start until she step in. You see, when she step in and she have one belt with one buckle, party start. Come on, go say, ah, yeah, so nice. Well, guess what? She don't stop dancing, and the only thing is that she changed partners. Yeah, she depend on Jesus' side now.

0: I love her. Yes, I go nice.
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0: I wonder if she go wear her ballet shoes.
1: Hallelujah. For the Lord let it mighty reign.
0: I mean, no, say any old she start dance ballet. Henry, I go and dance ballet too. Say the computer doctor go and dance ballet too.
1: Hallelujah.
0: Me not tell the truth. He's with man. I go turn up.

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Brother CJ, the main man. But the two ladies will be kicking it off also. So, you know, come catch Sister Ivy in action. Come out this coming Sunday.

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1: Oh, even forevermore.
0: For our help come from you.
1: My help, my
0: help us through these trying times. Let us look to you from whence cometh our help. 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Me say, I are so nice.
1: My help cometh from the Lord.
0: Me not telling you, Pastor Dennis, your concert turn up like, over the weekend, yeah.
1: And, he will not.
0: This gentleman walk up to me and him say, "Can I ask you a question, please?" And I say, "Sure, go ahead."
1: The Lord,
0: I thought he was gonna ask me something about Malachi, come Malachi just perform, you know.
1: He will not slumber.
0: So he said, "Can I ask you a question?" So I said, sure. He said, "Are you married?" Me say, "Yes, 33 years. And somebody turned to him and said, "Hey, I see your wife, you know.

0: gentleman say, oops. I was wondering what that oops mean. Me say, ah, yeah, so nice. Sister Benz, where you there? Minister Benz, where are you? Me not tell her, Andrew, that whole people are calling me for ticket for Sunday. And two of my favorite couple will be in the house. Then call and reserve them ticket already. So a whole my wife and husband will be there, you know. And that, me love. Don't come by yourself. It's possible. Bring your other half, not you. It but means say two and enjoy yourself together. But if you're not married, you never know. A single man or a single lady may be there. I'm telling you, man, I'm telling you, talk to me, Carla. Blessing, I do it. Talk to me, Carla. Talk to me, talk to me, talk to me.
1: Don't take away from Brother Fiji. Papa Jesus. That man bright, he first.
0: Sister Clark, that was so funny. That was so funny. Sister Clark, I was, you know, because Malachi had just performed. So, you know, I went to the kitchen to get, you know, a bottle of water. So mm-hmm. he said to me, he said, excuse me, can I ask you a question? So I said, mm-hmm. sure. So I thought he was going to ask me something I've written up regarding Malachi and stuff. He said, are you married? Somebody said, yes, 33 years. So somebody come up to me and I talk to one and them say, hey, your brother CJ wife, you know, yeah, man. Oops.
1: Papa Jesus. Papa Jesus, I didn't want to step in. No.
0: I tell you, that oops was.
1: It looks sexy with me. I didn't want man me that try and take you away.
0: Well on, you see me son. You see me Saturday.
1: Me not see your Saturday. Me see your Sunday.
0: Oh! A CJ banquet. Okay.
1: So that man there, yeah, is full. You full that man there, yeah.
0: Sister Clark, you're too funny.
1: My God, yes. My God.
0: Bless it. Yes, sir!
2: Lift up my eyes to the hill.
0: Oops, Mr. Oops, that's my name to you now. Mr. Oops.
2: From the Lord.
0: Big up yourself, Mr. Oops.

said, do remember the place to be this coming Sunday. It's the Elegant Eastwood Manor, right? And it's the entrance where the bus stop is, under that little shed right there. Just come right into that building, go up those couple of stairs, and you make that left turn right there, and the hall is right across from the office. That's where it's going down.

Miss Adesso go nice, not you? He will not slumber nor sleep. I said, I know Sister Peterson. Sister CGP will be in the house. But you not listen no more. Minister Benz will be in the house. Sister Donnet Thomas will be in the house. Hey, a whole party CJ gospel people am I coming on? Brother Goody, Sister Goody will be there. Mr. and Mrs. New Rochelle will be there. River Jordan Victoria will be there. Pastor Jabez will be in the house. Minister Patrick Reed will be there. Sir Malachi will be there. You never know, maybe my papa tune to. Maybe my papa tune to, you never know. Pocketbook, now listen, guys, you now listen, she didn't call. She didn't say, really, Sister Ivy? And I'll say, pocketbook, you never know.

0: come walk with Jesus.
1: Hello.
0: Me say I want we are warm up for Sunday, you know. Me say go na little tears. Right now I first gear me, you know. I just a little tears me I go now. And what's gonna be going down this Sunday? Somebody say, but Sister Ivy, you can't talk patwa. You mean we are talking? What are you talking about? So what do I talk?

0: to her. Me don't know where she had, me don't know where she had deal with. But someone want to know what me attack now.
1: Walk with me.
0: Music.
1: The way is straight and narrow.
0: Watch your man. Lord of mercy. Me says a little warm up me a going for Sunday. A warm up. Cause Sunday I go nice, man. Not telling the truth. Sunday is gonna be fantastic. We're gonna have a catarumpus timer. Can anybody call me and break down that definition for me of catarumpus? What is the real meaning of catarumpus? Sister Clark. You want jump on a one there, Sister Clark? Sister Clark, jump on a ride here. Maybe Missionary Benz we know. Maybe Minister Benz we know.
1: Come walk with me.
0: Does anyone out there in Radio Land that's listening know what catarumpus mean? What is the real definition of that? Yes. Someone wants to see if nobody got jump on a ride.
1: The way is straight and narrow.
0: Yeah, talk to me, Carla.
2: Man, you have a nice time, man.
0: Eh?
2: Yeah, man, round and I'll go good again.
0: How are you, say?
2: Round and I'll go good again, my dear, when you're done with this, so. So you really have a rumpus.
0: Sister,
2: you have more than rumpus.
0: Sister Clark, so.
2: But nobody make them take you away from Brother CJ, me gone.
0: Ah, you're so nice. Blessing. Talk to me, Carla. A blessing,
3: it means a good time.
0: Yeah, that's what it means, Sister Gloria.
3: Yes, that's what it means.
0: All right, so catarumpus mean a good time. All right.
3: Yeah, all wonderful right. Time.
0: All right.
3: Okay.
0: So around, so that means the Eastwood man and I are good again then?
3: No.
0: All right.
3: Turn up and turn over.
0: All right, that me a talk about. That's what I'm talking about. That's what.
3: Okay.
0: Sister Gloria, let me ask you a question. Sister Gloria, don't I speak patois?
3: Yes, all of us do.
0: No.
3: I don't like the plain papa going on like that. You know,
0: Sister
3: Minister
0: Gloria.
3: Ivy.
0: Sister Gloria, what on man? Sister Gloria,
3: I went to a friend.
0: Sister, oh my God, Sister Gloria. No,
3: then the lady that I was taking care of.
0: Mm.
3: She's a blind lady. I worked with her 5 years. Mm. And Sister Minister, I don't quite know what to see for them. I'm a good friend. I'm still in my body.
0: All right. Are you?
3: The husband did ask, you know, want to marry me. I said, no, I can't go down to that level. And I talk about her sometimes, but I
0: no,
3: don't
0: Sister
3: dwell
0: Gloria.
3: On it because
0: Sister Gloria, what
3: mom, the people who raised mom were not her biological parents.
0: Sister Gloria.
3: And mom not speak that broken thing.
0: Sister Gloria.
3: So
0: Sister Gloria.
3: I get it from long time. Yes, Minister.
0: Sister Gloria, just listen. Sister Gloria, more if you just listen what I'm saying. Right? I ask you a specific question. Right? I said, do I speak patois?
3: All of us do.
0: No, Sister Gloria.
3: Jamaica. Yeah,
0: Sister
3: we do
0: Gloria.
3: A little of it, but we don't, a lot of
0: Sister
3: us don't dwell on it.
0: Sister Gloria, listen, I'm not from Jamaica, Sister Gloria. But I'm just asking you a question.
3: Here you say you walk barefoot in a stone or something.
0: Yeah.
3: So you're Jamaican.
0: All right, but Sister Gloria.
3: You're English but, and Jamaican born.
0: I know,
3: well,
0: but listen.
3: Born mm-hmm. in England mm-hmm. and raised in Jamaica because you go to a lot of women never go to a Jamaican.
0: That's true.
3: A lot.
0: That's true, but you know something? The other day, this and it's not the first time here. This lady tell me, said, but Sister Ivy, you're not talk patois. So I want to know what am I speaking now? And
3: yeah, you break it. All of we breaking it sometimes. All of us,
0: right.
3: Because I mean that's
0: right.
3: What Jamaicans speak. But I don't like to dwell on it
0: right,
3: like
0: Sister
3: that
0: Gloria.
3: Because mom never go well with the broken language, and I am the baby. So
0: right.
3: I suck it all over from her.
0: All right, Sister Gloria. Big up yourself. Big up yourself and keep it locked.
3: All
0: right.
3: All right.
0: Sister Gloria, now get it. Sister Gloria, now get it. Sister Clark, call me back, Sister Clark. Sister Clark, call me back. I tell him, man, I tell him. Blessing, blessing, blessing. Talk to me, Carla.
2: Yes, Sister Ivy, good afternoon.
0: How is this? Sister New Jay, are you? Are you?
2: No. No.
0: How is this? Sister Clark?
2: Me, that one.
0: Hold on. Hold on. Who am I speaking to?
2: You're speaking to Cutlass. I know him in name again.
0: Who am I speaking to?
2: Cutlass.
0: No, man. Cutlass, how are you in there? No, sir.
2: Most of the time, listen.
0: Cutlass.
2: How may I speak? What you speaking?
0: That's what me ask you. Me ask you a question, Cutlass.
2: I'm tough time.
0: Cutlass. One last, ask you a question. Sister Cutlass, no, for real, you know. At the other day, yes. Me think about you, me wonder, me say, boy, look like you get married and gone.
2: No, I'm not, me just say five, sometimes me let the boss a few for a year, but it's supposed to be, man, what I say.
0: Me say, it look like you get rich and switch. Come, me say, I want
2: no,
0: to
2: man.
0: You.
2: Yeah, me click to something there for a long, long time. They can't
0: lie.
2: Me, because they try with me, but God is on my side.
0: A lie.
2: A truck nearly running at me. Me
0: what?
2: I'm take the bus to go somewhere on Sunday, and I say I choke me anywhere. I say God is good, you know.
0: All
2: I
0: the
2: love
0: time.
2: Me God so much.
0: All the time. All
2: some
0: the time.
2: Wicked upon me, you know, but God has covered me.
0: Amen.
2: You see the little man run over me, you know. And
0: oh
2: run me, have to run
0: gosh.
2: Out the end of fall down upon the ground. The man still are coming at me. But the demons from hell, them. Sure. Belly, you know.
0: Sure.
2: You just have to call up on the God, man. I raise me with him. He died in the hospital. Broke up me, I tell you.
0: In
2: you
0: the know, name of Jesus,
2: me,
0: you know. We cancel that. So let me ask
2: you
0: a question.
2: Let me cancel that and send it back to the Peter Hill.
0: So,
2: go back to the sender.
0: So
2: cancel that.
0: So what on it?
2: So what on it?
0: Let me ask you a question. So Cutlass.
2: Huh?
0: You never have your Cutlass by you?
2: No. People are having class. You can't be bothered and that's something. Yo, me kind of put it down, you know. And we slap up with that, you know. Because you have to do what they have to do, because demons are there, you know. So you have to use it and
0: chop.
2: Come on, man. You know what I'm saying?
0: But me not...
2: Because in Jamaica, you know, we have a business, you know. And me not use the other thing, you know.
0: Yeah.
2: But me not want for people to use it, but me have to do my cutlass, mama.
0: But me not wonder what I'm to you, though, for real. But
2: me about, man. Me about.
0: Me glad say you're all right, though. Me glad for hear you. Me not tell you, you. Me
2: yeah,
0: glad for hear you.
2: Yeah, man. Me about, man. One of the spine demons surprise, you know, man.
0: Ah, that's what I'm talking
2: so
0: about.
2: So take care. Keep up your good work.
0: All right. Big up yourself.
2: Eh?
0: Nobody.
2: Can God pick me?
0: Amen.
2: You know, see, they can't stop you. God done choose you and make you already. So then back up.
0: I'm telling
2: you. To the Peter Hill, me, I tell you. I'm so glad. We don't stop crying out to God.
0: Amen. Amen.
2: We don't stop crying out to God. God is good.
0: Call me name to him, yeah.
2: God trouble, God pick me. We don't feel like them, you know. But me can't help myself. Because,
0: aye.
2: Hey, me now go make them come in at me, you know.
0: There you go. So Cutlass.
2: Me dad Jamaica do whole for business and then try to come in at me and go and save me and me come here for win. From 1990, and me fight again. And me see they don't want left off for me. And my son, they messed up.
0: In the name of Jesus,
2: you're
0: covered. You're covered. But Cutlass, before you leave,
2: but them talk bad and dangerous.
0: No worry about them.
2: You're
0: covered, man.
2: Me look, but all my son they messed up.
0: In the name of Jesus, you're covered. You're covered. But Cutlass, before you leave,
2: but them talk bad and dangerous.
0: No worry about them, man.
2: You're
0: covered, man.
2: Me look, but for the girl. She said she had nurse me here both times.

0: Me. No worry yourself, yeah. No worry yourself, yeah. Cutlass. The joy of the Lord. The joy of the Lord of your strength, yeah. Cutlass. Yes. But before you leave, right? You know this. Huh? Before you leave off of the phone, right? You know this. Uh-huh. You know the slogan, right? Right, Cutlass? You know this. You know the slogan. You're supposed to, before you leave off, you're supposed to say, yes. Sister Ivy, yes, oh nice.
1: Oh my Jesus, I tell you.
0: Satan, man.
1: So nice.
0: Oh, Cutlass, you know, your man.
1: Me and brother see there is not nice. And yes, so nice. You better hold that.
0: I tell you. Big up yourself. Big up yourself, yeah, Cutlass, and keep it locked,
1: big
0: all right?
1: Up, big up, big up.
0: Big up. Love you all the time, man.
1: Yeah, one love.
0: One love. One love.
1: I got you, I
0: said. CM Saigo. Amen. CM Saigo. I tell you, man, it was good for you from the Cutlass lady. Big up. Blessing. Talk to me.
1: Decent patwa, your chat.
0: For real, sister Cloud, we made decent patwa. Them have decent.
1: You chat them decent patwa, but me chat the old, long time patwa.
0: Eh? Sister Cloud, we don't know what you're talking about.
1: Yeah, man, I the decent one, your chat. Me chat the old time one.
0: The decent one, so them have
1: me
0: decent
1: chat
0: one.
1: The yardy one.
0: No, that me talk, sister Cloud, what you're talking about?
1: No, sir, man, you chat the decent one.
0: Sister
1: you
0: Clark.
1: You don't chat the brawling one like me.
0: Sister Clark.
1: Me gone.
0: I tell you, man. That's the voice of Sister Clark all the way down here in Florida. Miss say, ah, yeah, so nice.
2: I will see you.
0: Miss say, coming Sunday. All would lead to Eastwood Manor. You want to be a part of history going down?
2: No way.
0: You don't want to steal your house and wander

I'm going to say you never did it. 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The banquet turn up loud. Yeah, and round it never good again.

0: say come walk with him.
1: You can't.
0: You're not gonna walk alone.
1: No, cannot walk alone.
0: When you try everything and everything fail.
1: Feel
0: but don't wait for things to fail for try me now.

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0: I'm not saying the road is easy now.
1: Walk.
0: I'm not saying everything is going to be smooth.
1: Walk alone,
0: it's going to be smooth sailing after you give your life to him.
1: Then,
0: but guess what now?
1: There,
0: you know, so you're not alone. He's in the midst.
1: Yeah.
0: In another life, yeah. Trials and tribulation.
1: We'll see you.
0: I just, when you live for Christ,
1: oh,
0: you go through persecution. But at the end,

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One day at a time, we are taking it now. 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

0: We are taking it one day at a time. 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Live today like it's your last day on this earth. 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
1: Teach me to take one day.
0: I'm not pointing no finger upon nobody. 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

0: Sister Donnet Thomas, big up yourself. And we know you're going to be in the house, God's willing, this Sunday, right?
1: Oh, I say, teach me to take
0: one day at a time.
1: Just one day.
0: You remember, tickets are $120 for adults, and children under 12 is $60, all right? Lots of food will be there. Lots of adults will be there. Ministering for the night will be Pastor Jabez, Minister Patrick Reed, and Sir Michael, Sir Malachi. And Malachi, Michael, I got Papa Lico dance too. So it a go nice. And Sister Ive will have a segment of music. Pastor Tanisha will have a segment of music.

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Catch the mix.

0: drop out, you have to shed off some baggage, you know. 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Them not happy for you.
1: Word it at up like real karate. 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
0: All them have to do, you know.
1: You have to know when we chill and when we pop.
0: If them want the blessing too.
1: What's going alone, kill Goliath.
0: Just rejoice with your man.
1: Alone make the place.
0: When you see God bless some people, rejoice with them. Especially some people we are come from far, like all myself here. Used to use outside toilet. 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

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Even if you have one little $30 dress. 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Anna, you wear dress. Anna, dress wear you. Are you wear dress? Anna, you wear clothes. Anna, clothes wear you. Are you wear clothes?

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Never know say them with a come. And some things before them just humble themselves. Never know say them with a turn nurse. And they won't come show up on the Lord of mercy. God help them, yeah. Help them to make them see themselves.

0: talk to me, Carla.
1: 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Me gone, me gone.
0: I choose Sister Clyde, let me talk. Because my back broad. Some of them burn them bridges behind them, Sister Clark. I say, oh, me that never go back to Jamaica. My God. Some of them burn them bridges. Don't you burn your bridges behind you. Cause you may need it one day. Show off on some people. Lord of mercy.
2: A long time them a fight.
0: Long time.
2: On them knees a pray lightning.
0: Be striking me.
2: Show on me. When him done him.
0: Cover me.
2: God just a show on me. I when him done him, power me.
0: Cover me.

Guess what, Pastor Tanisha's gonna be taking the baton from me. No, she's not taking no baton. May I get up out of the seat and she'll go sit down. I saw it go. When I see CJ get up and I sit down, no, I'll be getting up and she'll be sitting down. Me don't know about fear and whether she has sit down or whether she has stand up, but she'll do something. I said she'll do something. Catch the mix here. Catch the mix. Catch the mix.

I say big up to the CJ Gospel family. 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You have let me. One of a kind. I'm not wanting to just beat up on the chest. Because una number one. You are in a Jesus Christ book. Guess what? Una not have to know people for big them up. Una not have to know people for celebrate with them. And that's what I love about you guys, man. That's what I love about my family. You don't have to know someone to celebrate life with them. Cause life is about celebration. Someone died, bless me. On a call, you're not giving a condolence. Someone is celebrating a birthday. You're calling and you send your blessing. Somebody's having a anniversary. You're calling and you send your blessing. Someone is having a concert.

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And all my life you have been. Percy Joy up there in Mount Vernon. Big up to all my Mount Vernon family. Big up to Miss Brown. So good.

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1: Yeah.
0: I tell you, man.
1: Sister Bowen.
0: Watch your man.
1: Yo.

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1: I'm a winner and that's it.
2: Every time.
0: Where pocketbook there?
1: I'm a winner and that's it.
0: Pocketbook, where you there?

0: Lord of mercy, me say, Sunday not go good again. Not you. Not you!
1: Yeah!
0: All who never see me around the turntable, who not go catch me Sunday.
1: Yo. Check it out, y'all.
0: Catch this one, y'all!
1: Oh, na-na.
0: Na-na-na-na-na.
2: Remix.
0: Me say, remix.

0: I am who God says I am.
1: I'm a winner and that's it.
0: I'm the head and not the tail.
1: I'm a winner and that's it.
0: I'm above and not.

0: blessing. 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Carla. Talk to me.
1: That one they knew.
0: No man, that one you
1: where
0: not
1: the
0: new,
1: one
0: man.
1: They come from? That one they look like it come from yardy.
0: That one you not new man. It about for a while.
1: But it come from the yard, he do.
0: And yeah, man, it come from yard.
1: Then
0: a papa son.
1: We don't come again.
0: All right, from the top for your sister Clark. God, just all say.
1: All right.
0: Nobody.

0: say pull up the tune. Sister Clark, see ya.
1: Yo.
0: From the top for you.
2: Wanna come the man?
0: All who depend Jesus is the winner.
2: Somebody say remix.
0: Remix.
2: Watch this.
0: Watch a man. Hey. I'm a winner.
3: And that's it.
0: I'm who God says I am.
3: I'm a winner and that's it.
0: You are the head and not the tail.
3: I'm a winner and that's it.
0: You're blessed going in, coming out.
3: I'm a winner and that's it.
0: Watch your man.
3: The enemy.
0: Crush him. Remember saying homeless.
3: On the enemy.
0: Dash him out. Pray blood.
3: Step on the enemy.
0: Pass against him.

0: can't wait to see you up on the floor Sunday. 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
1: Step

0: said this is my last tune, and I will be getting up out of the seat, and Pastor Tanisha will be coming down. You're so nice. Can't hungry again. Suffer again. You think I look hungry? Me hungry?
1: Hungry again.
0: Me hungry till me go to hospital and the doctor say me live far from the kitchen. But I think me live too near to it right now.
1: Yes,
0: I think me live too near. But me not complain. Me I give God praise. Me I give him thanks. For all the journey and take me through. Make me learn for appreciate. That means, guess what? If it come down to me hungry again, me can

0: call him mackerel. 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Hey, let me tell you something. Let me tell you something.
1: We have cars. We have bus.
0: Me say.
1: We can't run the world.
0: We have things galore. That's why we not forget where we are come from, you know. We can't forget where God bring we from. No show off for nobody. No discriminate. Because it take nothing

0: a climb fi go a top. 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Nobody walk pan a body fi reach up there.
1: We have Jesus.
0: Humble yourself.
1: We have Jesus.
0: Them say the humblest calf.

0: Blessing, blessing.
1: Blessing, minister.
0: Yeah, man.
1: Put me on the list here. Don't put me way down the bottom, though.
0: Which list? Which list? You hungry list? A blessing list? A victorious
1: don't
0: list?
1: Put me second.
0: This is a Gloria Lieta.
1: Thank God.
0: All right. Yeah, joker.
1: Don't put me at the bottom.
0: All right.
1: All right. That mean I'm in last, I go get.
0: All right. Big up yourself. I tell you, man.

Oy, oy, oy. I tell you, man, I am grateful and I am thankful to the Almighty God, because I never forget where He brought me from. I never forget the struggles that I've been through in life. He said we are to enter into His gates with thanksgiving and into His courts with praise. Give Him thanks each and every day. Yes, man. Each and every day we get up, let us give God thanks. Yes, man. Give Him thanks for where He has brought us from. I give Him thanks for everything that I've been through in life. Yes, man. All the people that put me down, all the people that walk over me, all the people that said all kind of manner and evil things. Because you know something? It made me look into myself and they helped me along my journey in life, because I had some rough edges, man. So they helped me in life. Yes, man. To shed off those rough edges, and you know, and also to keep me praying, because I have to pray for them. Yeah, man. You know, when people say all evil and all manner of evil about you and say, you know, things that, you know, is going to get you upset, instead of getting upset, just pray for them, because they don't know any better. I'm telling you, man. Just give God thanks for them, because a lot of times they are the one, yeah, man, they are the one who put me on that journey, you know. They are the one, because I realize in this life that, you know, when I look back and see where God has brought me from to where I am now, and some people that was in my circle, and I realize that some of them gone, but they may think that they're the one who removed themselves from around me, but it's God moved them, because you see where God is taking me, them can't go, because the condition of their heart, them not ready. And the art where God put in on me, I'm not going to sit here and pretend like I'm this perfect individual. No, me still under construction. God still at work for me, because some people, I wouldn't say that I have anything against them, or I hate them, or if they're hungry, I wouldn't feed them. Yeah, but me and them not see eye to eye. But at the same time, I love them, because heaven is my destination. And if me have them up in my heart, me don't know which heaven me I go. You know, see it. Me no know whichever me I go. So I give God thanks for every single person that has come into my life, has left my life, those that were in my circle, my surroundings, everything that I've been through from I was growing up until now. God, I thank you, because you knew me even before I was formed in my mother's womb. And you're not going to give me more than what I can bear. And some of the time when God has set you up for ministry, you know, you have to go through some stuff in a life, you know. Yeah, man, for be a good soldier. So everything that I've been through, it was preparation for where I am today. And I'm giving God praise. Me not complain, me not murmur. Before I used to complain, I used to murmur, but God forgive me. I thank you for every single one that come my pathway. I'm giving God thanks for them. Praise be to God. And I just want to thank all you CJ Gospel, our family. I'm really grateful. I'm really thankful for all of you, because I'm telling you, man, you have been our tower of strength. You know, everything that Brother CJ and myself, we went through in ministry, you have been there with us. And I'm thanking God that you held our hand up. Even, you know, you supported us financially. You supported us with prayer. You supported us with a word of encouragement. I'm just giving God praise for you, man. May your store basket never be empty. May God cover you, cover your family. A blessing, yes, man, over you and your family. May He guide you, protect you every single step of the way. And I'm just giving God thanks for this ministry that He has let Brother CJ and myself be a part of, especially, yeah, man, because I am called with this, you know. Trust me, because if I never did him call with some things we face, me don't walk with God, long time, we don't pack in ministry, because, you know, easy to deal with people. It's not easy, because you come in contact with all different kind of personality. And when people come up against you, when they talk about you, if you're not rooted and grounded, you walk away from ministry. Because simple little thing, busy people walk with her. But I'm giving God thanks. Thank you, Lord, for this ministry. Thank you for everyone that's a part of it. Thank you for everyone that come and everyone that go. I'm giving you thanks. He said in everything we are to give Him thanks. So I'm reminding God of His word. Thank you, Lord. Thank you. Thank you for everything that we have been through, the journey with our children, everything, God. Everything. I am grateful and I am thankful.
Praise be to God. I just want to say on behalf of Brother CJ, myself, and all you beautiful people out there in Radio Line, as I always say, life is about hellos and goodbye. So you make sure your hellos be good ones, because pretty soon it is time to say goodbye. Let us not tear down, but let us build up. Let us not discourage, but let us encourage each other. And if you now have nothing good for say about nobody, zip your mouth. If you not have nothing good for say about nobody, shut your mouth. Excuse me language. Yeah, maka, some people them just chat too much. They don't know if it talks and then chat foolishness. So if you not have nothing good for say about nobody, it better you just zip it and not get yourself in another problem. Because God sees and God hears everything. God bless you. Love you. I will be getting up out of the seat now. And guess what? Pastor Tanisha, my daughter, me a pass over there, me a pass over the seat to her. Yeah, she go sit down in the seat now. So God bless you, love you, and guess what? You catch me tomorrow morning. You catch me tomorrow morning, 9 a.m. sharp. God bless you, love you all the time. And just keep it locked and be of good courage, knowing that God is in control. Doesn't matter what you go through, just be of good courage. Ask God to strengthen our faith in Him. Yes, man, and continue to look to God. Don't look to the things. Don't look at the things, what's going on in the world, because you'll get distracted. Keep your eyes on Jesus. Keep your eyes on the prize, because it's only he that endure to the end will be saved. And we have to endure. There's a lot of things that we're gonna have to endure. But just ask God to just strengthen our faith in Him. God bless you. Love you. Ta-ta. I'm telling you, man. I'm telling you. So keep it locked. Pastor Tanisha, I'll be getting up out of the seat. And she go sit down now. She go sit down now.

0: worship and adore you. We magnify you. We lift your name on high. You are worthy. Hallelujah. Thank you, Jesus. Awesome and holy, great and mighty God. Who is there to be compared or likened unto you, God? You're God all by yourself. Father God, one more time we come, dear Father. Nothing in our hands you bring, but simply to your cross we are clinging. Father, forgive us of all sins. Anything in us that's looking up to you, dear Lord, we ask to purge us and cleanse us and fill us up with your Holy Spirit in the name of Jesus. Father God, as I come this afternoon presenting, Lord, just this ministry in your hands and it's broadcast in your hands, dear Father, we ask you, Holy Spirit, to take charge. We can't do nothing on our own. We need you, Lord. Take charge of every word that will be spoken, every song that will be sing. For your woman servant, dear Father, who is leading out today, dear Father, to cover and keep her under your blood. Be that she that protection around her. Let no harm come near her or her dwelling. In the name of Jesus, as he opens her mouth, Lord, you fill it with words in the name of Jesus. Let your words go forth, her words as it spoke, speak it, Lord. Go forth into the atmosphere and touch hearts, souls, mind, and spirits of your people to be delivered and set free. And those who do not know you will come to know you as their Lord and Savior. Bless this ministry now. Bless this service. Bless Minister CJ and Minister Isaiah, Father, for the opportunity, for this platform, for her to be there, God, to deliver your word. Continue to use them mightily for your glory in the name of Jesus. Have your way today, God. Yes. Let everything be said and done in the honor and glory of your name, in the matchless name of Jesus Christ. Amen and amen. Hallelujah.
1: Amen.
0: Thank you, Jesus.
1: Praise
0: Hallelujah.
1: Be to God. Thank you so much, Sister Bobby. Thank you so much.
0: Amen.
1: Amen. Praise God. Hallelujah. Blessings to you. Amen. Praise God. Hallelujah. Glory to God. I tell you, man. Amen. Praise God. What a wonderful, wonderful, wonderful day. And we just want to give God thanks for this another day, another opportunity. Amen. To give him the glory, to give him the praise that is due to his name. Let me just big up each and every one out there in Radio Land. Let me say blessings to you all. Amen. Praise God. It has been a while. Amen. Since I, praise be to God. Amen. It's been a while since I haven't done radio. I mean, I tell you, man, but I miss you all, guys. Amen. And I just want to give God the praise. Amen. Because he kept me. Amen. Praise be to God. So much could have happened, man, but thanks be to God. Even when I am unfaithful, he remains faithful. And for that, I just want to give God thanks. So let me bless up, amen, the CJ Gospel Hour. Amen. Praise be to God. That's the first dad, CJ, and then mom, Ivy. Amen. Praise be to God. And now here I am. Amen. The baton has passed over. My God. Hallelujah. Glory to God. And guess what? I received the baton. Amen. Praise be to God. And so, amen. And praise be to God. We're here to have a wonderful time in the Lord. Amen. Because when it comes to the presence of the Lord, the word of God says, in his presence there is fullness of joy. Amen. So when we come in the presence of the Lord, we must have joy. Amen. Praise God. And because the joy of the Lord is our strength. Amen. Praise be to God. Then anywhere we're gonna find joy, amen, praise God, it have to be in the Lord. Amen. Praise be to God. So we are here to give God praise, to lift up his holy name. Amen. Praise be to God. And we know wherever the Bible said two or three gathered joy, amen, praise God, it have to be in the Lord. Amen. Praise be to God. So we are here to give God praise, to lift up his holy name. Amen. Praise be to God. And we know wherever the Bible said two or three gathered, and I know we are not in the same place.

is not interested in that, praise God, in that type of sacrifice. God wants the best. Amen. Praise be to God. And so today we're going to give God the best. We're going to give God the best. Amen. So before we go into the music, amen, praise be to God. Once again, I just want to say big up to you, Mommy Ivy, amen, and the CJ Gospel, our family. Blessings to you all out there, the Kingdom Builder family, my family. Bless up yourself. Amen, praise God. I am happy to be here once again. My God, I tell you, man, amen, praise be to God. I'm so excited to be here today. Because guess what? You know, it's Sunday coming. My God, it's gonna be an explosion. My God, I tell you. Amen. And you don't want to miss it. Amen. Because it's not just gonna be a banquet. Amen. Where we're gonna just gonna have fellowship. I mean, music and eat. We wanna have fellowship. Yeah. And we wanna involve our children too, as I tell you. We want our children to know that they too are, you know, they are, you know, as important as each and every one of us. Amen. So we want to involve them too. I have my four girls coming. And for you all who don't know them, you will know them on Sunday. My four wonderful girls, and also my husband and my, you know, rest of extended family. Yeah, man. Praise be to God. We'll be in the house. And I tell you, you guys can't miss it for nothing. Amen. Praise be to God. Amen. I know it's my very first banquet. But trust me, amen, praise be to God. I tell you, I know that, amen, it's gonna be a wonderful time in the Lord. The song say, won't it be a time when we get over yonder? But we are say, won't it be a time when there we go over Eastwood Manor? Yeah, when we go over, it's gonna be a wonderful time. Because guess what? We have Mommy Ivy on the mic. My God, the MC watching the man, and then we have that CJ playing the music, and then in the house we have our Pastor Jabez. I tell you, man, I don't know, I love when I listen to a minister and he's not just singing, but I'm talking ministering, amen, praise God, to the heart and the soul of people. You know what I'm saying? And I give that up to Pastor Jabez, man. He's a minister I really love. I love his songs. I love to, you know, I just love his ministry on the whole. Praise be to God. Praise be to God. And so we have also Minister Patrick Reed, amen, praise God. Praise be to God, as someone I have gotten to know. Amen. And there was a song I used to play a long time ago and didn't even know that, you know, it was Minister Patrick Reed, Empty Me. Praise be to God. That's a song I love. And trust me, Minister Patrick Reed will be in the house, and we know, say, it are gonna turn up. And you know, we have my brother, St. Malachi, that will be coming up with a rap. And you know, I'm telling you, he don't just rap. Amen. Praise be to God. When you listen to the words, man, I tell you, man, trust me, it's like, it's just a wonderful blessing when you listen to the words of the song. You're like, whoa. Praise be to God. It must be the Holy Spirit, man. It can't be flesh, because the words are well put together. Amen. And it is, you know, inspired. Amen. Praise be to God, through the word of God. And that's why I love the songs. Amen. So guess what? You guys can't miss it, man. You cannot miss it for nothing at all. It's gonna be a wonderful time. And guess what? You're not just so that you're gonna come and you're going to sit down in this 6-inch our 10-inch heels. Trust me. Amen. Praise be to God. All right, Donna Radio. Amen. Praise be to God. It's going to be a wonderful time in the Lord, man. So we're going to come out and trust me. For those who know, who don't know, say me can dance, you're going to see it, man. I'm going to be dancing the whole night. Amen. Praise be to God. So it's just that time. That's next Sunday, August 9. Amen. Praise God. And you know, I'm praying, and I know you guys too are praying. Amen. Praise be to God, because we want God to get the glory out of it. Amen. So just tell somebody to tell somebody. And I know for those who are already looking forward to it, amen, you'll get your dress, your shoes, and everything already. And guess what? We're just waiting for the day if God spare our lives. So guess what? Do remember August 9, my very first banquet. And we're going to come out and you're going to support. Amen. Praise be to God. Support, man. And guess what? Amen. Praise be to God. There will be some Alexas that will be

given away. Yeah, man, I have some Alexas. Amen. Praise be to God. Because guess what? Anything we're giving is to enhance the ministry, right? Amen. So we want you to continue to listen. So those who just have to listen from their phones, trust me. Amen. We have some Alexa that will be given away. Amen. Praise be to God. Not a lot. Amen. But I hope to bless. Well, not me. Praise God. Minister Ivy will be, that's Mommy Ivy will be doing all of that. All right. So, amen. Praise be to God. And make sure those who get it, make sure you have an internet, because you use internet too. You use Wi-Fi. So don't just take it and then you don't have no Wi-Fi if you play with it. So praise be to God. So once you have a Wi-Fi, you're eligible for one. All right. Praise be to God. So you can win an Alexa. Amen. So you can just go and say, Alexa, play CJ Gospel Hour from TuneIn. Yeah. And Alexa, find it and you can keep it locked all day. All right. So yes, man. So it's going to be a wonderful time in the Lord and we're going to celebrate. Amen. Praise be to God. So you all come out. Birthdays too will be celebrated in the same breath. Amen. Praise be to God. And yes, man. I know, you know, with Brother CJ and Minister Ivy, or I said Dad CJ and Minister Ivy, or Mommy Ivy, we can't go wrong. We can't go wrong, though. No, sir. And it can't flop. Right? So, all are invited. Our CJ Gospel, our family, my kingdom builder family. It's gonna be a wonderful time. Yes, man. And you know, Mommy Ivy's on the music too. You saw she hype up it a while ago. That's just the taste of it. Oh, yeah. And then a little bit after, I don't know how you go, if I'm me first, second, third.

0: the one that name it can't, me can't sit down, sit down, sit down. 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
1: Holy
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1: take control.
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0: and we have a wonderful time in the Lord. 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
0: Wonderful, wonderful concert. Your man, me did not a place. I'm here telling me could have sit down.
1: Heal this heart.
0: Music sweet.
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0: Sister Jenny Bless. 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Sister Jenny Bless.
1: Strong and you are mighty.
0: Bless up yourself, Mommy Maxine.
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0: Sister Ophelia, welcome on board, sis. 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
1: Hallelujah.
0: Bless up yourself and watch on the man. You see, our

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Thank you so much for praying, Teacher Babette. My kingdom build a family. I see y'all rolling out. Holy Spirit. And I tell you, it's going to be a wonderful, wonderful, wonderful day today. We have some wonderful music lineup. Yeah, man. I get a dose of what Sunday going to feel like. Holy Spirit. Holy Spirit. Holy Spirit. Did that CJ give you a bit?

0: I tell you, man, I tell you. Yeah, man, man. Yeah, man, yeah, man. So once again, this is Pastor Tanisha. Amen. Praise God. This is Pastor Tanisha. And praise God, it's the voice that makes a difference. Praise be to God. And it's just a wonderful, wonderful feeling to be here again, man. Praise God. It's been so long, like it's forever, man. But I'm happy, happy, happy, happy to be here today. And as I tell you, praise be to God, today is a wonderful day. Amen. Praise God. It's all about Jesus and it's all about Him. Amen. Praise God. And so I'm going to open the phone line early, early. So all those who need to call in, amen. And if you want to say, Pastor Tanisha, guess what? I'm there on my ears. Me there on a banquet pa me ears. Some say me there pon pa me nose. Me there pon pa me yite up. Amen. Praise be to God. Yeah, man. But you can call in, man, and just show some love. All right. Praise be to God. So the number to call, 347-343-4785. That's once again 347-343-4785. And I'm going to repeat that, 347-343-4785. Yes, man, that's the number to call in. Praise be to God. So guess what? If you want to link me up, just call in, all right? And we can talk. And for those of you, praise be to God, who never plan, if you never plan to, I hope you have a change of mind, a change of heart.
1: Can we?
0: Because guess what? As we tell you, man, it's going to be a wonderful time in the Lord.
1: Come on.
0: Mommy Ivy, once again, the CJ Gospel, our family.
1: Now.
0: Kingdom build a family.
1: Ancient, come on.
0: I don't want to say blessings to the life.

0: I tell you, as I said, man, this Sunday coming, it's gonna be, one that we're gonna talk about for years to come. We know, yeah.
1: Blessings all on me.
0: My God.
1: You don't know my testimony.
0: Woo! You see, the thing about it, some people quick to judge a man. But you see, if they know your testimony, so this one is for me.
1: Oh, yeah. Oh,

0: the money. Them the new way God to cure you from. In the new your struggle. In the new your pain. And I'm telling you, man.
1: So I got to remind it.
0: But you know what? Pastor Tanisha.
1: Shine, I'm shining.
0: I don't care what.
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4: 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That's a Jerry. And then if you want to tailoring alteration or posteriness, you know, call Rolly. Yes, 646-538-2734. When we say Razor Express, then bad, then turn up. Your head are going to look decent, then gone.

is when God just a bust you out and some people just see you and just ready to say, man, who she think she is? Who is she? You know your testimony, where God has taken you from. When I only mackerel and lick a piece of banana or something you can afford. Can't pay your bills. Suffering, right? But seasons change and God decide to elevate you. Me tell a man over me. You have some Balaam out there. Children of Israel just delivered from out of bondage, man. And all they could say, them people that look like them are come eat off everything on the land. My God, you have some Balaam out there. I tell the people of God, want to curse. But you see who God bless? I said, no man can curse, right?

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Oh, yeah. I'm telling you, people of God. Catch the mix. Catch the mix. As Matilda, we're just warming up for Sunday, right? Right, Minister Ivy, aka Mommy. That's CJ. Woo! We're just warming up.

0: spirit.
1: Talk to me, woman of God, talk to me. Hold on, talk to me.
2: Amen. I know you're talking about where you're coming from and people yeah. don't know. It's so many times people see people shining. God is lifting them up and blessing them. And that's how they saw. You know,
1: right.
2: don't know the past, they don't know where you go through, they don't know where you come from, the bottom of the gutter.
1: I tell you, man.
2: Where were they when you were in life in Anyamio? No, not in Anyamio, life them, but they come destroy you.
1: I'm talking about people about you.
2: So, we have to just focus on God, know where the blessing is coming from. And make them start talking. More them talk and the more them say, they are blessed. You know what I mean?
1: Yeah, man.
2: But so we have to just make them go on them ways and just keep it moving as the God blesses us.
1: I wonder
2: and ponder how come. I want them try all the demonic things in the world.
1: Yes.
2: And nothing that happened.
1: Yeah.
2: You're covered and you're blessed and nobody can stop it.
1: In the name of Jesus, nobody.
2: You know, so the macula banana and the macula rice is fine. A food to keep you going.
1: Yeah.
2: You know? Amen.
1: I tell you, man. Bless up yourself, Sister Barbin. Amen. I tell you, man. I tell you. My God, I tell you.
3: Happening this year.
1: Come on now. Some good things going to happen.

0: to speak those things, man, yeah, that are not as though they were.
1: Yeah, yeah, yeah, yeah.
0: So blessings gonna find me this year.
1: Woo! With feet me I go on.
0: Hear what?
1: Nothing shall get omit. Speak life, it is a new.
0: Catch this part.

0: I tell the people of God, blessings gonna find us here. My God Almighty, I tell you, man, it doesn't matter what. Amen. I say, when God get ready, you have a song, say, when God get ready, you got to move. You got to move when God get ready. So in the matter, man, when what is yours is yours. I tell the people of God, but in the season, we're just giving God thanks, for he has been good. And I'm not talking blessing, though I only have to be material things. No, man. Some God put some people in our lives, man. And trust me, they are a blessing, right?
1: Stepping into this
0: new day.
1: Big things
0: on the way. My God.

0: It's one of the hardest seasons.
1: The storm won't last.
0: One of the hardest seasons.
1: So many big things
0: to walk through is the season where you feel misunderstood. Anybody ever feel misunderstood? Yes.
1: Good things on the way.
0: When people don't see what God has placed inside of you.
1: I want to leave yesterday.
0: I tell a man, when some doors close,

0: from people, places, opportunity. You thought you were connected or corrected to your future. That is connected to your future.
1: No matter what they say.
0: Have you ever had some people in your lives? You think that they are connected, man?

and God said no, and he separates you. I tell the people of God, but what if that separation wasn't punishment? What that separation was is your preparation. So I tell a man, you're into a season of preparation. And just claim the season of preparation. Whatever you're going through right now is just a season of preparation. God is preparing you for the next. I tell the people of God,

0: He was forgotten in prison.
1: Good things on the way.
0: Even though he was innocent, I tell the people of God.
1: Stand up strong.
0: But I want to tell somebody this afternoon that what looks like rejection was actually God positioning you for your purpose. Make things on the way, man. Hold on a little longer.
1: I wanna leave your story.
0: I tell a man,
1: step out in a new way.
0: My God. God positioning you, man, for the next.
1: He's on the way.
0: Woo.
1: Yeah.
0: Some people desire healing.
1: With every heart grown to strength.
0: Some people want salvation too.
1: Big things on the way.
0: My God, I tell you, man.

0: whatever in your life seems like rejection, just know that God is positioning you for your purpose. I said purpose can't die. My God. Woo.
1: You're standing here for a reason. The storm won't last.
0: Guess what?
1: Purpose.
0: You see, the pit did not cancel Joseph's purpose. So your situation cannot cancel your purpose. My God. Somebody say it's just preparation. My God.
1: Good things on the way.
0: Tell him, man, the process you're going through right now, it will not cancel God's plan. The process will not cancel God's plan. My God. Can I take this one from the top, man? There's some things we don't try to understand. God got us. I said, God got your back.

0: I tell somebody, don't allow the opinions of people.
1: Oh, you open it. Every hard road you straighten it.
0: To make you abandon what God is building in you.
1: No way.
0: Don't allow the opinions of people to cause you to abandon
1: good things on the way.
0: What God is building in you. Stay focused.
1: Things on the way.
0: Stay focused on the price. God, don't focus on the Egyptians behind you. Don't focus on the mountains on the left or the mountains on the right. I know there's a Red Sea before you, but God has a greater plan.
1: Stand up strong.

0: have to remove some distraction from us.
1: So many big things.
0: So who he loves, he chasing, right? And sometimes God see us too distracted. And he have to remove the distraction. And there's some people, man, a real distraction. Come on, the man.
1: Good things on the way.
0: Sometimes God have to remove the distraction, expose some hearts, separate you from certain environments. Why? Because he's preparing you to carry something great. I wonder if some of us know that we are carrying something great that the world needs. But that distraction gotta go. My God. I said distraction gotta go. My God. Big things on the way. But you gotta stay focused.

0: I tell you, sometimes we just gotta ask God to hold on to us. Amen. Praise be to God. Because you see, the thing about it, we cannot even trust ourselves to hold on. Amen. Because sometimes when life hits us, the first thing we want to do is to let go. Amen. Praise be to God. Hallelujah. Praise be to God. Because sometimes some of us, we have some plans. Amen. Praise be to God. We have some plans, man. Amen. Praise be to God. And we prepare and, you know, we try to predict how things would unfold. And, you know, we have looked at, you know, current circumstances and we draw conclusion. Amen. Praise God, about what is possible and what is not. Amen. We have allowed what we can see with our eyes to set the ceiling. And you know what? Praise be to God. We just, you know, plan with life and we do all these things. And when things don't go the way we plan, amen, the first thing we want to do is that we want to let go. Amen. Praise be to God. That's the first thing we want to do, man, is to give up. Amen. Praise be to God. Amen. But as the song says, hold on me. Praise be to God. That is the cry of my heart, is that the Lord will hold to me. Praise be to God. Because trust me, amen, there's a song that says, I almost let go. Amen. Anybody here that, you know, ever feel like you, that just give up, you that just let go, throw in the towel? Praise be to God. Amen. Praise be to God. I know we all have been there sometimes when we feel like, man, amen, nothing makes sense anymore. Amen. Praise God. Hallelujah. Glory be to God. We do everything and we try to fix things ourselves. We try to, you know, praise be to God, set our lives, and we work and we say, man, I want to do this and I want to fix this and I want to do. And then when it doesn't go the way we plan, amen, praise be to God. I tell you, man, praise be to God, we want to let go. Amen. Praise God. But amen, you know, God wants us just to trust him, man, in whatever we're doing, in whatever we're saying. Amen. Praise God. God wants us to trust him in everything that we do. The word of God said, in all our ways acknowledge him and he will direct our path. Amen. Praise God. That is what God wants us to do. Amen. Praise God. Hallelujah. Is to trust him in whatever we do. Amen. Praise God. And God wants us to see the good in no matter what situation we are going through, our, you know, we are in. You know, God wants us to, you know, choose to see the good in every situation. Amen. Even when it's hard. Amen. And I know, you know, the word of God said all things are working together for good. Amen. Praise God, to them that love God and are the called according to his purpose. Amen. God wants us, man, to see good. Amen. In everything, in every phase that we're going through. Can you imagine just knowing that, listen to me, the enemy has no control over us. Whatever I'm going through, God have the final say. God is the head of my life. Amen. But sometimes, praise God, you know, I heard, amen, praise God, you know, sometimes I heard, I think yesterday when, you know, pastor said, man, sometimes we have spiritual amnesia, that we forget, amen, the God we serve, where he has taken us from, where we could have been. Amen. Praise be to God. Some of us, we have gone through worse than what we're going through right now. Amen. Praise be to God. Amen. Praise God. And it's as if we forget where God has taken us from. Amen. Praise God. We somehow forget. No wonder the songwriter said, Lord, remind me, dear Lord, show me where you brought me from and where I could have been. Amen. I'm human and sometimes I forget. So Lord, remind me. Amen. Praise be to God. Yeah, man, sometimes we forget where the Lord has taken us from. Amen. And we encounter, some of us should have been dead, could have been dead. Amen. Praise God. As I speak, we should have been dead. We would have been buried long time ago. But God. Amen. Praise be to God. Amen. And what we need to understand is that there's always something to be grateful about. Amen. Praise God. There's always something to be grateful for. Amen. Praise God. And the thing, we should always be what? Focusing on the positive. Amen. Because you see, when we focus on the positive, amen, it will help us to find peace and joy. Praise God, in that present moment, many of us, our joy, our peace are interrupted. Why? Because we're focusing on the problem, on the situation. It's as if we take our eyes off the Lord. Amen. Praise God. When Jehoshaphat encountered, amen, and the Amalekites and all those who was coming up against Jehoshaphat, man, Jehoshaphat prayed. He said, my God, amen, I don't know what to do, but my eyes are on you. Amen. Praise be to God. In situations where you don't know what to do, just keep your eyes on Jesus. Remember his promises. Remember his words. Amen. Praise be to God. Hallelujah. Praise be to God. Amen. Praise God. Praise God. Amen. Praise God. Blessings to you. Blessings to you. Blessings to you.
1: Hey, good evening. Good evening. Good evening. I'm calling to big up my mom on her birthday.
0: Amen.
1: Happy, happy, happy, happy birthday to you, Karen Sam Brown. I wish you many, many more. I pray that God will continue to cover you and guide you. Coming from your children in Jamaica, we love, love, love, love you, and we appreciate you.
0: Amen. Praise God. Thank you so much, sis. All right.
1: Okay.
0: Bless up yourself. Amen. Praise be to God. Amen. Yeah, man. So we're gonna, amen, praise be to God. Yeah, man, Sister Time, bro, big up yourself, all right? Amen, praise be to God. And I say, people of God, amen, praise God. We don't want to be focusing on the Red Sea before us. Amen, praise God, as the Israelite did. We don't want to focus on the Red Sea. Amen. We want to focus on what do we have? What do we have? What is it that you have in your hands? What do you have? Do you have a praise? Do you have worship? What do you have? Amen. Praise be to God. Because guess what? You see, when God is on our side, amen. Praise be to God. Hallelujah. Glory to God. We are more than majority. Amen. Praise God. Because, amen, we don't care the host that come up against us. When God is on our side, amen, all we need is to have God on our side, and that's it. The battle is already won. So Jehoshaphat said, man, I don't know what to do, God, but my eyes are on you. Amen. Praise be to God. My eyes are on you. Amen. Praise God. And that is what we need when they're in situations, man, that seems like, amen, you're gonna, it's overwhelming. Amen. Praise God. Some of us will quick to say, man, might as well me go back out there, because you know what? When I was out there in sin, I was able, praise God, hallelujah, to pay my bills, and now I give God my heart. Man, it's rough, it's hard. Hey, praise be to God. Hallelujah. Glory to God. But guess what? I just want you to know that. Guess what? Amen. God got your back, man. God got your back. Amen. Praise be to God. God has never leave you. Never. Praise God. He will never leave you. Amen. Praise God. There, sometimes God just gotta, what? Put us through the process, preparing us, amen, for the next. So people of God, amen, praise be to God. We have a God who can turn things around. Amen. That's the God we serve. A God who can turn things around, man. Amen. So I know my God can turn it around. It doesn't matter what it is. What the enemy meant for your evil, God can turn that around. Keep your eyes on Jesus. Turn it around. I tell the people of God, and once again, I want to remind you, August 9 coming up. It's gonna be a wonderful, wonderful time in the Lord. So just mark the date. And if you don't have the money right now, I say by Sunday, listen to man.

0: once again, the number to call, 347-343-4785. That's 347-343-4785. Just all we want to say big up to you, Sister Time Brown, on your earth strong. Some point I know my God will turn. Big up yourself, woman of God.
1: Have you suffered from disappointment?
0: My God.
1: Have some people turned their backs on you? Just keep holding.
0: CJ Gospel, our family. 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

0: This one from the top for you, Mommy Maxine. 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
1: see my God.
0: Can I testify?

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We used to see your gospel, our family. My kingdom build a family. Silent listeners, vocal listeners, where Uno said.

0: 443-4785. That's the number to call, all right? Brother Goody, Sister Goody, big up yourself. Blessings to Uno.
1: People turn their backs on you. Just keep holding on to
0: my God.
1: Cannot disappoint.
0: No wonder the joy of the Lord is your strength.

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We come against it. 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And we say, God, turn it around. Cause no weapon form against us shall prosper. Because we are covered by the

0: destroyed in the mighty name of Jesus. 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We worship you, God. We lift up a praise to you, God. Woo. Let me run to the phone line.
1: I have seen.
0: Talk to me, caller. Talk to me. Talk to me. Talk to me. I'm not hearing you. I'm not hearing you. Who am I talking to? Come again?
2: Mr.
0: 222nd, big up yourself, Mr. 222nd. My God, yeah, man, I met you at the banquet the other day, right, Mr. 222nd?
2: Yeah, that's me.
0: Yeah, man. Yeah. Yes, man. So you're lucky, right?
2: Yeah, I'm lucky.
0: All right, Mr. 222nd, big up yourself, man, Mr. 222nd. Amen. Mr. 222nd saw me at the banquet and he said, me listen to you, you know. Big up yourself, Mr. 222nd. Glad to have you on board. All right. God bless you, sir. God bless you, man. God bless you. I tell you, my God, I'm telling you, man, there's something with the old, when it comes to the older folks, man. I love them, man. Me not lie.
3: My God will
0: turn it around. My God, I tell you, I've seen him done it, and I know he can do it again. He's the same God then, and he's the same God now. He never.

0: Almighty God, we come, man. We come, we come. We said no evil shall befall us, right? Way. No plague shall come nigh our dwelling, for he shall give his angels charge over us.
1: No need to give up on
0: to keep us in all his ways.
1: Because I know my God will turn it around.
0: I wonder if somebody will pray with me now.
1: Are you
0: with my battles in life? We say every demonic plan to delay us, to destroy us, to deceive us, or to

0: me say, heaven, fight for me. Have some peace. Angels are dispatched on our behalf. Just keep holding. We decree and declare.
1: One cannot disappoint.

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0: Minister Claver Chowder, Minister Peninsulin, Minister Dwight Chowder, Stacey Elevated Wilson, Minister O'Dane Roden, Brother Rudy and Marsha Jack, MC yours truly Nicole Reed. 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

4785. And I just want to big up each and every one that is locked in at this time with Pastor Tanisha, with the voice that makes the difference wherever you are.

So we're getting warm up for August 9th. That's next Sunday. Take a look. And then can't stop we again, right?

I said August 9 is the place to be. I said to Nisha, very first banquet. I know it's a good night. It's a good seller. But none of it can be possible without you guys, wonderful saints, wonderful people out there. Woo. And I remember, man, we have some Alexas given away. Because guess what? We want everybody to keep it locked in to the CJ Gospel Hour and listen to what? The Voice That Makes a Difference with Pastor Tanisha, right? And all the other wonderful people. Bishop Martin, Pastor Needham, Pastor Devon, Minister Devon, and all the wonderful pastors.

0: Amen. 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
1: Amen, amen, amen. Blessings, blessing again. I don't know, for some reason I got cut off, but I'm just amen. Here letting you know that I am enjoying the music. I love the song that, you know, that stated, "He will turn it around." I yes. just want to bless God. I am a miracle of the turning around of God's mighty power
0: amen.
1: In my life. And I know, praise God, that He is able to turn every situation around.
0: Amen.
1: Oh, blessed be the name of Jesus. He is a God of the impossible.
0: Mighty God.
1: Blessed be the name. I'm yeah. just here to big up Almighty God and
0: amen.
1: To big up the mighty work and to big you up, woman of God. I
0: amen.
1: Love you.
0: Yes, mother. I love you too, mom. Bless up yourself.
1: Amen.
0: All right. Bless up yourself. Bless up yourself. I tell the people of God, man, when we serve a God who knows, hallelujah, glory to God, a God who is omnipotent, omniscient, omnipresent, my God, we can declare, man, give us a new identity. We can say, I know who I am. Woo! Mighty God. I know who I am. I don't know about you, but you see me.
2: Yeah.

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I know who God says I am. Sip Malachi. We're uno se. Seed your gospel, our family. Our kingdom, build a family. My friends, neighbors, and everybody. Life of favor. Sister Time Brown, once again, big up yourself on your earth strong.

0: gotta tell you, you see what they do, who you are. Nothing anybody tell you can make you feel away, because you know who you are, whose you are. My God,
1: I'm walking in
0: power. I'm a walking miracle. I live a life of favor. My God, I know.

0: 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You see, when you know who you are.
1: Say I know. I know.
0: Can you say I know who I am? Who God has called me to be? Can you say that this afternoon? I know who I am. My God, hallelujah. You see, when you know who you are, you can testify. Watch this. Catch the mix. Catch the mix. You make me stronger. You see, when God take your mind, he changes your identity. 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

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You make me stronger. Yeah. Catch the mix. To you and catch the mix. Catch the mix. Woo! I said catch the mix. Catch this one.

0: for you, Mother Maxine. Idols. We say all other gods, they are the works of men. You see, our God, He's the Most High God. There is none like Him. The only God who can answer by fire.
1: You are the
0: why?
2: All the
0: my God.
2: They are the works of
0: I said we're warming up for Sunday.
2: You are the
0: this Sunday, August 9th.
2: There is none like
0: Mommy Ivy, I say a yes or nice.
2: Oh
0: my God. We say a yes or good nice. You are the Most High. Rip it up, right, Mommy Max?

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Listen, when you can find strength in the Lord, right, this is your joy, life. 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

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In a Connecticut. I'm here.

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4: 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Yes, 646-538-2734. When we say Razor Express, then bad, then turn up. Your head are going to look decent, then God.

0: Talk to me.
1: Good evening to Pastor Danisha.
0: Blessings.
1: And Sister Ivy, Brother CJ, and the CJ Gospel, always happiness. I'm here enjoying these songs. Let me reminding me about Jamaica. When we used to hear these songs.
0: Yes.
1: Oh my God, I'm enjoying every ounce of it. Just keep on doing what you're doing, my dear.
0: Amen.
1: And better days are coming. We all know
0: better
1: that,
0: days.
1: All right?
0: Better days
1: coming. So we're going
0: better
1: to hold
0: days.
1: On and pray to God, ask Him help us to live right and live right.
0: Amen.
1: Until
0: Amen.
1: That time comes, when the better day comes.
0: Amen.
1: When you won't be in no problem anymore.
0: My
1: okay?
0: God.
1: It
0: Come
1: will
0: on
1: be,
0: now.
1: Oh God, it will
0: Go
1: be too happy.
0: Preach. My God.
1: It will be too happy. I'm telling you, we'll have no time to do any madness.
0: My God.
1: We'll be just rejoicing.
0: Rejoicing.
1: That's where I would like to be, and
0: Come
1: I'm working
0: now.
1: Hard. So
0: Hallelujah.
1: God bless.
0: Mm-hmm.
1: Just keep pushing on, all right?
0: Keep pushing on.
1: God
0: Amen.
1: Bless us, I'm here.
0: Bless up yourself, Sister Olive.
1: Just push.
0: Dancer. Amen.
1: Sometimes we really have to push.
0: Push.
1: Because if we don't know, we can't make it.
0: My God. Preach.
1: Too much things. Too much things going on our own, you know?
0: Doctor, we got to push.
1: Yeah,
0: we
1: yeah.
0: have to push, woman of God.
1: We push. We have to push.
0: You see, when a baby's coming, praise God, you feel most pain when the baby's close to.
1: Yes.
0: Amen. Yes, very close to give birth. Guess what? So right now, we're going through some pain. We're about to give birth to something, man. We're about to give
1: but you
0: birth
1: have to, push.
0: To something. We got to push, my God.
1: Yes.
0: Amen.
1: Yes.
0: Amen.
1: Yes.
0: Praise be to God.
1: Okay.
0: So bless up
1: so
0: yourself.
1: I'm here listening, my love.
0: Bless up yourself.
1: Enjoying.
0: Bless up yourself.
1: All right?
0: Amen.
1: God
0: Amen.
1: Bless.
0: All right, dancer. Bless up yourself. I tell you, the only one and only, Sister Olive, man. I tell you. So from the top, we're taking this one from the top. For you, Sister Marcia Bennett. We want to hear the story of how he died for me. Now tell me the hanky panky. My God. Hear the story. Hey, Auntie Jeb, big up yourself over there in Canada. Yeah. Big up yourself, Auntie.
2: You really wanna hear the story.
0: Why?

0: Sis, big up herself. 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
1: Jesus is the conqueror.
0: Oh, the pull-up was for you, Sister Donna. Lord have mercy. Mighty.

0: must warm by now, don't Lord have mercy. 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CJ Gospel, our family. That's CJ. My God. Kingdom Builder. Sister Bobbit. Sister Donnet.
1: And Molly will be lost in
0: Anne Marie.

0: Talk to me.
1: My God, Pastor, do you remember those days in fasting? You know, when everybody was just moving in the same direction with those songs.
0: My God.
1: Uh-huh. Oh, Jesus. And then all those young people in them beret, you know, remember those beret hats?
0: Yes, man.
1: My God, I tell you, what a precious memory.
0: Precious memories, rip
1: up that song. Rip it up.
0: Amen. All right, mommy. Maxine, big up yourself. Remember those days, man. I'm coming from those days. When we said, my God,
2: there be no pain.
0: I said, I remember that day now. No, it was a night. Sunday night. Who remember the good old Sunday night services?
2: And we'll never.
0: We call them the evangelistical service.
2: Why?
0: It was one of those nights when the Lord had a hold on my mother, Yaman, Sister Fia. I remember she used to wear a lot of earrings in her ear and a lot of rings. And that night, when the Holy Ghost got a hold on her, she just started dragging them. And so she dragged her so the ear split. My God, she just a drag until everything came out. My God. But guess what, man? You see, after she finished, the lady get up and look back for them. Lord God.

0: was laying in her lap. Because you know, I was the baby. And I was laying in her lap. And it's like I feel an earthquake a go on. Because I was asleep. I felt like earthquake a go on in her lap. When I opened up my eyes, something got a hold on her. I don't know what it was. But I saw her start dragging, ripping. Woo! She start rolling. And I said, my God, watch me start crying. Little did I know, it was the Holy Ghost that got a hold of her.
1: A precious name.
0: And me say, when me done, when she done, and all of that over, she said, when me earring, when me ring, you want to see where I look for them, watching the man. But I tell you, I give God praise for that day, that night, when the Holy Ghost,
1: precious name.

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1: Pastor Tanisha, how you doing?
0: Oh, to God be the glory, man. How are you doing, Sister Sharon?
1: I'm good. Thank God hearing your voice.
0: Amen. To God be praise, man. To God be praise.
1: Pastor Tanisha, you make me looking way back in Jamaica.
0: Yes, man.
1: Uh-huh. I remember the church that we used to go to, we used to flat out the buckle stopper.
0: Yes. Yes.
1: And using make
0: tambourine
1: and wire.
0: Yes, I remember those tambourine too. Flat them out and put it on wire and make shake, shake.
1: I'm mad, I tell you, sir.
0: And you know, you remember those, what is it called? Packy thing where we used to get them, pick them and dry them and crepe them out. And then we put some beans in it and we have them for shake, shake. You remember those?
1: Oh, yeah. Them guy, them glue, them put the two round one them and glue them together.
0: We used to have a packy tree. And we used to get those packy and dry them. And then we just get them and clean out the, and then we push one piece of stick with some beads in it and we shake it. Yeah. I remember those days, man.
1: Yes. Oh my God. But then I remember one night, man, this girl getting a spirit, Pastor Tanisha, and me stand up beside her in at the bench, you know.
0: Yeah.
1: And me say when she fling up the two hands, oh God. I see every star in the world. when brightly fling up the two hands, the Holy Spirit, whole her, you know.
0: I tell him, man.
1: And man, I see every star in the world.
0: I tell him, man, those days. I remember, you know, Sister Sharon, I went to church and, you know, this young man, you know, he was, you know, getting out, the Holy Ghost got a hold. And this little boy, he was a little boy at the time, you know, he was just standing beside him. And while the man was dancing in the spirit and thing, he happened to step on the little

0: boy store. The little boy just jam on like a weird thing, come out of spirit. Uh-oh. And like, he now come out of spirit. So the little boy go to him grandmother and say, you know, he say, Auntie Ermi, you see how me die so turn up good. And you know, my name, brother Super con tape on me too. He said, you saw me die a good turn up, because he was at the altar, you know. And brother Super con tape on me too. Auntie Ermi. Listen, my man.
1: Oh, my God.
0: I
1: remember this church, this is the Shiloh Church, Jesus
0: yes.
1: only.
0: Yes.
1: At that time, you know, the bottom appeared dirt.
0: Yes.
1: He said, when you look, when church over, everybody put side, if you see all the foot bottom, them dirt.
0: My God, I tell you, man, those were the days.
1: And somebody in the slipper strap pull out.
0: Pop out. Yeah, man, with the man. Holy Ghost. Man, I tell you, we used to man, have some little black slippers where, you know, sometimes if we wear a little flat, man, when the Holy Ghost flip up, man, no slippers no left, no?
1: No slippers, everything. Me say, I'm listening to this song and me say, it's a take me way back.
0: I tell you, man. Yeah. Good old gospel, man.
1: Yeah, but right. Keep up the good work.
0: Amen,
1: okay?
0: Sister Sharon. Big up yourself, man. Big up yourself.
1: All right, yourself. Enough love.
0: All right, love. And yeah, catch your Sunday.
1: Yeah, definitely.
0: Big up yourself. All right.
1: Even though, listen now. Mm-hmm. I want slippers me are wearing up for the foot. I'm going to close up shoes here.
0: As long as you don't come barefoot, that's all right. As long as you don't be. And if you're barefoot, that's okay.
1: I'm going to close my shoes.
0: You know, worry yourself, man. They're too good, man. by the time you leave Eastwood, man, you're too healed in Jesus' name. Amen.
1: Yeah, I won't make that stop me.
0: Come on now. All right. Bless up yourself. All right.
1: Bless up yourself.
0: Yeah, bye-bye. Amen. I tell you, man. I tell you.

0: you remember the good old cymbals. Woo! And everything was in one accord. Woo! Good old banjo guitar. The angels singing.
1: It's a glory. Hallelujah. Jubilee.
0: Talk to me. Talk to me. Call it. Talk to me. Blessings to you.
2: Blessings, our daughter.
0: Oh, oh my God, our mother.
2: You grow with your grandmother.
0: I didn't grow with my grandmother, but I used to be around her a lot. Listen, me, I got church a long time in a sister Sony.
2: You got saved in Jamaica.
0: I'm sorry?
2: You got saved in Jamaica.
0: Yes.
2: Okay, okay. That's why you have so much fire upon you.
0: My God, I got saved from Jamaica. When I come here, man, I was fire. Yes,
2: amen,
0: man.
2: Amen.
0: I was, and I'm still fire. Yes, I'm amen. Still on fire. Ah, to the glory of God. May I tell you,
2: you,
0: man?
2: You know, you have a signature saying, you know.
0: Yeah.
2: I love it. Why?
0: Why?
2: Yes.
0: Yes, sir. Yes.
2: Me love when you say. Why?
0: Yes, you know, man. When the music
2: when
0: sweet.
2: Get beaten,
0: yeah.
2: And I said, why? When I was in school, I never used to say, hold out your hand. And then they said, why? But
0: yes,
2: I'm telling
0: sir.
2: You, when the time you say, why? I just love it. That's
0: amazing. Oh, boy. I tell you, man. I tell you. I love the good old gospel, man. I can't
2: understand
0: it.
2: Amen. I'm telling you, it's really and truly bring us back.
0: Yes.
2: You bring us back.
0: Amen.
2: To those days.
0: Amen. Amen.
2: You know? But yes. Thank God I got saved here.
0: Yes. Oh, you got
2: and
0: saved
2: I am
0: here.
2: Fire
0: oh.
2: For the Lord. Just oh. Like you.
0: Oh.
2: Are a pastor.
0: Oh, you got saved down in Jamaica.
2: No. Here.
0: Oh, no. I got saved in Jamaica. And
2: yes,
0: then
2: that's why I wanted to know.
0: Yes, man.
2: Yes,
0: I got saved
2: yes. So
0: in Jamaica.
2: That's why you have. So much fire.
0: I tell you, man, and I tell you, sometimes when you get saved in Jamaica, you come in America, you know, trust me, it takes a lot to hold the faith, you know, I tell
2: yes,
0: you.
2: That's so true.
0: Because, you know, a lot, man, you know, because I came here and I was young, you know, they thought that, man, I would have thrown it, but trust me, if I had done that where I give up on God, maybe I would have been dead, man, because what God has done for me, I can't
2: Amen.
0: Let him down.
2: Amen.
0: That alone hold me. Whatever he took me from the, you know, he took me from the pit of hell, and not just hell, but death, I can't let
2: Amen.
0: Go. May I feel hold on. I'm not perfect, but boy, you know, you have to hold on for your whole dear life. That's me. I can't let go of God. May I have to just serve him and serve him right because
2: serve
0: of what
2: right.
0: he
2: That's
0: take
2: so
0: me from.
2: True.
0: Yes, man.
2: I am happy that he saved me in the time that he saved me because I've realized that nothing is out there.
0: Nothing.
2: You know, I thought that, you know, sin was sin sweet, but mm-mm. You know,
0: Jesus,
2: I'm
0: sweeter.
2: Happy that
0: yeah.
2: I to the fold.
0: Yes. Yeah, and you know, when I got saved, I wish, because I got saved in my early 20s, like 21, 20, somewhere there. And I said, man, I wish I come long time. Praise be to God.
2: I
0: wish I had come a
2: long
0: time, man. Yes, man, yes. But I give God the praise.
2: The need was for Andre. So Andre is the one that let me give my life
0: to God,
2: to the Lord. Because when I went to the altar, the pastor asked me, what if the Lord heal your son? What are you going to give to the Lord? What I have to give him? Just my life.
0: And
2: when I went home, Andre, Dad said to me, you're going to give life to the Lord. You know, should I come and give me some of that thing?
0: Oh my God! Wow!
2: I'm telling you.
0: Wow!
2: So,
0: that is sanctified thing.
2: Hold on!
0: I tell you, man.
2: Andre is.
0: But
2: my
0: you know, thank
2: thing.
0: God for Andre, man. Thank
2: yes,
0: God for Andre.
2: Yes.
0: Amen.
2: Yes.
0: Praise
2: because
0: God.
2: Because I would be still out there.
0: Amen.
2: Yeah, I would be still out there. You know.
0: Thank
2: you know,
0: God.
2: I'm one. You know the writing.
0: Yes.
2: You know, but I just give God thanks.
0: Amen.
2: But you keep up the good work, our
0: Amen.
2: Daughter.
0: All right, our mother. Bless up yourself,
2: and I
0: Sister
2: love you
0: Suna.
2: Always.
0: I love you too. Amen. Praise God.
2: God.
0: Bless up yourself, man.
2: I saw you in action at the prior breakfast.
0: Yes, man. Oh, wow. Yeah. Yeah.
2: So, you know, I couldn't come over there to give you a big hug because I would be disturbing.
0: Yes, yes, man. To God be praised, man.
2: You know, but, you know, I give God thanks. But
0: Amen.
2: I got double hug on that Sunday night.
0: Oh, praise be to God. Amen. Amen.
2: Yes.
0: So, big up yourself, Sister Sona, love, and see
2: you
0: Sunday all well.
2: God bless you.
0: See you Sunday, right? See you Sunday.
2: Yes.
0: Bless up yourself. All right, just keep it locked, man. May I tell her? Hey, people of God, may I tell her, man, who remember when they just got saved? How many of you got saved down there in Jamaica? Upon the good red floor. Why? Why? Once again, the number to call, 347-343-4785. Mighty God, I tell you.

0: not lie. 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
1: Just me.
0: As right now, me no know what would happen, man. But God, watch your man. Me can't let go off of me, God, none taller. No, sir. So by the grace of God and with the help of the Lord, forward, Tanisha. In spite of all odds, we.

0: Blessings to you. 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
1: Blessings.
0: Blessings to you, Donna Radio, one and only. Talk to me.
1: Sure.
0: Wagwan.
1: I was something, Sister Swan, I love her.
0: Oh my God.
1: To
0: I tell you, Donna Radio.
1: Pastor, you can never see our sister every Sunday. But I think we can't dance in our heels.
0: You can't do your thing, man. You can't do your thing in the heels, man.
1: Mister, you give me never sooner.
0: Which part?
1: Me show them some Mickey and dance.
0: Yeah.
1: Yes. You give me this inside me a laugh. You give me never see her.
0: So.
1: Because I dance and I'm not look for you. I'm not look for sister.
0: Yeah.
1: So Mickey and dance and my means not better see you here with two left foot.
0: So you think you did do good?
1: Yeah, man. Me know me do good, man.
0: All right, Freya, feel like you do good then. All right.
1: We do good, Cappy, you're jumping.
0: Oh my God. I'll be a jump up, jump up. All right, Donna. We give you props. Yeah, man.
1: But it's always a joy to see you.
0: Yes, amen.
1: Yes, it's always a joy. And you know, we can't wait for Sunday to come out and meet and greet, you know?
0: Yes, man.
1: And Sunday, show you how much we love you.
0: I tell you, man.
1: Yeah, and I was talking to another family member earlier, but you mentioned too much, me not call name for what?
0: Yeah.
1: Yeah. She ever did that too?
0: Yeah.
1: Yeah, yeah, man. She ever did that.
0: I tell you, man, I'm looking for a great, great time in the Lord. It has to be nice. You know, me just speak those things that are not as though they were. So me speak into Sunday. It's going to be one that we're going to... Listen, it's going to be... Oh, you know, when you got, you know, some convention at Jamaica and some people, it full that people and look through the window. I saw it, I go full. I saw it, I go full. Amen. Praise be to God.
1: Yeah.
0: Yes, man.
1: I better Devon sponsor ticket.
0: And I said,
1: the audio sponsor ticket.
0: Wow.
1: So, you know, we thank them.
0: We thank you. Thank you, Sister Audio and Brother Devon, Minister Devon. Thank you so much, sir.
1: Yes,
0: Audio,
1: yes.
0: Big up yourself, yeah? Thank you so much.
1: All the time. She's a really good supporter.
0: Amen. Amen.
1: You know, she might not be here in person,
0: right,
1: but she's always
0: big up yourself, Audio. Thank you so much. Yeah, man. And for all those who can't go but you want to sponsor a ticket, feel free. You know what I'm saying? I really appreciate it. Yes, man. Really appreciate it. Yeah. So Donna, talk to me. How are you gone? Donna Radio, hold on. Donna Radio, call me back, all right? I don't know what happened. Call me back. Call me back down the radio.
2: Earth to hear the angels singing. It's a glory. Hallelujah.
0: Jubilee. Call me back down the radio.
2: The fire is sweet forever. Just
0: So once again, Audio, big up yourself. Thank you so much.
2: And rest for you.
0: Mr. Devon, thank you so much. As let me tell you, man, just come, we're gonna be having a lot of fun. You see, August 9th, Minister Ivy MC.
2: Hallelujah.
0: You know, say she had the best MC round town, right? You have what? Brother CJ on the music, the baddest DJ. And guess what? And the cleanest sound out there right now. Music I say, one bass up and running. You know what I'm saying?
2: Don't you hear the end?
0: Music to your bone. Check out the CJ Gospel Hour Entertainment. Me, I tell you, things have to turn up.
2: Forever.
0: I said, turn up.
2: Just beyond the shine.
0: And then we have Pastor Jabez.
2: There we go.
0: I come lock it down.
2: Oh,
0: Pastor Jabez, speak up yourself wherever you are. And then we have Minister Patrick Reed.
2: Oh, yeah,
0: Lord Jesus, he done. And then we have my little brother, you know, Saint Malachi. Right there, so it done. All right, it done right there. So it's a road here, no good again. So we want everyone, please. I just come out and support, man. Support. Amen. Praise be to God. Amen. So catch this mix. Catch this mix. My God.
3: Hey. Hey.
0: Hey. Hey. So we over here a warm up.

0: the family.
1: Y'all ready to do it?
0: All those silent listeners. All who listen past Tanisha but never call. Big up on yourself.
2: Why won't you leave?
0: Mr. 222nd. Big up yourself, sir.
2: To the Lord.
0: And leave it there. Remember this one. Silent listeners. All who listen past Tanisha but never call. Big up on yourself.
2: Why won't you leave?
0: Mr. 222nd.

0: Have you ever had some burden or some stress? And you're going to some environment. And you, it's like you feel like you forget about everything. And by the way, I must say, I had a wonderful weekend. Yes, man. But now I lie. To leave your burdens there. I have a great, great weekend. My God. If you trust good food, some rest. We will bring you out. Take your burdens to the Lord and leave. Talk to me, Sister Donna.
1: Yeah.
0: Yeah, man.
1: So how do you feel with your banquet coming up on Sunday? How do you feel to have your first banquet? To already feeling the love. Mm-hmm. How does that make you feel?
0: I'm not gonna lie, Donna. I feel really, really positive and I feel good. Amen. Just to get the whole praise be to God. You know, I'm sending the support. Amen. Praise be to God. And just so the people just, you know, I was there and I heard somebody call for some tickets. Somebody called me the other day for some. I may feel good. I'm not lying. It feels really good to know that I just came, you know, as a part of the CJ Gospel, our family, and I can feel the love. Even if some of them are pretend, well, them are doing good, because yes, man, I feel the love. No, may I tell you, if you are pretending, you are doing good, because trust me, I feel the love. But I trust me, I know the CJ Gospel, our man, full of love. Man, I was talking about the other day, I say, boy, are the only family, you know, they only want to know, say, somebody birthday or somebody, amen, lost a family member or something. Trust me, you only hear calls behind each other, happy birthday, or, you know, my you know, I'm sorry to hear about your loss. Me at the best family. Yeah. They don't need to know you if it's say, you know, I'm sorry to hear our happy birthday, our welcome. Right. Big up on ourselves, CJ Gospel. Oh, Father.
1: And that's how it should be in the body of Christ. Amen. You know? That's how it should be, you know, spread the love and spread it, you know, genuinely, and you know, just do good by your sister, your brother, you know.
0: Amen.
1: You know, you plant your seed and you definitely is gonna reap, because what the praises already went up and the blessings
0: will come
1: of
0: down.
1: Course is already here.
0: Amen,
1: you know?
0: To that. Amen.
1: So we just waiting on Sunday to come out and show you. And then what I love is not a lot of singers. I really love that.
0: Yes, man. No,
1: you know,
0: more a good
1: music
0: time for
1: and less singer.
0: Yes, man, we have to have like a dance moment, because Donna, when me a girl, me should dance, and I love dancing, you know? So we love music, man, we love it, oh, I'm good dance, and, you know,
1: we love the music, too.
0: Yeah?
1: We love the music, but, and every music, but certain music, the radio, we get up our move.
0: You see, Sunday, Donna, you have to go fling with them the heels there and come flat, because it pays, I go hype up, your little heels, listen, my man, when we say, run over this, run down this, run up this, watch out, Donna, you have to go fling with the old heels, man, and come flat,
1: Yeah, give me flat.
0: I don't know what it is. Run over this. Run up this. Run down. Yeah.
1: Tell him that this is just one, your love. I knock up. I share our next one. They all run all over the place.
0: Oh, boy. Yes, man. A whole heap of enjoyment. A lot of fun. You know. Amen. Praise God. Yes.
1: Yeah, I'm happy for you. And I can't wait for Sunday, you know, and I know the family will come out, and then who cannot make it, like I said, support or even half a ticket, it does make a difference. And I want to hear no excuses. Yeah.
0: That's right.
1: The support. Yeah.
0: Yes, man.
1: Yeah, I don't want to hear no excuses. I don't want to hear no excuses.
0: True, man.
1: Yeah, just sometimes you don't listen for no excuses.
0: Right.
1: Because
0: right.
1: You know about it 2 weeks. If you're not going to be here, you can reach out and sponsor a ticket. And I write this to somebody. I'm not saying stuff to that.
0: That's right.
1: Anyway, Pastor Tanisha, you know, we link up and thank you.
0: All right, man.
1: And it's always a pleasure to see you.
0: Of course, man. Likewise, man. Yeah. Always a pleasure. So, hold on, Donna. She gone. I got a clip of a video of Donna. You want to see her unlike a Miss Jamaica? May I say, I share, may I

watch her. I watch that radio. I miss Jamaica. But may I tell the people of God, I tell them, man, everybody, may I invite out everybody. Just come and support, man. It's gonna be nice. It's gonna be nice. It's gonna be nice. Whatever's in store for you, it's gonna be nice. You see, it's crazy right now, but that's when he shine. And you say, I can stop shouting, Lord. It's gonna be nice. Yeah, it's gonna be nice. August 9th. Go and be nice. Food, I got nice. Music, I got nice. Yeah, man, and guess what? You see, when you have love across the board, we can go home and just fellowship. Everybody, we just go fellowship. Music play, you know, you say, the actress, I say, what they say? Welcome, welcome, welcome. Blessed Holy Ghost, we welcome you. And we go around and just shake each other's hands. We are going just fellowship. All of it. Everybody around the table. Gold. We don't have to just sit down, like, you know, face donkey, you know, like donkey, whatever I say. We want to meet and greet. It's like a moment of meeting and greeting. Take some voices you hear but never see the faces. So guess what? It's gonna be that time. It's gonna be that time when we are gonna.

0: Blessings.
1: Blessings, Pastor Denisha.
0: Blessings to you, woman of God.
1: Enjoying your show.
0: Wow.
1: You all have been doing good.
0: Wow.
1: Love to hear the fire in you.
0: Amen. To God be the glory, man. To God be the glory.
1: Yes. So keep up the great work.
0: Amen. Sister Victoria. Yes man.
1: I'm hoping to see you on Sunday.
0: That's what I'm talking about. That's what I'm talking about. Yes.
1: Oh my God. You're in a company that is loved, you know.
0: Yeah. Amen. Amen. To God be praised, man. And you don't know so be love on the too.
1: Yeah,
0: amen.
1: But sometimes
0: and
1: everybody loves the radio. You know, we are listening, but we're in our car, you know?
0: Yeah, I know. That's why I just play music and go and enjoy. Because I know you're out there enjoying yourself too, right?
1: It's a blessed day. No boring nothing. No boring nothing.
0: I tell you, man. From dad to Mommy Ivy and then the daughters. And guess what, man? The whole light. Because when you keep it locked, amen, praise God, you still are going to hear more, all right?
1: When the Holy Ghost is in charge, you know, man can't stand up in the
0: room. I tell you, man. Because you know what about this? What I love about CJ Gospel Radio, amen. Uh-huh. Even if you're not hearing a voice, there's some good music play, right?
1: Yes.
0: Good
1: and
0: music.
1: And they sang them nice with a pretty Dobson song this morning.
0: Yeah.
1: I was at the doctor's office. It was good. So I had to come and then you come, you know. So
0: my
1: keep
0: God.
1: Up the great work. We just have to keep you guys in prayer.
0: Amen.
1: Show the love constantly.
0: Amen. For true. No, every now and then you drop in a call, man. You know, if you call every time, drop in a call every now and then, man. That's okay.
1: No, sometimes you just don't.
0: I appreciate you.
1: I miss all on price today.
0: All right. Amen. Amen. Amen. So bless up yourself.
1: Thanks. I'm going to enjoy the rest of the afternoon.
0: All right, you too, woman of God. Bless up yourself, all right?
1: Okay,
0: bye. Amen. I tell you, people of God, I tell you, my God, praise be to God. Amen. So once again, man, you say August 9, it a go nice. Me say it a go nice, me now, in a mean, just word them out. It a go nice. Because there's no way, I don't remember, amen, going anywhere and Minister Ivy, amen, and the MC, Mommy Ivy, MC, and the boring. Me don't remember that. Me don't know if Una remember that. But me don't remember that for the little time me start. Hey. And the number one MC around the whole entire Bronx. Listen. Mommy Ivy, big up yourself. You're in a class by yourself. Mommy Ivy in a class by yourself. And above you there is no one else. I tell you, Mommy Ivy, the biggest, baddest MC round town. Oh, we talk about the selector, the DJ. Talk to Daddy CJ.
2: Take your burdens to the Lord.
0: With the music, I kick up like girls, I kick up like horse. Lord have mercy. When the music hits, you feel no pain. And the good old Dashin man, the good old Howard, and Henry the computer man too.
2: Hello.
0: My God, what better you want? What better you want, man? So wanna bless up the entire CJ Gospel Entertainment
2: with me,
0: the Ola Uno. Yeah. That shit man big up herself. Like the right hand man, right? Hi.

So just come out, man. Cause we know the big bad MC. Mommy Ivory, she got it locked, man. She got it locked. We will surely bring you out. And you don't know the family, we be at the Dumville family. The good old Dumville family. And you know the greatest of all. My four daughters will be there. So guess what? We all are doing it together. Good old husband.

0: talk to me, talk to me, Carly, talk to me. Blessings to you.
1: That blessing, yeah, Pastor Tanisha. Yeah, I'm coming up to your banquet Sunday.
0: Who is it?
1: I'm Sister Paulette from the Cayman Islands.
0: Why? Me Wala.
2: A gospel music you are listen to. And me I tell you,
1: Yes,
3: get ready, get ready, get

0: Just hold it. Let me get. Just hold on. I don't know if I drop off or whatever, but let me see if we up and running.
1: Okay.
0: All right. Just hold on. All right. Yeah. Just hold it right there. All right. Talk to me.
1: Sister Margaret, we coming.
0: Oh, sister who?
1: Margaret.
0: Lord, yeah. Have mercy.
1: Mercy.
0: Watch on the man. Una better make sure. Big up Cayman Island in the house.
1: House.
0: My God. Chong.
1: It turn up.
0: It gone. I tell you, no, we're not nice like this.
1: For everything, I just like your ministry.
0: Amen to God, be praised.
1: Sometimes I never call in, I never have a number, I just call Dana.
0: Oh.
1: Dana Reader to give me your number, right?
0: Okay.
1: You have to go so quick, but I may forget the pen and everything.
0: No, worry yourself, man. May I make sure me meet everybody, because may I come at every table. You know, my mother make sure I advise me, and she said, listen me. You're gonna greet up the people. So guess what? May I come at every table? I may make sure, say, oh, what's your name again? May I make sure, listen, may I write down every name when me think, may I go forget? Because guess what? Y'all, I appreciate you. Listen, me, man.
1: Right?
0: I just want to give God thanks, man.
1: Thanks, right, man.
0: Amen.
1: That's right.
0: Amen.
1: Take off a lot of stress.
0: Holy heap of stress. You see when you go back to Cayman Island, them are gonna say, no, you're just a gloser.
1: Mm. Right.
0: I tell you.
1: Them
0: are gonna say the joy of the Lord is my strength. Watch out. Nobody come and I go leave the same way. No, sir.
1: Not in God's cabinet.
0: We know say God are gonna do something new right there, sir. Amen. Praise
1: Hallelujah.
0: God. Glory be to God, we worship you, Jesus.
1: Oh,
0: hallelujah. It's a good, nice woman of God. So right now, you're going through a storm right now, but right out your storm, God is there with you.
1: Hallelujah.
0: You may not feel him. You're not alone. You're hurting now. Can I sing for you? But your morning is coming. Hold on to Jesus and ride out your storm. Because guess what? You see, when you come, may I tell you, man, you go back encouraged. Because you see, even with though your ship may be rocking and your sails may be torn, you are gonna find rest right in the eye of the storm. So even on broken pieces, we are telling you can make it, woman of God. So make it a day, man. I tell you. And I'm praying. Listen, me, I fast and pray because I don't just need, you know, me want the Lord to show up in a way that people will not come and leave the same way. My God.
1: Yes.
0: Amen. And that's why me, I pray for the MC, Minister Ivy, that the Lord will just use her. Amen. Praise God. I tell you, man, woman of God, I can't wait for see you. Bless up yourself.
1: Thank you.
0: Before you go, just shout a praise. Amen. Before you go, just shout a praise, man. Bust a praise.
1: Hallelujah.
0: Jesus. Shout another Jesus. Just shout a Jesus.
1: Hallelujah.
0: Glory
1: Hallelujah.
0: To God. Glory to God.
1: Hallelujah.
0: Shout the name of Jesus. Glory be to God.
1: Hallelujah.
0: Glory to
1: Hallelujah.
0: God. Jesus.
1: God.
0: You hold on to that praise until I catch you Sunday. Amen.
1: Amen. To God be the glory
0: to God. Right now, just storm, woman of God. I don't care what you're going through right now. God is bigger than that. God is bigger than that situation. No matter what it is, you serve a great, big, wonderful God. Always victorious. Amen. Praise be to God. Don't allow that situation to get the better of you. Praise be to God. Keep your eyes on Jesus. Jesus. I give God the praise. I give God the praise. We give you the glory. We give you the praise. Hallelujah. Father, in the name of Jesus. God, I don't know this woman. Hallelujah. Glory be to God. I don't know her, but you know her, God. Father, I pray that you will give her peace in the midst of the storm. Hallelujah. Glory to God. Hallelujah. I pray that your healing hand will rest upon her body. My God, the Bible said you send your word to heal us and to deliver us from our destruction. My God, I pray now that your word will go forth and minister to the body of your daughter. Minister to the circumstance. Minister to the situation in the name of Jesus. Break every stronghold. Break every power of hell in the name of Jesus. And I say, God, loose your daughter now. Loose Echo Shatter. Loose in the mighty name of Jesus from every situation. We call forth the host of angels. My God, we speak against tribulation, trial, and temptation. My God, lift up a standard in your daughter's life in Jesus' name. And you know what? I call forth your deliverance in the name of Jesus. I call forth deliverance will be your portion, woman of God. I don't know you, but I speak deliverance over your life. Hallelujah. Many are the afflictions of the righteous, but the Lord will deliver you from it. Echo Shy. God is an on-time God. He may not come when you want him, but he's an on-time God. Hallelujah. We worship your name. We worship your name. You are the Prince of Peace. You are the mighty God. Hallelujah. Hallelujah. Woman of God. Praise God. Praise God. Amen.
1: Hallelujah.
0: Hallelujah. Praise God. Amen. Praise God. Woman of God. Hallelujah. Praise God. Hallelujah. Yes, God, you're worthy to be praised. You're worthy to be praised. Thank you for your daughter. Thank you for this call. Thank you for your presence. Thank you for your Holy Spirit. Thank you, Jesus. Glory be to God.
2: Jesus. Mighty God, touch your woman servant.
0: Please, God. Please, please, Lord. Please.
2: And to the sole of her feet, mighty God.
0: Hallelujah. We worship you.
2: Mighty God, touch
1: your woman that
2: is coming to that banquet.
1: You don't know what to do,
0: Lord. Yes, Lord.
2: Mighty God, be praised.
1: You don't know what to do.
2: You be adored, mighty God. Mighty
1: God, you don't know what you've done for me.
0: Come
2: into the banquet,
0: you don't
2: mighty
0: know
2: God.
0: What you've done.
2: Cover your daughter, Lord. We praise you, mighty God, and we praise
0: you
2: for the
0: Son
2: of God.
0: Praise God. God bless you. God bless you. Hallelujah. May the peace of God be with you until I pray for safe journey. And may God continue to keep you, provide for you, open doors, make ways in Jesus' name. God bless you. God bless you. Amen. Praise God. Amen. Amen. Amen. To God be the glory. To God be the glory. Amen.
1: Amen.
0: Praise God. Mighty God, we give God praise, man. I love you, Lord. Hallelujah. I love you, Lord. I love you, Lord. Amen. Praise be to God. So once again, I tell you, people of God, once again, I tell you, my God Almighty, and I'm playing this one for Cayman Island. Listen to this one. You see, when we got have God on my side, David said, if it had not been for the Lord on my side, where would I be? Where would I be, man?

0: Talk to me, talk to me, call it, talk to me.
1: Talk to me, talk to me, talk to me, talk to me.
0: They sound like Peterson. Talk to me.
1: Talk to me.
0: Sister Peterson, what go on?
1: One photographer.
0: I'm if you tell you, yeah. Wearing many caps and a hat in our caps. No hat me wearing a caps.
1: Yeah. Wear them well.
0: Glory be to God.
1: I tell you,
0: they take good, I'm if you tell you. Oh, I tell you, man, beautiful pictures. Whoa, and I want to tell you, you look wonderful that night. I'm telling you, looking really good.
1: Eh? I appreciate it. Thank you.
0: I tell you, man, looking good.
1: Remember, I tell you, eh? I love that. Remember, I told you at the banquet,
0: Yes, to God be praised, man. I said, and Jesus body make me rock it. I feel me Jesus body make me rock it. I want you to know. No. I feel me Jesus. Hey. Yes, you do that song there, yes. Yeah, mommy, I have to go find that song. Right. I have to go find that song there, yeah.
1: I have to go find it.
0: Yeah.
1: Yeah, what's that one?
0: Sunday. If you taking any other road than to Eastwood Manor, you're taking the wrong road. Wrong direction. All road leads to Eastwood Manor. Amen.
1: All road.
0: Amen. I tell you, man. Big up yourself, Sister Peterson. And big up blessing for me, all right? Big up blessing. All right, sis. Bless up yourself.
1: Let me tell you. Let's see that night there?
0: Yeah.
1: When blessing was there?
0: Yes.
1: I tell them, man, I just love where you just stuck up on her.
0: I love kids, man. Yeah.
1: Yeah.
0: Until she just started, we'll put her head on my shoulder like she get comfortable. I love. Blessings. Big up yourself. Blessings.
1: Yeah, man, you just come turn around and she just go for your shoulder.
0: Yes, just start to relax her head because she get comfortable. She said, oh.
1: Yeah, man.
0: But I love blessings, man. Love her, man. Yeah. All right. Yeah. So big up blessings to me, and big up yourself, and big up your daughter, too. All right?
1: Yeah,
0: bless up yourself. Right. Amen. Yes, all right.
1: Girl.
0: Amen. Praise God. I tell you, man, blessings. Yeah, man, I met blessings that night, man. Blessings are blessings, man. Blessings are blessing. So guess what? Let me say, August 9th. I me say everything that come up against it.
2: Might
0: listen what we say.
2: Our fight is back to form me.
0: Fight God.
2: Lion God.
0: Every hindrance.

0: We shall be like the tree planted by the rivers of water that brings forth fruit in its season. My leaves shall not wither.
1: Lord.
0: Whatsoever Tanisha do, it shall prosper. Yes, man.
1: Hey.
0: So we decree and declare prosperity. Yeah.
1: Hey. Come on.
0: I tell the people of God.
1: Hey.
0: And I want to take this time out to big up you, puppy lady. Big up yourself, puppy lady. Sister Green. Michelle, big up yourself. Abigail, big up yourself too. I wonder if puppy lady did tell him that I said hi.

0: Talk to me, Carla. Talk to me.
1: Pastor T.
0: Yes, ma'am.
1: You know, I watch you with blessings that night, right?
0: Yes.
1: And I'm telling you, it's natural. And kids can sense when somebody is pure.
0: That's right, that's true.
1: Because, you know, I'm just watching you and I can see the natural.
0: Yeah.
1: And the love and care of a mother.
0: Right.
1: Because look,
0: I
1: love kids, you know.
0: Yeah.
1: I'm gonna go by there and say, "Wow, oh, blessing, hi, hi." But blessing instinct tell us, "You're going, you have to tent, you know, nobody around you in the picture, and you're just." And our instinct, right?
0: Yeah.
1: Because you never warm up to me. But
0: right,
1: I'm telling you, when you have that natural instinct,
0: yes,
1: kids can feel it.
0: Yes.
1: Because blessing knows me on the inner pretend. Yes, I'm never asking to
0: do that. Oh,
1: no, no. I mean, I like when ninjas have it near on me. So she feel it.
0: Yeah.
1: But she can feel it natural.
0: Yeah.
1: No, me tell her truth, man. It was a demide food. You know, and they're too close to me. Yeah.
0: They
1: love them right over there, so yeah. But...
0: Oh my God. I tell you, man, yeah, man, you know, meeting blessing, man. Blessing was a blessing. I'm blessing. Big up yourself, man. I'm not gonna lie, I love kids and genuinely love them. I'm gonna take this time out to big up Novi, my little niece down there. Novi, big up yourself. Next to my heart.

0: don't worry, you can bring over the kids, man. Bring them come a banquet. I make me love upon them. But I have a special love for boys. I love boys. Yes, man. But I love girls too. I love the little boys and I love them, man. I love kids. I love them.
1: Nice. Hello.
0: They're just nice. And they're not afraid to talk it like it is. They just tell you like it is. Not like us. We hide the feelings. Them then just tell you like it is. And sometimes the only thing you can do is just laugh. Yes, man. But I love kids. Big up on yourself. Wherever you are. Every child. Or every child that is listening to me right now. Everyone, Uno. Big up on yourself here.

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And I want to tell you, continue to listen.

radio for the entire week. Back to Lord. 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And prizes. You never know. Something might just pop up. 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

0: with me now. 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
1: War on the battlefield. War on the battlefield. War on the battlefield.
0: I say, come with me, come with me, come with me. Somebody declare war. Say, war in the east, war in the west, war up north, war down the south. Why? Some things you gotta fight for. David said, Lord,
1: I am a warrior.
0: Should I continue? Should I pursue them?
1: I am a
0: guess what?
1: I'm in danger.
0: The Lord said, David, pursue, overtake. Without fail, you're going to recover. So we gotta fight.
1: In your best place.
0: Take back some things that the enemy have stolen.
1: War.
0: War.
1: Take back what is done from me.
0: Come on, somebody.

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Because the weapons are for warfare. It's not carnal, but it's mighty through God. To the pulling down of

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0: whole armor of God.
1: Take back
0: for that you may be able to stand against the wiles of the devil. Are you ready? Are you ready?
1: War on the battlefield.
0: You gotta be armored for this one.
1: Come
0: we're going down nicely, right?

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1: Thank you, Father,
0: for sending your son.
1: The battle is won. There is power.
0: Come on, somebody. Radio.

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1: Take a dip, man.
0: Dip. 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
1: With your goodness, no worries, no more stress. Jesus took the burdens, gave me rest.
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1: I am

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So you see, in this presence,

0: Almighty, my God, what a something sweet. 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I really love this one. I really love this one. I may tell her, you see, when this one drop, man, may I make sure I'm on the dancing floor. Amen. I may dance like I don't care. Amen. Praise God. Because guess what? You know, I'm a little bit shy. I'm a little bit shy. But may I tell her, may I shut me eye? May I shut me eye? Let me tell you why. Because you see, that night, hey, Sunday night, is as if, man, something touched me. So catch the mix.
1: Chaka.
0: Let me set free.
1: Fever.
0: So after me dip,

0: This is the Holy Ghost party, right?
1: While the storms hovers above me, and there's no.
0: I tell you, sometimes, man, the word is good. Fasting is good. Praying is good.
1: Precious Lord, hear my cry.
0: But there's something about music.
1: Keep me safe.
0: The Bible said when Saul had the spirit, man, the evil spirit, and they sent for David to play.
1: Till the storm.
0: You see, when David played,
1: over.
0: The demons had to move. The spirit had to leave Saul. There's something about music. Why?
1: Lord,
0: I said something.

0: something about music.
1: Keep me.
0: You all remember in 2 Kings when Elisha asked for a musician.
1: Hallelujah.
0: Give me. And says, send for a minstrel. Yeah, harpist, whoever. Send for a musician. So that when they play, man, it will keep my spirit calm and bring the power of the Lord upon me to prophesy. I tell you something about music. I tell you one more time. One more time. Don't try to tell me my God is dead. Woo! Something, something, something, something, something. Hallelujah.

0: talk to me, caller, talk to me.
1: Blessing to you, Pastor Tanisha, how are you?
0: Blessings to you, come back here. I'm doing good, thank God.
1: I haven't called in for a while now.
0: Amen, amen.
1: I'm going through a lot, but it's, sometimes I just try to stay still.
0: Yes.
1: As it says, as the song is saying, till the storm passes by.
0: Amen, amen.
1: Listen, I have to just try and just be still sometimes.
0: Yes.
1: Because it's a lot of incoming.
0: Yes. I tell
1: it's
0: him,
1: a lot of incoming. I had an accident the other day also.
0: Wow.
1: So something went into my back. So, you know, I'm like, I have a lot of pain and all of those stuff too. But that is good to me. And I am here. Just I'm listening to you from your command earlier. I listen to Brother CJ. I listen to my mother.
0: Yeah.
1: And I'm here listening to you. So even if you don't hear me, I see me.
0: Yes,
1: I'm blessing to Radio Land. Yes. Blessing, blessing, blessing to each and everyone.
0: Big up Radio Land, yeah.
1: I hear everything.
0: Amen.
1: But I just feel like stay still.
0: That's okay. Sometimes, you know, just
1: stay
0: still.
1: And sometimes you're down, sometimes you're up, sometimes you're happy, sometimes you're sad. It's a lot of mixed things going on. So I just have to work with it. That's it. Let it play out.
0: But God, man, this too shall pass. But God, this too shall pass.
1: You know, sometimes the Bible said be still.
0: Yes.
1: The God said sometimes he speaks and in disciples them. Sometimes we must be movable, sometimes we must be still.
0: Yes.
1: We must know when to rise, when to sit, when to stand, and when to walk.
0: Yes, yes. Yes, man. There's a time when you gotta arise. There's a time when you gotta be still. You know what I'm saying? So, you know, sometimes, amen, just, you know, just gotta be still and listen to the voice of the Lord. Amen. And nothing that we go through will last. You know, we all go through all we're going through. That's why, you know, the Bible says, even on broken pieces. So even in your brokenness, you can make it. You can make it. Amen. Even on broken pieces, man. You can make it in spite of what you're going through. It doesn't matter how broken it makes you feel. Praise God. The songwriter said, there's not one broken vessel that God cannot mend.
1: God can
0: so mend. Even if you're broken, even if you're going through, and God can mend every piece of that brokenness. Amen. And that's what I love about God. So you just be strong, come back, kid. Amen. Praise be to God. And know that the God.
1: Amen. I hope to be there on Sunday coming. I never get to make it to Brother CJ then.
0: Yes, yes.
1: Because 2 days before the event, or 3 days, I had an accident.
0: Amen. And I'm so sorry to hear that.
1: Went up because I was frightened, of course.
0: I'm so sorry to hear that, man. Amen. But I thank God that, you know, it could be worse, but I thank God. Amen. Praise God. So, big up yourself. Come back, kid. Amen.
1: God
0: and
1: you.
0: I catch you and Sunday, God's willing. Yeah.
1: Expect a wonderful time Sunday, but I will be there.
0: Amen, amen. Praise be to God.
1: God bless you.
0: God bless you, man. And thank you so much for calling. Yeah, man.
1: Yeah.
0: Amen. Right. Praise God. Amen. Bye. Amen. Praise be to God. I tell the people of God. Amen. I tell the man. Rona, Sister Clark. Rona, you're not good again. Sister Clark, big up yourself. I met Sister Clark at the banquet. Sister Clark and husband, big up on yourself.
2: Jesus.
0: All right.
2: Hey.
0: So, Sister Clark, Rona, you're not good again.
2: Come on, everybody.
0: And Mother Elaine, me lock me now go nowhere. Yes, man.
2: Hey.
0: So you lock me, lock me now go nowhere.
2: Nah.
0: All right, sis, Mother Elaine, Sister Clark.
2: I love.
0: I tell the people of God.
2: I'm shame.
0: What a touch.
2: Yeah, yeah, yeah.
0: What a touch.
2: The hand of
0: Jesus.
2: Jesus.
0: Just touch me. Oh, God Almighty.

0: what? It's 33-7-1. East Chester Road,
1: yeah.
0: Bronx, New York.
1: Yes.
0: Tickets only cost $120 for adults. Children under 12, $60. And I know it's your hard-earned money,
1: Jesus.
0: But I promise you, you will not regret not one moment. Gates will be open from 6, right? And the starting time is 7 p.m. And once again, if you need tickets, you can call Minister Ivy, number 914-912-8649. That's once again Minister Ivy.
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0: 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So you can call any one of those numbers for tickets, all right?
2: Passes by.
1: Hallelujah!
0: Mighty God.
2: The storm.
0: Oh, God Almighty.
2: It's over.
1: Pass it over.
2: And the thunder.
0: So once again, man, all road leads to Eastwood Manor.

0: Saint Malachi. Past is over. Past is the CJ Gospel Entertainment. Sounds no more. Sounds no more. We'll be all in action. Us forever. With brother CJ, aka Dad, around the turntable. Call me fat. Minister Ivy, aka Mommy. Big Bad MC. Keep me safe. Till the storm. And I tell you, man, Pastor Tanisha and family will be in the building. Keep friends, neighbors, blowing. Everybody. Say everybody. Everybody, yeah. Feel me safe. When the feeling is coming. So guess what? If you don't have cash in hand, you can sell any one of these numbers, alright? Keep me safe. Any one of these numbers, whether the 347-930-6207, or you can Zelle 914-830-7989, or you can Zelle 914-912-8649. All you gotta do when you Zelle, just call man and say, this is for ticket and my name is so and so. Alright. So once again, all road lead to banquet style. It's Pastor Tanisha, first banquet. Yeah. First banquet. Yeah. The hand of right at 33721 Eastwood Manor. And me tell all Eastwood Manor, go talk about it. I'm no roadblock. In Jesus' name. You see, when you ask God for something, we not bring no cup. You can't ask God. We say, you know, I say my word.
1: Hallelujah!
0: He's able to do exceedingly, abundantly, above anything Pastor Tanisha ask or even think, or that which may even imagine. My God can exceed. So guess what? May you ask God for overflow. Not even the doorway full up. And we have to make room. Me. Why? The whole of Eastwood man full up with car. Maybe we have to bust out a wall. Why? I tell the people of God.

0: as me tell you, it's all about fellowship. We going to make sure, say, each and every one of us, greet man.
1: You know what I'm going to do?
0: Yes. And we believe. Tommy should I say, I come against every other spirit. And we decree, we all going to be in unity. One spirit. Yes, man. So if you come with another spirit, it are going to put under subjection. Somebody say amen, amen, amen, amen. Every other spirit, we put it under subjection. And one spirit will be evident in the house. The Holy Spirit. Woo.
1: And now I know.
0: He touched me.
1: Jesus.
0: I say every other spirit.

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And just know, Pastor Devin is coming up right next. Yes, man, so keep it locked, right? Keep it locked. Till the cloud rules forever. From the sky. And I want to say big up, big up, big up, big up. To Mommy Ivy Man. Dad CJ. I tell the people of God for this wonderful and blessed opportunity. Hey, me, I tell you, I think I have the two best, wonderfulest. Till the storm. Appearing, right? Daddy CJ and Mommy Ivy. Wonderful family, right? And I am blessed to be a part of the family. Me not lie. You guys saw at Eastwood Manor, my dad called us. My daughter, Pastor Tanisha. My daughter, Kiana. Yo, I'm telling you, me feel good. Why? Keep me safe. Just keep me safe, Lord. Till the storm. Why? I tell you, man, I tell you. 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Mommy Ivy. When I'm low in spring. Keep me safe. Mommy Maxine, big up yourself. My friend. I have them wonderful, wonderful people in my life. CJ Gospel Hour. My kingdom built. The family, all uno, we listen and love Pastor Tanisha, but uno no call. Big up on herself, big up on herself, big up on herself, big up on herself. And I just want to thank each and every one of you. Me not lie, I'm happy to be a part of the CJ Gospel Hour family. Amen. And I want to big up Sister Yannick. Sister Yannick. Mrs. Sister Yannick sat there. I'm in our life. Sister Yannick sell off. Ear style gone. Sister Yannick, big up yourself. Big up yourself. Big up yourself. Amen. Praise be to God. And the entire CJ Gospel Hour family. Pocketbook, big up yourself. Always here. Pick up pocketbook. A big up Pastor Tanisha. Pocketbook. Big up yourself. All right. Amen. Praise be to God. Donna Rader. My God. You're not top. You're not big up yourself. Listen. I don't even call her name. People of God, just know that I appreciate Una. Amen. And I just want to thank God for the love and the support always. Amen. And I say, guess what? Me lock into CJ Gospel Hour family, and me not gonna know it. Right, Mother Elaine? Me lock, and me not gonna know it. So guess what? We're gonna play this one. We're gonna play this one. Because guess what? We're dancing the way out. We're dancing the way out. My God. Hallelujah. And that's what may I tell you. You see, when you wait on the Lord, and you be of good courage, God will strengthen your heart, man. So wait, man. Wait. So catch this one. Living Hope New Testament, my other family. Big up on yourself, each and every one of una. Sister Green. Big up on yourself. Michelle. Sister Jack. Brother Jack. Sister Jackson. In bondage again. Ala una. Stand. Big up on yourself. And see the salvation. I tell you, man. Lord. Moses. You see, there's more with you, you know. You see, when you are of God, there's more with you, man, than those with them are against you. There's more with you. So we're not focused on upon who against you. We are saying, yeah, man, you know, come on, man. One voice. We say, one aim, one God, one destiny. People of God. And I just want to say to somebody, at the voice, at the hearing of my voice, if you're out there, are you not saved? Now is the time. Now is the time. Because guess what? Jesus is coming. And time is of the essence. Time is running out, man. So in spite of the hyping and the jumping and the skipping, none of us know. We're here today and we're gone tomorrow. But today, if you hear his voice, don't harden your heart. Because at the end of the day, it's all about souls. And, and I just want to say, don't gamble with your soul. What does it profit you if you just gain the entire world? You have nice house, Caroline, everything you think of. But you don't have Jesus. Guess what? If you don't have Jesus, you don't have nothing at all.

just want to thank each and every one of you. And I want to shout out to my Cayman Island caller and my 222nd brother. Is it Mr. 222nd? God bless you, sir. Thank you so much for the call. And I just highlighted them. I believe there is their first time calling. Sister Celicia, big up herself. And I want to say happy birthday once again to you, Sister Time Brown. You know, Pastor Tanisha, love you. Wonderful woman of God. May God continue to grace you. Bless up yourself, woman of God.

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And as I tell you, just stay locked in with the radio for the entire week. Because I said you never know. Surprises and prizes. You never know. I'm just saying, yeah? Yes, man. So do remember, Pastor Devin is coming up right next. The forces. I don't want to big up to Bronx Pentecostal Church. That's Pastor Needham, Lady Needham. I don't want to say big up yourself and McCarthy.

0: And we just want to thank you, Lord. And we decree and declare all the glory belongs to you. So blessings to you, saints. Keep it locked. Pastor Devon is coming up right next. And I just want to say thank you, thank you, thank you. See you all on Sunday. Or, you know, I may be back on Friday. Who knows?
1: Minister Patrick Tyson from the Gospel Show.